To follow our ministry, by the power of the Holy Ghost, we scatter

I am a man. I am a man. I am a man. I am a man. I am a man. I am a man. I am a man. I am a man. I am a man. I am a man. I am a man. I am a man. I am a man. I am a man. I am a man. I am a man. I am a man. I am a man. I am a man. I am a man. I am a man. I am a man. I am a man. I am a man. I am a man. I am a man. I am a man. I am a man. I am a man. I am a man. I am a man. I am a man. I am a man. I am a man. I am a man. I am a man. I am a man. I am a man. I am a man. I am a man. I am a man. I am a man. I am a man. I am a man. I am a man. I am a man. I am a man. I am a man. I am a man. I am a man. I am a man. I am a man. I am a man. I am a man. I am a man. I am a man. I am a man. I am a man. I am a man. I am a man. I am a man. I am a man. I am a man. I am a man. I am a man. I am a man. I am a man. I am a man. I am a man. I am a man. I am a man. I am a man. I am a man. I am a man. I am a man. I am a

is our week of divine settlement. We have to be settled, oh. I don't know about you, but we gotta be settled. Can I get 5 people on Facebook? Share the link for me, I beg you in the name of God. Come on now. Share the link for me. Missy Freedom Kwana Jubia catch you soon T Freedom. Our Doom TV and our Praise TV. And I say Famous TV and our GH1 TV. And our Agu TV and our Angel TV. And our Adum FM. And our Top FM. 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And our Joy Prime TV. I catch you busy TV. And our Home Base TV. And our Light TV. Tell you. Yes, son, you mem. Tell you. So this year, you will never give the devil a chance. I don't know about you. Maybe I would be a man who can't be me. I want me to feed you. Should you be a boy? We are tired. We are tired. Ya preni ya de. Ya preni ka. 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We are tired. We are tired. You call the next prayer. Me see ya nyami aduma. Ochina ye Wednesday. Ochina Wednesday. 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

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I was saying I'm in the Bibia Pepepe. 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
0: 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Trust me, ye fast said that me sang ni abednego. 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It was the Bible say it woman to me and you. Now, what's rafu minim Mirica Cossin? Who Jania Cohen? 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Oboa, no one day say masters of the game. You remember, sir, yet the Yama masters in Tina would you who be Yano and will be still reverend. Mean, what do you mean you? Chirana say ye the woman masters on Pai Bunyana dream will say, oh Lord, let the masters of my enemies today let them die. I'd rather my town for one more my brain. One more on my thing, declare. 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

And Pirate say, me see a bonnet and did you? 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When you start off your day, your dick Jesus, a coach in a pilato name. Or share your share no who sent on or so yet, why are they? 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And Ryan, so they are masters of the game. 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To me, the mouth room is almost a Pilato. While Rose Akron found, yeah, your masters, we will handle him. 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Masters of the game, you see, masters of the don't care, but tonight they will care. Mr. Beya, who wouldn't you? What I say, young Fawa, what the man will be to me, I hear. 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Yamfa wo ba manu obetumi ekum no.

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0: And any empire ye be bossia we say, oh Lord, let this week be my week of divine settlement. 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That is exactly what we are doing. It what da o die da woni na mre ye ye die ni abrintie nai ti ye ti mu go bade so so nkasa no bompa bu ni o se, oh Lord, this week is my week of divine settlement. Settle my case. Oh Lord, this week is my week of divine settlement. Settle my case. Yeah, kind of 5 times. Oh Lord, this week is my week of divine settlement. Settle my case. Oh Lord, this week is my week of divine settlement. Settle my case. Oh Lord, this week is my week of divine settlement. Settle my case. Yeah, kind of 5 times. 1, 2, let's go.
1: Oh Lord, this week is my week of divine settlement. Settle my case. Oh Lord, this week is my week of divine settlement. Settle my case. Oh Lord, this week is my week of divine settlement. Settle my case. Oh Lord.

Yeah, yeah, yeah, yeah, yeah, yeah, yeah, yeah, yeah, yeah, yeah, yeah, yeah, yeah, yeah, yeah, yeah, yeah, yeah, yeah, yeah, yeah, yeah, yeah, yeah, yeah, yeah, yeah, yeah, yeah, yeah, yeah, yeah, yeah, yeah, yeah, yeah, yeah, yeah, yeah, yeah, yeah, yeah, yeah, yeah, yeah, yeah, yeah, yeah, yeah, yeah, yeah, yeah, yeah, yeah, yeah, yeah, yeah, yeah, yeah, yeah, yeah, yeah, yeah, yeah, yeah, yeah, yeah, yeah, yeah, yeah, yeah, yeah, yeah, yeah, yeah, yeah, yeah, yeah, yeah, yeah, yeah, yeah, yeah, yeah, yeah, yeah, yeah, yeah, yeah, yeah, yeah, yeah, yeah, y

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0: Let it be our week of divine settlement.
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0: And settle our case, O Lord.
1: Yeah.
0: Settle our case, O Lord.
1: Yeah.
0: Let it be our week of divine settlement.
1: Yeah.
0: And settle our case. Maybe see a year be quick. I want us to do something that I feel in my spirit right now. Maybe say you will be unpowered for 2-3 so. Any seed that you could get, for the any seed that you could find, get it and put it on your chest. Fatwa kumaso, put it on your chest. If there is something that you want God to settle you with, just put it on your chest. 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I mean, muske bidin wakase minibi, but you be nyebi. Sunday, I was preaching and I quoted a certain scripture. I think I have it here. A certain scripture that David said. Or say, I will not give unto God what will not cost me.

me menya me bibia and or say I will not give unto him what will not cost me. 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Yes. 2 Samuel 24:24. 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

0: 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This is my week of divine settlement.
1: This is my week of divine settlement.
0: Whatever that my heart is yearning for.
1: Whatever that my heart is yearning for.
0: Whatever that I am believing you for.
1: Whatever that I am believing you for.
0: This week.
1: This week.
0: Show me favor.
1: Show me favor.
0: Show me grace.
1: Show me grace.
0: And I will forever be grateful.
1: And I will forever be grateful.
0: Everybody down when you are my brabum.
1: Everybody down when you are my brabum.
0: Amen for what's the leader.
1: Amen for what's the leader.
0: I'm a kuma swadi.
1: Father,
0: I thank you for answering my prayer.
1: Father, I thank you for answering my prayer.
0: I thank you for settling me this week.
1: I thank you for settling me this week.
0: In Jesus' name.
1: In Jesus' name.
0: Accept my burnt sacrifice.
1: Accept my burnt sacrifice.
0: In Jesus' name.
1: In Jesus' name.
0: Amen.
1: Amen.
0: You bet me for freedom number no. 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
0: Catechist. 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Yes me ye be fo. Freedom Bible me kan me si nya me di ama Ghana man yo na moma ye nsom ye. 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Yamipin in him didn't you see any yibi. Patro be a woody any Vodafone cash and a telesell. The patro genamba we, old genamba we sing. A year 05, no abo 06. Aha, a fibo 35, 82, 92. Me bobium 05, 06. Aha, no about 35 82 92 Mr. Bobium 05 06 no about 35 82 92 And we are telesell a Vodafone cash no but Mr. Bobium a 05 06 no about 35 82 nebo 9 2 Yamishra and also dear Bania Bernard Usu and Samidina Nebeba. It will be to me a first one the freedom time print partners no Fajidi Yebi then you meet me a first one man century name S Edia Mount. Christo ya domo ya wada we in the bishem wa la pass risk of park and so baby mama refi ye fasten ne pe ye powder ni bi ne fabra ye be bompa yo ya wada we brebi ya wada we brebi ana mame monka ye nyame 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
2: papa usi wo wa ye signboard you follow arrow no edo beba
0: usi on ma be hu freedom signboard no wo JP filling station wa na edo beba solo street
2: ana obisa omo omo ton ade wo junction ne
0: se freedom for no ya
2: freedom for
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2: when it is a pond temper
0: so say said in so no to 20 a pond temper watch crank about no be 839 no we draw honom 12 ni upon e wo Kumasi branch anopa so for young quarter man so
3: be bibiara owo ewo tema ene nimputemu ho Community 1, Kupsi, Community 25, Ashaiman, Mataeko, Ajeko Jo, Ene, Mpotemwe, Ohu, Nyinara, Faka, Ebra, Community 1, Eho, Ene, Last Stop, Na Udru, Community 1, Bisa, Oninku Park, a very popular park, pa. 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
5: Yeah, you were anywhere within Sunyane. 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
4: amen
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5: Johnny. 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
5: 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Wope who Pradia will be a business. I will park and gardens.
0: Park and gardens, baby, you're more bombire.
5: On Beba Street.
0: On Beba Hall Street. And no Yokofodia. Oh, dear Castle Park and Garden, old estate to Hona. And no Beba Hall Street. Afi, ye call a year Takra Day, so Takra Day, ye war. Takra Day, Shama, Asem Asa number 2. 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Number 2 and also fear down upper and also so bad to ye ever hold to takra de shama udu baby as your phone your phone asem asa number 2 ubo see a signboard kesie susi ho edo beba ho street no dia boss 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So we meet me kwa last week. 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
0: 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Is this what Brabum and Yakwa and why you need shine? You can't example why you're shine and I didn't say, and I say, so for why you're shine, I didn't say, sir, was I him 8 times? Or tenacity, one him eight, so for him said, the man and Ibanus was for Sanko Hospital. No,
5: soon ya would ye.
0: I feel you will be on him, no, or cosper to see, I would ya creep in him. And was sorry, I was so if you know him. Well, ye did the war. What must on one guy's own say? I dear with you, fear her ya. No, ye did the normal call, ye no bully kitten was me, copper stabbernado, and no bank cry, and a yammy jeno.
5: Fenimfie
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5: 51
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Also so Nyame nhyira. 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

0: 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Radin Shabby Bray. Say Ugusua Utie. 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Baby be a wobi asa wotikem. 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They are new every morning. 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
0: Onyame Ishra Sofu Mami. 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
0: 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A verse in between the verses no, ya ye kind straight we got say boom. E bi on my yes. 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And in the na verse 4 no say na Abraham koi. At the end of the day, Abraham koi. 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And not obey, no matter how long it have taken you, just obey. 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You will become a victim in America. Just say you will become a victim because I was said here ready a catcher. No, Papa no kwa no di for no back to no kwa no catcher. Say hey, miss me your di for sale. 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Let me say, you a ready a catcher. 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Meanwhile, a ready any above for. Which one will you go? And that's an echo soon. 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But you get someone who will cancel you. 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
0: 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Abraham, and in your name, and your more cushy, I do baby grand and cajenere. 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Christ. And what did I put so? Yes, Wakasa. It's a no no deco. A radicasa to Abraham. And also not Abraham. At the end, Antia. 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And that's so a cassa. 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Na a bamba wire cassia. A bamba was in a memo with D. Memma. 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
2: Meshrao.
0: Meshrao. 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
2: den, I dear, but she
0: a brow bumuse is sumno a humano air bono. Not what bay. Not a humano put a in an essay. Tenacy.
2: Tenacy.
0: If I want to do your young papa, I guess your uncle, Nassim your cry, was it Tenacy, Sue Nakakai. As I said, Tan, I dear Israel for Tenacy, Sue Nakakai. Now, oh, we Dear Erade, a catcher on, and obey, say, Obema, dear Radi, a catcher on, say, may you kiss it. Mishrao, Mamma, why, oh, Maya, I'm telling you, Erade, a bayocacy, Erade, a ringya with the Biarada, and obey, a radin shrao, baby, be a wubia, and in chiax from co, Emma, ma too, Nami shall be brain. 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
2: 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Nti e chire a me sia se me tie wasem e tie wo preaching. Mo bom pa yo because yen so ma chine no mo mo pa the same thing. 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I'm going to and I'm starting to say, I'm going to say, I'm going to say, I do my 106.3 for so many years. They saw how much I am station me change. 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I feel that obey my downfall. Miss many are my woman. Menusa men and may, they be our do my family, and then and it's a ma, me no relationship. And then church, I'll be here and now, Cassa or Sue. Almost Uncle Lanus and I'm said that I remember that the Wilson and I is talking no. Menusually, I was see. Now found to open one more Cassa Bacumia, a park or six states ever got to station because there are two in change. Me, mammy, introduce you, woo, a bar, my bra boom, and Betty will preaching. A bay, ye, oh, mamma, Ben Christo.
3: Bishop. 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
5: radima wani hunu nipa afim Ewuradima wa sonsuti asemde odofupa ewuradin tutu ana monsi ne kroma unim

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In Genesis, Jesus Christ is the breath of life. In Exodus, he is the Passover lamb. In Leviticus, he is our high priest. In Numbers, he is a pillar of cloud by day and a pillar of fire by night. In Deuteronomy, he is a prophet like unto Moses. In Joshua, he is the captain of our salvation. In Judges, he is our judge and lawgiver. In Ruth, he is our kinsman redeemer. In 1st and 2nd Samuel, he is our trusted prophet. In Kings and Chronicles, he is our reigning king. In Ezra and Nehemiah, he is the rebuilder of broken down walls in human lives. In Esther, he is our Mordecai. In Job, he is our ever-living redeemer. In Psalms, he is our shepherd. In Proverbs and Ecclesiastes, he is our wisdom. In Song of Solomon, he is our loving bridegroom. In Isaiah, he is our prince of peace. In Jeremiah, he is our righteous branch. In Lamentations, he is our weeping prophet. In Ezekiel, he is a wonderful full-faced man. In Daniel, he is a fourth man in life friendly fairness. In Hosea, he is a faithful husband forever married to the blacksliders. In Joel, he is the baptizer of Holy Ghost and fire. In Amos, he is our burden bearer. In Obadiah, he is mighty to save. 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

0: 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Yet I ye tossed a yet I was say, yet titty, why am I? Yet I was say, I'm tomorrow. Yet I was say, what say, oh, qua. I don't pay, I watch tomorrow.
1: That's your mother,
0: yet I was say, yet I was say, I said, I
1: said.
0: Yet,
1: We
0: thank you for our nation. Yet I was
1: sick. As was so one of yet I was sick.
0: As said, I
1: was sick. I said, yet I was sick. I said, then you put to your numbers. Yet I was sick. Yet I was sick.
0: Yet cross so I may I say, people of God, was a letter redeemed of the Lord. Let them say so. On Yamina, I do. On Yamina, I do fear. I no pay. Sabu won kwa bi wa no enkwa wo mu ahome wo mu won sawo ho won nai wo ho uti make a kan ho a eya dom let them say so won ma onyame agye won ma fi yare wam let them say so won ma onyame agye won afi enim guase mu let them say so won ma onyame agye won ne aye ko mu no eye rade ye koda anajo eye rade ano pe bi wa no Ache rade se rade medase se wagye mabusua. 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
1: Wona
0: mo kwem we danyame ase.
1: Be bia ko bia no
0: da erade ase.
1: O erade se enye wo na wo ya fa. 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Boy, you don't so don't bury my yakasi as that and come with you. What do you free? Yahoo, you way you're free and Yaru, way you're free, or Yawa and Nomu, Yakasi as that and come with you. Yakasi, a year in Iodia, Yakasi, and when I'm saying Iodia, it was Jesus Christ.
0: Thank you, Lord. Yes, I am Bompire, dear my Ghana Quera, dear. Yatana Siri. Yes, sir, Raddy say. 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
0: yesre wa no pay.
1: Yesre
0: wa sumuji.
1: Yesre wa sumuji.
0: Yesre wa bimbo. Yesre wa ohene. Ma emusu omeimo. The peace of our nation. Emusu maye. Omai kronko gana. 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
1: Thank
0: you, Jesus. Yeah, bomb pie, Psalm 107, the verse number 10. Was in a one hour now, what a sum kabi mu. 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Yes, sir, Raddy say. ɛdie ɛbɛyɛ ɛsum ama abusua bi ɛwrade nyim firi hɔ maye wɔn mu a wɔn mu te ɛsum kabi mu ɛwrade maye hu han no baabi a obi te a ɛhɔ ɛsum wɔ ɛwrade ma ne han mra hɔ mepa kye obie wa 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
2: And we call for your light. And he delivered them from their distress.
0: Was so fair, Radi, wawo how moon I was you was so. Ya catch you, Radi, say Radi Jesu. Papa empire wo boy nyame beje so o minu aba
1: bi
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4: yes
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1: 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God knows no gender the agenda of God knows no gender. 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
0: 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Now, was only 1 minute, I can't, and come over 1 minute. 1 minute, number mouth. Was only Kakraka, as a young parent, ah, more sisuo, and Mabunu, ah, monso, moa, woo, a quiet monfaso, and to tell mamma.
2: Mamma, that's a bad, nah. So, no, upon our, so, no, upon our, not over pack as that. I didn't part of it, but never can I say, maybe can we be Papa can send me? No, say, as I say, I said that it's a more frano. Now, near me, so my behind is a read the book, but I say, children are innocent learners. Near who no, near all can, and no, no, so ever. Now, say, one shut down to tea wabofra will be better to know. Environment better to know. System be a better to know. Then no guys are called to me free school or ban or cast everything say ah. Where dear and ye cassa? Cassa okay and ye cassa. Nea wooden a dee and ye fear her near ye. That means naturally say fear no. Ewa the way of life be a ye done a di. In terms of say, yes, that can say, ye ain't dear, if you were ye ni me and say, ye ye ye ni me say, ye ni me and say, ye cassa say. Now, I will force or best that boom with trim po se, me dear, me mano, met a tiwom, yamisro quans, or met a tiwom, a quan wiso, send a bemo my dance. Because I see Philip Mano, no me a different, only ye a commercial for, no, I said that at a tiwom. 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
0: she so
1: kwai don't do me yard because simple chemical equation oh no akoye complex one and so to science class on to me enye ho na say oba but we won say in many cases no ye pe bi wo abusian so we should be very careful na that's why no ntina most of the time crofo wiewie no modru baby o mo hu say ah afi de we na me feel say we na me intino in Ghana I mean compared to elsewhere near my ya the start school no many people in we nipa bebre tell me nim say the first degree is different from the masters nipa bebre because usually no idea your system nem bo an say unyini drum pempem so bi ansa na won 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I didn't hear because enne oba wie school then onkoye enye you be post because adwuma no and so we are always telling people say yeah we na we are abain be post we na we and everybody is trying to go in that direction but you can see the nipa way this is a this is not anyan field. Oh, be kito mi na ubu ofu ka ka ka. Oh, into me anyan is my ninye ye. But oh, these are the real issues. Ah, so you say you come mine and some crap. These are issues we should tackle. Ah, ye drew university, ye masters, and sana ye hu ni ye hu say me gift me talent ni. I dear say say by the time I make sure BC, you know me nyasa self awareness ni say aha anyone we are not getting it. Ain't you know? I will for your word, Juma Cassier. Yes, share your ma or mocas or moco mobomo. Now your bomb is a radi, and if an idea buffre, eh, and fan out there buffre, eh, see, and fan out a buffre, ne sober bam faso ye, ama or mine. 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
0: Yes, Cassiano, I say. 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
4: president e just say wo de two common fund no say district bia make sure se 10% of the bar, or Mumfa any education program, over 10% of you, and from providing furniture, my schools, over 10% of you, and from their health care. And what is our say was CC, a young chicken band, a whole world, and a common fund of president, a shower, the amount of myself, over 10% of you, and a whole to make dinner, what is the first animal? Or is that 10% to me? Ako ni diyo mo ebra. 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
5: afoto a medema appointees no any elected people no nyina se omun tolerance this is what is going on now. Either in public or not in public, they should accept and let us correct ourselves and move ahead. Appointees now, Modi Ejuma Ashur Monsano. Before God and man, they are performing. They are doing good. I can mention names. I don't want to mention names too. But they are all performing very, very well. Especially your MP, or your appointee, or your elected member of parliament. but he's doing so good, so great. And the appointee, so Joseph, the municipal chief executive, very, very kind, hardworking boy, and so forth and so forth. He's
0: Anne, we need to attend in Kenya. Alhaji Mohamed Unus, deputy chief imam of war, Ahafo Mantemu. 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
8: Being the day of Eid al-Adha, I would like to use the opportunity to call on the government to help us secure more job for our youths, because most of our brothers and sisters have completed teacher training college and then nursing training, but they are also in the house without any job, you know. And when there is it is bringing up about more unemployment issues in the community. And you know, when there is unemployment, most of the youth, they can engage in other practices that are illegal. No, because when you don't have money, somebody can just walk up to you, offer you small money, and let you do something that is against the state, and we no want that. So we appeal to the government to bring back the automatic posting, so that when you finish training college, you get posting straight, or you finish nursing training, you get posting straight.
0: And yes, zamrama hene a owo kwando ena worker so to asubio e de adesere ema abatan awofuo ensoso eni akuaku asofuo eni yakandifo nyina se wo mwa bi na ye mabru no ye nyom kwankyerefo ye 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
8: use the opportunity to call on parents to guide their words in the right direction, to be law-abiding and be respectful. Because when they use the Quranic teachings, I think the children can be more law-abiding and respectful. Thank you.
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10: He is in a relationship with a 14 years old girl, him being 35. He is in a relationship with a 14 years old girl. Whenever the girl is in class, he calls the girl from the classroom to his office, fingers the girl, like make love to her and all that. Then this thing have been going on like for a while now. I questioned the girl, then upon interrogation, she confessed to me. He normally forces her, even when a teacher is in the class and he calls her and he's like, oh, this particular teacher is in the class. This guy will be like, when his father is no more, he's the next owner of the school, so he can fire whomever he wants to fire. So she shouldn't worry. When she goes to classes, he come and pick her up and take her to like places. So I called him, then I asked him why he did that. The only thing he could say was he's sorry, so he wants to meet me and apologize to me, so he's sorry. So he ended up taking my elder brother's number and he called him telling him that he was having an affair and flirting with his little sister, but it was a mistake and I got to know, so he wanted to say sorry and how best we could deal with the issue. So my brother got angry and he came to question me about what happened. So I showed him all their text messages. He normally sends her porn, pornographic videos and that. Then he'll be like, I want to try this with you.
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0: Lauricia and Osuna Eka say, now she say, about you, where you DHS are NTB and Rejoice Beba. Now I'm saying, or Yadi Entino. One more, a quadan and one that you know, say, resource in Bebanakodan between me, Ako School. Yaka said, yeah, a brother be here yet, Jumbo, so many that toss me, you know, a summon sexual court, or befriend a seminal, no, the anaglate, Edem Kwasia, Ususo, no, and I abaya say, Akujina Adakam.
10: Like he should be dealt with. You know, sometimes because they feel they have money and we are less privileged, they would like to, like, they like to deceive us with money. So they came to my place. They were always after me, talking about compensating me to redraw the issue. But if I'm being compensated, this guy will still be in the school. He asks the girl out and he calls the girl in the office to be touching her. That's what. So currently, there were two students he was in that this year. I just want justice to be served. I want, like, I don't want the law to, you know what I'm trying to say. I just want justice.
0: Anne, Lauricia. I was so any attending cane. Young Far Casiano, NC Hanya, the Sarabama Girl, Super XP, Ophelia, Ubefilia Philly, Lawson Heban Mixer, Busumin System Nano Pay, DBS Industries, Yatitin Chance in Usunti, Pibi, Nokuru Dance, Rusuno Anhau, Echo Bank, the Pan African Bank, Franco Trading Enterprise, from Papa Efi, Baffo Red Ramo, Menam Suano Pay, Jagri Boats, Bomichidom, and IOO 5, Emma Wonsa, Ekayan, with Facebook, YouTube, your handles are Hodono, Esso. If it's a break on a dress on some, or my hand, Kwabra Asante Tenebium.
9: Hello, lady in the wagadri. 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
15: 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Anna in send you email. Anna messaging miss our pin. OTP. 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Anna Ghana card was sem da. Ma winning now. Echo Bank. The Pan African Bank.
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0: 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Is he?
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0: right. So I'm funny if we are near. 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
1: Is he?
2: 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Tema bayer day. Why not ye a fee you for Champions League? A bayer ass now. And now Paris Saint-Germain. She just be a warm in shelter match in Mbomu a jail screen so we see a van at Tema Community 9. Assemble from UCL Funding. A fee. Aye jai. Our ban is on some concron. And up on 9K. Ye dia good ya hold one ya chedie penis as ye. Five aside football competition. Penalty shooter challenge ya mani mema. Flip the bottle challenge. Fan quiz. Sack race. Sesame bray. Achadi a big deal of you to me so for your telling me 4 p.m. I had the grand finale Arsenal versus PSG. Yeah, sure, giant screen so no live commentary. You are so at my family as I'm perfect. Why not winning? That's a match in a panaria. You have the most robber preparation. Nasa Nasa Bonin Kumasasi. So look cool. It's a date in a song. I had 30th May. I want Tia Vana Tema Community 9. That's a perfect from UCL Funday. You're free. It's my issue. Yeah, we're here and we just see a powered band to my fam. And you're doing TV. We'll pinch the movie. 0242-376-445 Mekurasuyas Nasco Soccer Bet Didishito Kiss Condom Siavana Park and Restaurant DSTV Jaga 4 Bites Laughing Mouth Wash Aqua Dot Mineral Water LPG Assemble from UCL Fun Day Mayesia.
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4: 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I understand.

0: May ne de to so edio no ngotwe ene eye ya wada ye da trade ampon yankopon asese ode ne ache high justice sem oradom 106.3 fm eda cp sewaje brena ohwe na otie 106.3 fm justice sem adom fm well on the wings of eye Kofi Aban Dominic is here, boy. Are you all five? Abna, Bokuya Hene, Anna Faye, a kind of saying Kejua and a Kobe Stone, Barricase High Tension, Mampon, Asante Mampon, a year now say, we are so grateful, so grateful, Samuel Jibre, na Muti, na Moshe. I mean, then you require say, Auntie Mary's Gripe Mixture, Endpoint Homeopathic Clinic, Franco Trading Enterprise, DBS Industries. MTN phones with the birthday messages neighboring and Telcel Connecting Energies Armin Scientific Yare Expert Franco Trading Enterprise one of us has a personal position from them and then APSA your story matters what's them here here's them one of us your question because you say yemfa mpensempensemu embro how many more days to the World Cup. And how prepared are we as a country, as a team, as Black Stars? And she, it be this and common. Well, if you're not a wager in the area, so now, a year and a wager dam na a chamber grid dam. If you're not a fa, if you're a doer, so a question, a year, a month for that, she's in Suasi. We're having this conversation, and then we'll be getting into the demolition exercise and so on. And they take a different form and shape. You know, ni persons are demolishing most of these buildings, no? Frustration is taking a better part of them. So I'm coming in ABC One. And then we'll get into a political field where the conversation is still on the fight against illegal mining. Aye galamsey. And the matters of aye road construction, road maintenance. But for now, I'm a summon. Ekwano de Onyameni Mikweni, road minister, and then the contractor, and then a driver for Ekoba de. We need to take a second look at it. Honestly, it's not more trouble again. Very, very frustrating. We unyantis ya crack masikwanus papa biasa agunio. It ya ya hi idea. I'm a summer hi idea. Yeah, so far kwanus should be a bone set. Sometimes you're asking yourself a lot of questions. In Timesre, we'll be having a heavy conversation this morning on that road, Amasaman Road. No, what really the challenge is. Midoman Hene Kwabna Santi, May 28th. Onyan Kopon, Yedasi, Yiyachia, if we say, what do I buffo no e nyenye? And can you pan kwa dia? And can you quansen kijina anayetea? Anaya kwe nimsa. 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Dr. George Isiama Jr., C4C Liver Specialist Hospital. Owo ahumanuso na doc esan se udye nyamye shrawa. 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Ye ka on ti de ye kana si ye bigo un experience bi da. 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
1: Oman mpacho devi.
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0: Wafu tro trauma insu abo da.
1: And your bibri.
0: Doctor Siamagia, oh, how do you do? I say, I don't even believe. Any of our horse at home, and offer to our cross to be. We am to show, sir.
1: Yeah, cock crab a samba.
0: I just love the response. I was a little bit. Wow. Anyway, then I'm asking for our lives and that of our yes. Families and our dear ones. Now, and they are pomodium, commode media, and I pay attention myself. And they also pay attention because commode be a far pomodium, a so key, usika ope, odaya usi. Ocean water and ma owo ninina no there's one key factor as you say unyame domo eye apomodin papapa na also contribute towards that enja bribia da nya sa kwanya wiya make say jibrene tie you know achia 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
1: 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how kese pa one way or the other ye nyina ye go through stress nti maye nye oblivious to the fact say stress de e kan ye ho then so I was say to me finding the right way of managing it and adapting to it and yes sir your physiological issues be a de beba enipedia no less if stress e idea best is sa your body no in normal state your chronic stress or your acute stress or how be a okomu consistently be a no it be a stress financial stress or emotional stress it be a relationship moon from a whole stress suit me but also it be cramp a in CO2 to see a ba a demony environment I say in your man it me the stress so at all so yes it's a stress in about but they know a natural way or they respond by producing the FN cortisol hormone a yes stress hormone this hormone no echo adrenal emma process of a glyconeogenesis new form of a glucose eba it me in your day in your awareness in your arousal so that you bit me I escape any kind of danger be a eba. Then so yes, say yeah, Juma we are I was saying free nipedia munu. And then tina yempe chronic stress, no. Say by your chronic stress penaches a bribiano, cortisol hormone, no daso, awa nipedia ma echa. It means my immune system and who are the form into ability to fight infections. Any area who don't perform a constrict your blood vessels into a command of bone, ten temperature, cardiovascular conditions to set pressure of the heart to set cardiomegaly, a command you can see a mojan to me, quadrinimony into anxiety, focus area and any problem, speech by your problem. It may the stroke bar, it may the hemiplegia bar, insanity to constipation, it may the diabetes bar, it may the pain out. Atrophy by a capillary atrophy, a bear myself, you bear my phone because of stress. It's me cry the low libido ba at Nka, Unyan, it's really don't pay me a rear ba. Yes, it's a stress level no cost through the brayer. It's me, of course, what you call catabolic state of the body. See how our body liberty, in you know, it's me reducing my don't pay breaking term and my yenya osteoporosis. It's don't pay me a rear suit to me ba. A patch of stress, dear. A quack, yes, a major, major problem, a course of these days. And I acquire back whom you be a bet me a fast so abwa manage stress, no, and I was a yes, sir. My patch of if you are aware, now we hear professional advice. First, we need to identify the stresses. And your mother in a course of stress in the mouth, or your financial, or economic, BBA course of stress, and let's identify them. After say you identify, you know, then it will help us to know the ergonomics, the way I will advise you as to how I ever manage this stress. You know, if you can try, so now you have good sleep. Me patcho sleep one of the best way our body no Eddie Healy. So you be a old driver for long journey na so car no hit ya bo mo sa fe onu anga so person be ko biom but unya abotrema na na okuru down now dey see ogumu a na fe movement no as na start it dey be make say rest is also part of the exercise. And the idea be away, be you need to find time for yourself for the body to recover. You will be a friend with the glymphatic system, different from the lymphatic system. Your lymph, no, and then the boy, if you free your body, no, but adrenals is where you are, no, so here are resetting. The resetting and then the lymphatic system, no, and you ensure one was so be a boy, a wash adrenal chemical process, any stress level be a. Of course, who are dreaming money to be and when you're a good sleeper, it means my wife is fresh, a refreshed body, no, he's our feeling in our frame. To good sleep, improve our glyphatic system, a baby, patch out. Yes, why? Yeah, body builders are here for a lot of anabolic steroids. nura ya betimi ama ye gain weight enya muscle bebre no e pa che wo duduo na eya steroid ni de eya lipophilic ya kan lipophilic ka de ya kan se eya steroid state and also see ya cholesterol e te se eya cortisol steroid ya ti constant use of it, you know, ema obenya high cortisol level wo body ni mu the effect of Cushing syndrome. 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reliever our body no mono and to any anger or brebo no the etienne said brebo no enro no bebre wo ho no ma na say cortisol hormone e ye lipophilic state na che say ye fatty state so it me break it down your cell membrane ekom but your body no is unable to excrete fat. To the air, and say, I was saying your liver no breaking it down into its soluble state. That means water soluble state, so that your body no bit me absorb. Into your hope, one my special hormones be any enzymes be. I was your breath born. Maybe you said the ALT. I'm learning to my am born in Adi, but ALT womb, ALP womb, AST womb. GGT wom we a cytochrome P450 so wom we a special enzymes bia omo na won be receptive into this cortisol hormone na omo metabolize no na omo wea omo yie free ni pedi animal so that embe dorso enkofa ohaw we nyina ma to see you to me share all this we nyina na e share management ni e kenya organ we a sa ohaw we nyina no ebe pa fo.
0: Okay, doc. Yeah, that's it, please. With me, sure, such that we are wrapping up on stress, no? Maybe other sector angle, you had to be free, but I've been joining us, Dr. George Siama Jr., or C4C liver specialist, a year hospital on one day, liver tone, abanum. The Bibia de Casavia, my man, de no, a tattoo, just for you to know, sir, Achiana Emu, and one of the remedies, and I may more what you said. The doc, liver tone, come on, some chair.
1: Yo, a man made us a liver tone, you draw on a swa, a big Kenya or bread bono. So, what you come out in it now, only our bread bono to help wash all this. If you matuni ding the zoom lion of the body, the zoom lion is using a fuel, the fuel no, any a liver tone to myself, but more than a mountain sank from 12 years and a bed. Maybe I will be an old place or that our number, the better joy, so the pepper was from GMO. Kai says, if you see, you will keep Coast Green Hill opposite Addison Square Garden, I'm going out of bay, yes, I'm so Kumasi. Ya joso kwa moja achi junction across ya wa denta SDA junction ni pacho ofa number na freye na niye eni nkomo 24/7 ya bejo so 050 000 40 431 and now say 050 000 40 428 Your international number is very active, but all your fair and also so our +316 879 855 855 84 84
0: Doc, yeah, that's in the no one take a mile money.
1: I'm not a low key.
0: Hey, okay, it's ever Junior. Oh, why would you not? A low key. Oh, have a blessed day.
1: Thank you, man.
0: Well, Osha Brenner Party are 5 minutes after seven. Dr. Siama Junior, what is it? You don't have a comment. Why don't you catch yourself, Tinasi? Please, some of the things we keep telling you. Why don't you catch yourself, Tinasi? Oh, sometimes I don't get you. Waba, what here we are. Now I can say a draw. Now also they be a dow by an hour. But we don't say shy. Covias out to the guy. Covias out to the guy. Or pay me part of my chow. Somebody 22 and 91 years. Or pay me part of my chow.
2: Send
0: your size now. And Cassa size, cashier. And you are friendly me. Please, sometimes I don't get it.
2: I'm a cabro fool.
0: Yeah, many money, Genzo.
2: He did not cry to me.
0: Hey, no, until easy.
2: Mm-hmm.
0: Oh, I'm crying.
2: Okay.
0: Now, I say, na ensema me no kan kan die aden aya na ye kunto kwa na
3: oh shout out to Lizzie Alopay.
0: Lizzie,
3: yeah, fantastic morning Aunt Lizzie.
0: Aunt Lizzie or 70 years.
3: Wow.
0: Or so far do me from just in 7 years.
3: 70 years.
0: Yeah, I think so. Yeah, on Fenyago.
3: Oh, so you think so then?
0: My junior name is sir. Oboni fie no.
3: Era for any so.
0: And afam me say olu system no you know. My day.
3: What get him? Olu no.
0: Ah, no, what you charge?
3: Olu.
0: Olu works.
3: Hey.

0: Eti be so overthinking they say na waka che kinata kan en so problem.
1: Dabi.
0: Obi she dem no adwene sa.
1: Ena
0: adwene sa.
1: Ofa plans. Ofa plans.
0: Eno kwenye kasa papa.
1: Ato plans.
0: Ato plans na kasa papa.
1: Ato plans.
0: Enti uko plania na wa jam na otu ho na mo. Enti be so ena kofi kinata ka che na no.
1: Ato plans.
0: Ato plans.
1: Wow.
0: Mama ka chin trebe 8 na me hadi.
1: Okay.
0: Ka chin tre.
1: Dabi be yi.
0: Ena ye ka atetia pansam. I need a sonio.
1: Showboy.
0: And no one say yes. At your boss a taxi in Kanyan Kwan the Wawunya.
1: Kawano Tum.
0: And no dear, Okosre on Asio, and I would do Concorsa. It did be a dober Kabiatro.
1: I know the Kwanu Tum.
0: I wanted to. Who cast the Kwanu Tum? Kwanu Tum, Kwanu Tum, Kwanu Tum, and I did
1: Concorseni.
0: And Sir Kwankwan Yasi. So the carry trimpe and I'll carry Kwasan in the Toman. Efa Hobain.
1: Yamin Shamere.
0: Ah, as Obana dear. Otinusua.
1: Oh.
0: Otinusua.
1: Well, sorry.
0: Otinusua.
1: Oh.

0: Man is a man, I say a day.
1: Catching.
0: Because Nana Papa.

0: So for some time, I've been worried about far above Aram, but Nyame Chadio Abane.
1: Far above Aram.
0: Is it Aye Alda Aram? To what's a far above Aram, no? And why Alda Aram? Yeah, that's it. Only a two swear, sorry, preoccupied because only in a story now near we. It's a dinner, Alda, and Ida. Okay, because I need help. It's Ida Aram. You see, we're replacing it with Ida Aram. Thank you for being a part of us and the show. So we've been worried because then who do you know? This is far above. Okay, so regards to Avinia and the team. How many days more?
1: No, and it's all much more. Leave not be pension.
0: It has always not been. It will never be.
1: Would do any good as you know two pictures about.
0: When in a brand
1: year. Oh, in a brand year.

0: I'm not sure if you're a spiller.
1: Maybe if you're translating, let's think about it.
0: We've always been thinking about it.
1: So, your sister, Oko China, waste in Sony one when you're not on my channel in one big reservoir.
0: Oh, yes, sports and I'll bet you in answer.
1: Oh, dear, back on one. I don't know, try video, mommy.
0: But
1: we'll be swashing across
0: for your brother, Dan, and what can me
1: and so what
0: me. I think the difference now is that this time round, you know, we no any announcement, so that's where the challenge is. That's what we are used to. Maybe we should continue to bronze. Maybe a strong number. Because when the gates require be 5 or so, I understand some be 2 or 3. It is almost be full one there. And I say, I mean, at Mohammed and River Jordan.
1: Frocodinum.
0: It won't trink codan in Ambra. Yes, I'm not moody and one more a more and oil and a beba. Don't trink codan in Enfro. This conversation. And a penny DM it danger say, ya car, car, car, car, car, car, car, car, car, car,
1: something,
0: you know,
1: something.
0: Another making can crack a bit of being phobia is really nonsense. Atro, a war, a year, my gun, and some are okay, kaka cano. Say the next 2-3 years, no. Sometimes you don't get these people. When the time of the deliver, 27th May, and then 28th. Now what could she add in a goof my
1: way?
0: I can't believe this. Stanley Martin, you wait my name. I don't know. Stanley Fatcher, but I don't know. I don't know. This one is just way below what we expected. Stanley Martin, you've been in the game for long, so. This is not any news to us. We've been destroyed. And so now the way brain, you know.
1: It's almost an uncle for
0: Ghana Water Company Limited announces controlled spillage of excess water from the Weja Dam. The management of Ghana Water Limited wishes to inform the general public that the water level in the dam has currently risen above the maximum operating level of 48 feet. Consequently, all spill gates of the dam are being opened to allow for the controlled spillage of excess water in order to safeguard the structural integrity and safety of the dam. The public may recall that every year during the rainy season and anytime the water level exceeds 45 feet, Ghana Water Limited undertakes controlled spilling operations to prevent undue pressure on the dam and avert any potential disaster. Management further wishes to indicate that the Ghana Meteorological Agency has forecast further torrential rains upstream, which is expected to result in increased inflows into the dam area. As a result, the spillage exercise will continue until the water level needed to an appreciable and safe operating level. This process may continue for some months depending on rainfall patterns and inflow volumes. Be careful because this pattern pair, what the Matthew is saying, through a Ghana water, no, is going to continue until, in view of this development, all persons living along the course of the river downstream of the dam are strongly advised to evacuate from vulnerable areas immediately to forestall any eventuality and ensure the safety of lives and property. Management has also been informed by National Disaster Management Organization and the various district assemblies that plans are underway to clear structures and obstructions that hinder the free flow of water into the area. Ghana Water Limited urges the relevant authorities to undertake these actions as early as practicable to minimize the risk of flooding and protect affected communities. Ghana Water Limited remains committed to safeguarding the dam infrastructure while ensuring public safety at all times. The public is therefore urged to cooperate fully with all emergency directives and advisories issued by the relevant state institutions. And Stanley Marte, Naninsa Shasi. But this one, I don't subscribe to this one. Wait, yeah.
1: I mean,
0: Modi Ashifom. And that's how we have failed in certain aspects of our development. Any question you see that was Abia.
1: Yes.
0: Ni Ashamo, Adans, you know, Akwa, Boroswa, Atrash, you know, Ghana Water, Fobokoko, National Skid Foam, Assemblies, Outdoor Womb. When you sit on consent, that's how it comes across. Mm-hmm. When you sit on consent for people to develop an area that needs not to be developed, designed for a specific area, that's the challenges we face. They say Ramsia site. So I say Ramsia on me. A buffer. It is a amount for sit down on ma. Now I say we are young cause you lose a lot of things. I don't know.
1: I'm not sure say oh no or sorry I can go see.
0: Well
1: be a demand will be a permit. Then I'll start yes, yeah. Oh yeah.
0: Well
1: no, we won't let you do that.
0: Well that's all that we do. You know, most of the time it's influential people in society. People who should know better. Because DC ni moha, wabemu se odifobi politician bi, an influential person in society. You see that DC no unia kukudrupa infao.
1: Manya
0: careful kwana na juma bebo no. You know, so that's the challenge we all have. We know the problem, but we pretend we don't know it. But don't come and tell me because me I'll catch a minjia wushi. Who says I'll solve a problem? No, you have to solve it. Because when we say a shared responsibility, and then the man a shared responsibility.
1: Now,
0: any who can say, who quiet side, you know, only amount to me say, and share my cabinets and team, the book container be all, and share my cabinets and team, Mrs. Stores be all, and share my cabinets and team, Mrs. Dime be all, where we also say a shared responsibility. And
1: what I said, share one.
0: I said, just that's a lawless, reckless society. We are becoming helpless and hopeless.
1: Yeah.
0: And that one, when we get to that point, a recipe for a big confusion. That's why me bria da meka say yan kasa no ja baby o jina na o ka no kura na say
1: okay.
0: Now no kura kana ko jina no kura kana be extremely expensive in this country. No kura ka
1: o kan na the lens from be there.
0: Yes, no kura kana extremely expensive. So the assembly is there because you meka say e obi o ya man yourself ana o e e fobo be ko akoba nti no assembly ni wo ho. Yeah, go back assembly this one. Near PGM near the court, Nanado. Near PGM near the collate Atamos. Near PGM near the collate Rollins. Near PGM near the Kuji Kufo. So we've done that consistently. ABC Nano Peka say, we are not getting the results that we want. What do we have to do?
1: Yeah.
0: As I said, Nipatia CSA. We only have one Ghana.
1: Yeah.
0: Emrani Richard Kru. Nyan Shishu Enimu.
1: Yeah.
0: Near partisanship. We are Sape.
1: High tensions I can see us here. Can somebody just get up and go and build it?
0: Obakedi.
1: I mean compared to
0: From Konabodam.
1: May compare to Damon.
0: From Konabodam.
1: From Konabodam.

0: So if you have a situation where ponko na bodam na ni ruano so abodam dia, so you can understand.
1: Ah, amonanti e be de.
0: Eh, amonanti.
1: Eh, we hurry na we, we hurry na we. 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
0: Eti ponko na bodam.
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0: Ah, se ponko modam Ghana Waterfall Trail Crater 27th. Ye bia de na wi, ene
1: 28.
0: I mean.
1: But man, is it going to be letter release every year? No, release letter. I mean,
0: I'm giving you the next 2 years. Your man e bubu nyina na miami e bubu nyina structures
1: be san so yagina na san.
0: That's the difficulty we have as a country.
1: What
0: that's the difficulty.
1: Oh man, catch yourself also there be minya hope. Tell me.
0: But you need to.
1: Na no same tie say woka. SS ofa race iso ne ade a. Say dia come say age to.
0: Yeah.
1: Na ntwi say ntwi abeka ho.
0: Yeah.
1: Ti na no mi twom na ntwi ba ko hwemanim din na say nana. Mi twa twu so hwemanim wo na yeso beti asiko animo.
0: Yeah.
1: Because oma je wa fana ana ye oma to asase no.
0: There be omo ntwi.
1: It's very dangerous.
0: Omo ntwi ho no. Me kwa na nkasa time na ye eyi bre so eyi
1: banapoy.
0: There be Papa Osuwe, MPP Minister, no be Interior Minister.
1: Oh, Kote.
0: Kote, Henry Kote. Now, Kote, so Jiri Omu Nina, the Kote difference. Say, they shifty Jini for na Nini Ba, and na Okocha, eye Otebel, Aswe, Honom, Kragwe, no, is it, why are they? That's Ako Baka, na?
1: Oh,
0: maybe Ako, Tire, Omu Nina, no. Omu, why are they?
1: Minim, di Omu, dear, yes.
0: Omasa Ako Bak.
1: Omu, dear, Omu, catch them, I was to say. Ghana.
0: Adabi enyane kure. Omasa ko back.
1: We need a report as soon as possible. Na pe so dey bit man kan yasem ye.
0: Ah.
1: Oh my. Ejejejai. Hadi e me say, omajo I don't mean nimo mrane vim bi omanyane tumi bi omanya to be there. You can't sack them.
0: Ah,
1: very dangerous also.

0: obey sports and I say over run the comment.
1: Mama one pa send the ni bra bay no do do some from sa no mama e bete ama manane because it is bro for nema.
0: Yesu kra.
1: The beauty ain't him because
0: yeah him. My oh. 26 minutes after 7, just to 7, I don't 106.3 FM. How many days more?
1: Welcome. All right, 14 days to the World Cup. 2 weeks in here. Now I say, Jinemu Dendendin. Oh, World Cup.
0: BBI set.
1: That is the player, BBI.
0: With your experience and exposure and in-depth knowledge about soccer, football, Black Stars, you have a crossover here. Phase one now.
1: Things aren't clear. Whether or not this is a final squad, we don't know. Whether or not if this is the squad EBVF, we don't know. Because I hear something which is the team ni be the Kwako Ball Mexico. I feel na fee so started camping waha. I feel yeah the five goalkeepers no the year in if we don't things are nyamala manyalize. If you are and of course it players to be a fair move injury, but we are fighting over certain players who have been left home and that be a bit the deadline I say a day your squad or June 1, no, maybe we just don't know. Other countries are going to compete against what they score the board there, but others over 26 this street, and I say obey in 55. I be going to be the film as at now. We don't know. Henry Asantechukwu was talking on the score the same day, the other day. When we say coach in the bench, the obey, or Chimu say coach in the name of the warrior, you change the 55 for no way. Henry say 55 Ghana for 55 for no air, yet 55 for no more penalty. 55 for no, what will it do to you?
0: Are we at this point still talking like this?
1: Yeah, 55 for no. Mode 55 neba. What now yet dainty? What do you nya coach in on your jumadi? Nya sort of the 26 neba. And me a diaco. You don't need a 55 for anything.
0: Wow.
1: Yeah. And the scores for why Joseph Pinsy was left out and all that. And send me baby. But I want to tell Henry Asantechukwu.
0: All right. Nani
1: and Twasso.
2: Me to like I said for now. Go at the eye and ride the babo. Wafa ebuo bako ediku enamami no senior anano president Eka you know I don't think he spoke out of the context of Eshishaya ewa akifa edia tuja by the 1st of June all 48 participating countries must name their squad a non-negotiable this is based on the regulations of the competition by the 1st of June all 48

0: 6 will come out of this 28.
1: Hmm. That is what the Ghana Football Association spokesperson.
2: At this point, I'm not sure didn't come already.
1: Yakobo friendly game. And I was say 55 for no 55 for the moon where you be person or hell more. You're more friendly match. No, it doesn't mean say women or you're more. And 55 people, you'll be the abyssin.
2: So, moon name the man cross group stage in a mamma.
1: My point is that they should know, sir. If you know, sometimes they should know, sir. You know, we will need the support around this time. We are doing it for Ghanaians. You want to pull people along. See, sometimes, Jordan will be there, Jiku will be there, Semenyo will be there, Pate will be there,
2: Gideon Mensah,
1: Zibo will go,
2: Obeko,
1: Baba Rahman will go, Asare will go,
2: Baba Rahman Agbesi will go. Because he's been very consistent or fit.
1: Yeah, Dumri Bio Pry. He's one of Ghana's best players abroad this season.
2: Ghana's
1: best players abroad.
2: I think we're a very disciplined guy.
1: Of course. We said the problem I hear is linked to the FA president. And that now that he's back into the team, people are saying that it's because he's linked to the FA president, that's why he's back.
2: That's how now Oshesan and issue. And this guy one of our best.
1: One of our best players.
2: But maybe sharing from the consistency and discipline. Because as a
1: he is. So not starting time, he was very young. When he had opportunity to travel outside. And he's done so well. And the decision to say he wants to sit out of national team and concentrate on club football. And man Ghana football Renal Bufu, yes, and I one more be money World Cup for Bane so.
2: Yeah.
1: Because of what happened to him in Kumasi.
2: Yeah.
1: You know, there were boos, and yen, a big bony dreabie. I wanna say, club football.
2: Yeah.
1: Otoadu has been speaking to him, which is Abadene Kasano Simontumbo time on Sony. Maybe this is the time he feels he has to come back. It is not because of the World Cup. We need him. He's one of our best left backs.
2: It's Majid Warriors.
1: Ashimero.
2: How's it going?
1: Ashimero, Ebo, Mexico, Guinea, but on Kawi. On Kawi, we've seen a man for Bisa Con, Derek Con. Derek Con is also your left back. A man for Sony in a few days by Auja for Babishim. And he was like, he was 55 for Nia. He was, oh, yes, he's a gel, Mufi. Henry, no, ye 55 mu be so person. Oh, hell, Muye.
2: Your brisa.
1: When you have a Kekasias, when you have the ear on the speak, when you have Manuel Neuer of Germany, and you call four more goalkeepers to look at them, maybe you don't trust your number one. Until now, you have your number one, as in Benjamin Asare. You call four other goalkeepers.
2: You haven't found the other day.
1: To five goalkeepers, they say,
2: okay. And on a keeper, on a coach, Jinyamienka.
1: Well, the five goalkeepers, that's it. They're saying, maybe there was Asare, there was Atizigi.
2: The best of best.
1: You have called Agbesi. There are two more goalkeepers. What are you going to watch? What is the point? We should be serious. We will back and say, you know, you criticize it too much. But in the end, you know, that's.
2: I don't think they're all frustrated here.
1: Well, on time of buying the time I shot it, or ABB and SM says, yeah, right now, it didn't say because Gideon Mensah be kasa say, yeah, the Gideon Eka say, coach, you know, intensity, no, the ashe training, no, no, day. Omunye used to send it at any more than about to own him say, yeah, World Cup, and Ekosa. Now, Wakasa about how training has been so far, how she say, yes, how, and Yama Siako in camp, and how Ghana prepare for the World Cup. Only, I know him say, well, what about games in recent times? You've been in the squad and then call their part.
2: But in the midst of all the Jenna Ketu Krikuka.
1: Ketio Sekreku Wakasa fire, not directly to the way, no, say Ghana food where a woman, Richard. Your woman, a Pesia Mombabo Boa. The second be main or Boman, you are boy England. Yes, go with
2: no, not in one way.
1: Only England for Fana Corada.
2: Ah, no, much as any new machina.
1: Now, the FA initiative for Biaba, we are going to start early. SN is part of SN, the ambassador to that Adeno. As I say, the Husa Kola Ketikitibi, a PO baby pe. We are starting in the Mamemo Casada, that's all you
2: go.
1: Yes, I feel no being Yami Abepreno. When you know a Sunday and Yaman baby, to a good
2: by Ebbo Hokabiana.
1: Oh, say a Bemonitano.
2: Monitoring is nothing, but Obo Hokabiana.
1: Oh, say, baby, I've heard you bitch my.
2: Huh?
1: Ever heard you bitch my.
2: Munya Clay will be beyond.
1: Oh, yeah,
2: you've seen them catch a crack at your money.
1: Oh, I say maybe this year we capital
2: be catching. But we are serious.
1: Yeah, well, you know, African games, you can. Yeah, they own to me, yo.
2: Own to me,
1: Ghana for

0: otukakure bi epese didi ho na no African Games says duane ho sem bae because an aduane board din din say there any aduane ne ko ho ho there papa na on in charge of ade aduane
1: yeah
0: bro fo bi o be ke kaye ke kaye I think there once say aduane na bro e scan na bro so condom no adwuma ko na de condom e ko camp ne mienu ba ko de ba free ne ba ko jitsika twi de millions of cedis to supply condoms he na beka condoms
1: get ke ko si se
0: ala Gideon my Gideon Gideon
2: I think it's going very good. I mean, everybody's looking sharp. I mean, we have a new coach who comes with a new form of training and everything. I think something that we are not used to. And then I think we are adapting very good. Today we had twice section. Yesterday was the same. And then I think we are building up very good. Every coach has his own way of working. So, I mean, he has his own unique way of working, which comes with the training sessions. And then, I mean, how we behave when we're in the hotels and stuff. I mean, the training session, like I said, which is very intensive. I mean, we're not really used to this. I mean, but then we're going to the World Cup, so that's what we need as well. So, I mean, we are hoping that everything goes well and then we continue like this. Yep, very well. I mean, we are going to a World Cup where we'll be playing in the summer. So why not? We are here. I mean, it's very hot, but then this is what we need before we go to the tournament.
0: Right, every coach was sent away the training near the day. We are not thinking about Tom Bitt, me, Jamon, and Sabo. Media, my president, Moses Samapaka. I'm not copying more or Takwana Nyasam Keto, a coronation barry, pa, and a course, or Nyasam in a trophy in Shelmon's side. It was beautiful. Very, very colorful. Medical performing, the likes of Dope Nation, Moon, Grace Ashi. It was very nice. That, Moses Samapaka, because I was the player, Salim Adams. Salim Adams, na no Mexico game no okobobi.
1: Onpekasa, okasai, Moses Parker okasai.
0: Okasai. And all the to dwasa, he doesn't want to believe that this is the final squad. Because as Salim Adams home, you know why this is dangerous. He's a member of the Black Stars Management Committee.
1: Hey.
0: He's saying that the coach has to do things right. Yeah, in say FD players are sebe. Well, yeah. I didn't know you must show the national takremu
1: that
0: it is Salim Adams. Also GDS. A bedu se final score nebe banaka sanga sanga Salim Wom.
3: I don't think the selection no is over. I'm telling you. No. We have not. The 26 squad is not out. I think there is a lot in preparation because there must be questions. We need quality for the blaster. We need quality. The player have fit. The quality is there. Salim is playing very well. Look at the little time of the man who won my player 8 minutes now expecting. And he look at the effort. He wanted to score. I think he drives to so many things. The passes was confidence on the football. He had the quality. Look at the height, everything, quality to be there. I know it's not over. The coach should get in there and see. I know on the first, the list is coming, but it's not over.
4: I just said, by the time of the final squad, remember, you be who Salim Adams in the squad.
3: We are hoping so, because the right thing has been done.
0: All right, Moses Samapaka. Yes, Moses Samapaka, president of Medeama Sporting Club. And our tutu to say yes. Or say we don't need half fit players at the World Cup. We need fit players.
1: But say or your coach or determine my half fit players. Moses Samapaka.
0: As a player and I fit.
1: Who your manager of a team or your coach?
0: Hey, to your beautician to about one for Antwinka.
1: Debbie. What we look out for in terms of Obama Ofeno, well, on them street is, you don't look
0: at the FF. My beauty doesn't lie in the eyes of the beholder. Okay, nice. Come on. I'm a testimony, so I'm gonna focus.
1: Okay,
0: about score the same year. TTTT.
5: The right person ever a correct now would be our injury need na be same because of the entire selfishness we were chess e woman team you find the player fan connect don kwes adwuma no we be nipa dem so on your fit how come Ghana we are coming back
6: now we do are you we mo the quarry we here the quarry you won't confuse we man can say you must replace afen ya jan ni sa we mo come blasters mexico man three players be we man can say we replace am to me baby
7: one
6: ring ya she
7: one go po yan she players are we league camp mo na be mo be o ya ball league we Ghana, na ye top scorer po. Ye Jimmy Fenn o ewe. Na se league na ye bone bone say pepe is be amako frefre.
8: Injury fun no dof. Ye se tournament na se na se injury sin ko ba. Afi won a wot be chamber rely won so. E won so na won found crofu bi anank won wo current form si si an. Ni pepe bi an fimi ma.
9: Design you place no ma form ni mo. Bankly speaking, omo ko boy. Tem bi omo omo ye omo selection basa. If a president zun nam no ka do pe. Coach so sorry a. Is dey ano ye frank am akwata in football. Ana to social media sa omo bela.
10: Some miracle apart from miracle DHR. Kale. The group said we no go come from the group. We are only playing 3 matches, then we come back home. No hope. So me, I don't have any hope.
11: Jordan, you yes, sir. 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
10: Inti yeti mena yonio. 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Ako relegation. Any yedi kubo work up chale. 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
12: Na dene dadi yon. 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
13: Players na on ya from a free injury abano. Problem be any ho. Bebre na no ball no bother da asana injury ni ba. Ni performance na ma wet me nya sa injury. 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
0: Right, so I don't know the Ghana phobic care or my yes anymore. I say yene. Yeah, Will's game. You never beat me. I call you any but unim say the maidens of Ghana. Ghana, yeah. Now you are any more if you don't soon attach it down in Liberia. First leg in Liberia for 6. I say come cast him. Mama, yeah. 6 now, and the first weekend is any on be we warm. You attach it down in Liberia. That's beautiful. See, a man there. Now join another. Come on, move. Yeah, papa. Did you dramani? Has to full coach. No more money. Now party ways.
1: On the so cool. On the brother.
0: I'll be out to some in San Anko.
1: Brother, okay, kind.
0: Now more cram. Come on. Yare no mo ko
1: eno ni mo ni
0: fo to ko fo
1: eh mo hwe ye
0: le bi to bua se no bi atoso mi ensa no eh mo ono to so tre o ka ke tu abi ko jeli
1: no be kan
0: sa
1: de ntio mo shum ni se na o ho kwan so oji
0: mm
1: no ho kwan so oji
0: nko beti mi die
1: of course
0: but bless ben not the beje no
1: ah I read you shoe
0: kaka te o pa ya do kasama azo fo kwa chire mu de ntia san se mo iba mu
14: also cut it from the point that look, this is Accra House of Folk. We don't go into competition. We just want to go there and compete. You go out there and ensure that you go out there to compete for the ultimate. And at the end of it all, every time, we are expected to win something. FA Cup, Yayakomo, round of 64. We didn't survive. And it didn't go down well with anybody. Ensure that even the technical team, they were not happy with the kind of results that they achieved with FA Cup, which for us all, didn't speak well for the image of the club. And again, Udi Anufi, who are league, you know, our aim was to go out there, compete for the ultimate, and at the end, or should be able to win it as well. And also, Entimi Ambassador, the way Nabu Nafe went, and you look at the kind of investment you look at, Nyama Bibria Akuma Maestu felt that this is the best possible decision that we need to make. And going forward, whatever that we hope to achieve, you understand, in terms of making sure that our long-term ambitions and identity of Accra House of Folk, we are able to protect it and we are able to achieve whatever that we intend to achieve, you know, so that we'll be able to do that. It doesn't mean that, like I said, because we have taken this decision, I said, we'll be needed ourselves about the work. It is about the work, and I said, it is about what we were not able to achieve, and the idea we had to really scrutinize, make sure that we are able to achieve it going forward.
0: Wow, Opayado and Semino.
1: Interesting.
0: And now, the
1: Osuma, but where we
0: are, but you have a question in Paho, ain't it?
1: Jaika Sabi,
0: you know, a whole lot of factors in the Bell. But who wouldn't say, oh, mine?
1: Yeah.
0: Yes, it's funny. O him ponse coach mu ade okasa rough rough.
1: Oh,
0: because I can see we kwan dia because nipa no mokra more transfer ban. Ti man shada ntimi an top place ko kudam. Eh, ti so ka say performance. What we now expected? Oh, expected say una abaji league.
1: Yeah.
0: I mean. O my Crystal Palace England for na omo kwata no. Crystal Palace aje the Conference League. Na na Europa League Aston Villa here. Crystal Palace ash arrived by Kana Bonakaba ko mateta na shego no de mo. 172 years in their history. An European trophy say in the bi ma na ba.
1: And so poku ne wan.
0: Ernesto Poku.
1: Si Ernesto Poku bi bo for.
0: Obonyum.
1: They be our player. Si so Obai Leverkusen.
0: And wa so wa mana. Eh oni team ni squad ndo ni. Say there squad na nyobi an betumi aba.
1: Ayas goalkeeper so say oya keeper no side player.
0: Oh, a small boy danger.
1: Oh, danger.
0: River, but he has a certain nice name. Yeah, he's in there. Yeah, maybe
1: the first time or
0: the first time ni. First time ni. And you know 5 goalkeepers now. Nti eh ha, oh, young, very young. Very young. Omo nti e wan summer na nti Crystal Palace aje, but on Sunday and yeah. Yes, Arsenal yes, Paris Saint-Germain. I mean say Sunday,
1: yes,
0: Saturday.
1: We
0: na mama Sunday no. The dem dey mean ti.
1: I'm
0: the ice is faster than the something.
1: Masa.
0: Say ma who empty na fake up no.
1: Eh? Ya ma ya.
0: Amanti, TTF, Asempe FM UCL Fun Day. Yeah. Yeah.
15: Yeah.
0: Yeah. Yeah. Yeah.
15: Yeah.
0: Yeah.
15: Yeah.
0: Yeah.
15: Yeah.
0: Yeah. Yeah. Yeah. Yeah. Yeah. Yeah. Yeah. Yeah. Yeah. Yeah. Yeah. Yeah. Yeah. Yeah. Yeah. Yeah. Yeah. Yeah. Yeah. Yeah. Yeah. Yeah. Yeah. Yeah. Yeah. Yeah. Yeah. Yeah. Yeah. Yeah. Yeah. Yeah. Yeah. Yeah. Yeah. Yeah. Yeah. Yeah. Yeah. Yeah. Yeah. Yeah. Yeah. Yeah. Yeah. Yeah. Yeah. Yeah. Yeah. Yeah. Yeah. Yeah. Yeah. Yeah. Yeah. Yeah. Yeah. Yeah. Yeah. Yeah. But on the 31st, see how the 31st, the first, no, at the final of the MTN FA Cup. MTN is sponsors in Tiwena, but it's a Yedimwa, the A team, the Hotay and Casa, the Hotay, the Yedimwa, the Nation's FC, the Dreams FC, and the DFM. Who wins this year's MTN FA Cup grand finale? Okay, relegation. Okay. 6 p.m.
15: Yeah.
0: On Sunday.
15: Yeah.
0: 6 p.m. on Sunday. Yeah. One Egypt Trophy.
15: Yeah.
0: University of Ghana Stadium, Bedo. Yeah.
15: Nankasa.
0: Okay, we're enough for money. So, dear man. My name is Papa Kambo GH. What's up, Timinka?
15: Papa Kambo GH.
0: Yeah, Papa Kambo GH. Madina Estate.
15: Is it on your body?
0: Nyai.
15: Onya body.
0: Onya onya still
15: Sa. Na odidi.
0: Wo ba underwriting no.
15: Odidi.
0: Odidi so da na me kwena odi ban komiensa.

0: 10 minutes to the top of the year, a Joshua 7 at 106.3 FM. Yeah, can say the barricade, high tension at Nase Akosia. Above the same,
1: Major, so me, who your man, and then so why if a pop
0: up? I mean, yeah, then I say, Well, you're becoming a man so quickly, Felix Odate Lamte, MC Wager Bawe, Ewa Homanosuna, and then introduction come up briefly, and I'm brought back. Felix Odate Lamte, Honorable Wager Gbawe, match your pump to say.
2: Yeah, and your meadum, your way.
0: Michiao.
2: Major, also.
0: Na, ano pe de ni kwanse nka mesere enso fa che mesere mesere kaka me ni mesere de si wo on persuasion enough from sa ye kasa ano pe is about the spillage Ghana waterfall it through Wager Dam no akata a lot of a year if you so ye kasa munya proud notice ana
2: 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It's me who say, see, never be seen there or said, eh?
0: It's one of
2: them. Number pay, aqua quiet, eh? Aqua coffee, or Muga, or Marquesa.
0: No,
2: see, but no, see, I didn't see a dish of war. Ever boo be answer.
0: MC in your hand, say, Obia Juma as a saw ya, one in ye no, and new quasi cassa air so, but that's how it's supposed to be. May we have a bow so, because mean we Ghana water, and then got you Ghana water tea. Miss Row, it's a problem that has been with us, and you now man buy it. But the queen say, you acquire a first way, eh, Jimmy, they say the bear saying, soon cry ye be beer. Yes, your boy in our cocoa. Ni akache le se ye tia sa areas we no e be bi insurance mo hwe na mo nsisa mo shebre later na mo sa ba because and ye ntimi ngazi e budan bia ho atwam sa bre no de ntimi mbasa bi me minim de pay for june de but Ghana waterfall the crater bag and crater no o ma sign so a year 27th crater no o mo chese no ada no because na 28 in no ada na no o mo de crater ba se
2: ba ya o mo
0: yeah o mo bi ni bere ben
2: be in the no, like a young friend say, a Juada, a numerino, you say,
0: and rap,
2: brother, I have an yawadano, an opano, and I also would be a shot, a rira, rira, ukunimo. You see, no crown over here, at Iam, they call, eat prayers, and run, I'm a chef, because Yenyan would be a sister, I said, Visa, everything, ABC.
0: So as MC, you know, there was no collaboration or coordination between one Ghana waterfall. That's it.
2: No. In previous years, no. Last year, see, you know, you know, collaborate as to the volumes of water, air, gate, or baby inches, or baby in this annual money, and no money, and then 80 cents and so on. It's a town dinner. Am I also in the community, you know? Ekasa, but we di insinu sa. He said, "Sina wankasa wa ali, you know." Later, an statement of which year 27. Inti eche no ana den. Omuishi, omu bi sadi eno.
0: Na wa pebre ebusa mpeyo for Ghana water sadi no mutu sana mono mono.
2: 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Let me say, oko program bi kaka. But we'll be now, then I'll be seen a name. iti ono nsu mbisa ane se ha na ade iti na eba ane sa na na anu ade ikwe ye ebranda ye ye disaster management iti na wini ye uomo iti mbisa se ade iti no 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
0: Okay, so you better call the extent of damage so ba ma me ma o mpia kwaba ne mya for Jerry Ahmed Shaib.
2: Okay, me nsu mi tia no.
0: Okay, honorable kwaba.
3: Oh, o ma
0: is all the nan say the report be free hon ma ba bia na report no emu na osa.
3: And then somebody goes one and you see my
0: from hospital.
3: More than 1,000 homes have been submerged.
0: More than 1,000.
3: When I'm here, guys. Hey. We are going to talk about them. Wow. On him say because when who they are tom.
0: Now Ghana water for a catcher was say Omobi Dijuma Bisiana.
3: No, Omaini, what I have known with this village, you know, say the past 4 years, no. Na MCI wo ho no engage residents ne stakeholders me personally as member of parliament have engaged the director of Ghana Water in this period na kaka there hadn't been a the past 4 years I have been let me say, we, I'm sure they did not envisage, say, and see what they say, and that they are now sending notes out, say, oh, to take the integrity of the dam, no, the spillage has to happen. But, Meshe, I would and so, baby, I mean, to say, like we are driving in the sea.
0: Hey.
3: Any issue? It's confused. Yes, I mean, yesterday I had to wake up for a lot of people to go and sleep in guest houses and put Kia trucks. Yeah, Niamanu Bebe. I said because you know there was no notice. I have not had any notice. My people, I didn't know anybody who had notice. And even if it was any notice at all, then it must be a very short notice because me Niyashwa say Omoko ano omuni. Say oh yeah, they have BBC. I think say it came up as a surprise, but perhaps the Yanshada managing it here because you're managing it here. Am I in the comments? I mean, you need to have your reporters out.
0: They are already. Because Ghana Water for the release about 27th May 2026.
3: Yes.
0: And I'm surprised that I didn't see you and send on this idea. Why? Now, have you reached out to anybody at Ghana Water?
3: One was because following in fact, I started. Say, oh, yeah, I and see if we can even be kaka.
0: Now,
3: that has not been into the office. I was there. I was just with PP, so I'm sure they were also on site check at various places. So there are major areas. There will be a friend of Yabuma. It is like an island. There will be a friend of to go on, since I'm only workers, I will be a friend of plenty of lawyers. Aquis Baba, I was here. And now you see it around 4 or 5 feet around Aquis Baba. But I know I be a man who was beyond, some of them were beyond 6 feet. And they were to me, they are you there.
0: 6 feet?
3: Yeah.
0: Wow. na wadaroma ai OMC wa homa no so one ne collaborate there.
3: Oh, and the day before my friend because I had visited and I had visited some of the places because of Yenye dredging. So I called say a chono so that we can do some dredging using the drip machines. Willing to buy fuel. I know so family back. We needed to also let some of these
0: I see. We'll raise you back again because all I need break. My man call MC so. MC Wejak Bawe, Felix Odate Lamte. Yes, was watching Sam Kakra or MP Kai.
2: Oh yeah, Mate.
0: That's a mummy na money for you, not Brian Abato.
2: Tape Pepe.
0: Tape
2: Pepe. Ama should you get see a power about Bedaya so and yeah, so we na yeah see a baby. Yes, you be Gina. Nah, I actually. To try, I be any to say, be at least. To me, more for or more cano. The better, baby, pa, amadain, or more Gina answer. Nah, or more, a quack, yes, you bet two or more, a bravo night, you do.
0: Now, when your baby, I open Jenny Padodona, a quana, when your baby?
2: Oh, yeah, yeah, yeah, baby, assembly members, you know, many or more. Ekasai, especially of the Yamiana, affect your mono. The dear was saying, Ya, science market and kitty boots, Bibi, nice sound for four, a bay limono. Now, why? And yes, I are indeed, or most of Mopese, Yava Kito Munyama, Eco, as the Steve Evans now, a war, a war, and Potem, Bibi, sorry, demo, and a Sanyamano, or more so, a family member, so, Lamamamu, Ta, cast around, eh, as a song, Eddie Ako.
0: And the cars been on because it's 6 feet, ne 5 feet. In the cars been on the FNI Panaco that place is now okay.
2: Oh, you see, I mama, some members in the range is like maybe say, I saw them be a bit on one, like you find a say, okay, we did set it. Or more, I saw them do all more. If I know any one, what you say, LT, can I be a bit higher than at the time for 4 hours. No more arrange, you know what, sir. It's depending on the numbers that they are having and the calls that they are getting, you know. Whilst I also take care of the other issues, then we are collaborating.
0: I see.
2: With maybe passing on information to each other as to okay. What is happening and what is needed to be done.
0: Okay. Honorable Jerry Ahmed, what's about film? Here's your line here clear. That's your MC, and also Kasase, Wahesa Assemblyman for Nibinibehe, open spaces be, on which we didn't Nipani Biakugu for the time being, and a car, Sakasian, so I train Nipani film. Now, on your part, and so no, then I was all
4: here. Well, exactly the point that we are trying to help people vacate from their premises. We are evacuating people. Already, my renty Kia trucks. And the Niamano Shema Paki Paki. And also getting people who are displaced. And now, Bibri, we wrote their names and pay for them to go to guest houses. And that is what we are doing. I also reached out to the MC about dredging some of the very major drains because they are all overgrown with weeds in Sanyamano. And see, that's also one of the reasons I showed Abibia and Kebet in Afano. And to me, because so I called him about 3 days ago and he said to me he was going to come back to me on the usage of the drip machines because, me see, I'm willing to sort out some fuel so that we can do this. In fact, before the spillage, but I think that our major problem has been information or notice. Because we didn't communicate to the people earlier in time.
2: Yeah.
4: If we had done so, the last time the assembly had a meeting, I think last but one time, Ghana Water was invited and we reiterated this point, say, yeah, baby, yeah. We should all be involved. Omoa notice. But I think say they were surprised by Instona Ebermono. Oh, and then people are, as I speak with you, I mean, we are for talented royals, Akwesi Baba. All the homes have been submitted. People are on trees.
0: But what can Ghana Water for Omola Teredia and then Zuri be true?
4: No. This is, I think they have only opened even two or three. Until I'm be there, I cannot count there. I'm sure they. Yeah. Empire Bonnet say human beings should not be lost because you need to come here. You can ask the municipal chief. I don't know who municipal chief is. The place is really submerged.
0: Hey, because in the crater now, Omudia Bana, I'm not even more. Because I'm
4: saying, oh my, that's the point. Oh, what him said, Bibi say, you're being kaka. And you, if you followed 3 years ago or so, we were engaging. You wouldn't wait for the water to come to the level. Now it's now overbedding and you're afraid of the integrity of the dam. You should see. I mean, I wish you you had a video call and you could see. Wow. And we let us also use this opportunity. We should plead those who are working with the those who are civil servants and public servants. Paying for say most of the homes have been submerged.
0: Mm-hmm.
4: And if it is really the case, say any panuti wage agbawe, especially wage at Tetegu, Yaboma.
0: No, what you mean by Juma?
4: Some parts okay. I think they should understand. Say in Kofono, they are in deep. It is a crisis situation. And see, even someone is unable to come to work just because of this, if you are able to verify and that is the case, they should be pardoned because any is you.
0: Yeah, that's a good appeal, Pana Odama, because Dodo na intimin kwa juma, kwa kofa problems. So,
4: yes. And what I say, all we were able to do, I was able to get a lot of women to leave. Why did the men not leave? One name the Omokai. Omokai say, then that's where thieves also come in, to also come and steal. So they were going to be ABIA, Bronson, and not so ABIA, uncompleted duty, and what is so ABIA, where there is a bit of way space for them to even sit or lay, that is where they would be rather than going to the guest house. But most areas that we were able to assess, you know, we were able to provide them with care tracks and also get them to have a place to sleep.
0: Now, who are baby a friend of choice and now Cocoa Junction? Because among for the messages, he say, Nipa home at your home choice, Cocoa Junction. Among for Nipa Breo Hankasa.
4: Oh, baby, it's on our corner. Nipa, I take good to say, who are we? They good everywhere. Yaboman, I mean, yesterday I know that the MC, when we were communicating, one of the things he told me was that, no, now I call Yaboman hot side, or so I'm more cautious, my FBA one side. But my thing is, I'm more fishermen, no more, no, so another part, I'm more training, say,
5: and also, yeah, one challenger, I was saying, yeah, it's your Ayri, I have found for Yama. If you also, you have a BA, SRI. Na etumi aye den so na tun akonponi mu ama nsuo no akofom na ebi mu a omo nam kitin kitin ombe yi ewo den your friend is saying nsuo ni mu lagu ni mu nti omo se omo mpene e ma ye nye na we ti en ko yi ni wa we ti en ko yi omo ye ni mi no ka sey to say 3 am ya na den ajubre ba ya yetumi ebie the second place ya sisia na ye wi
0: Oh, no, sir, Felix, Felix, the bus had the form, so you have the power. Emergency.
5: Oh, no, it is. Anytime Ghana water be now show na cost assembly no be approach on because from what I have heard from my Nadmo people, especially on one watch our own one. They be on baby biano. Omo no ye be then ever toka. Omo refer cry say honorable Patrick Kumon Mersono. It was all this soldier for and I then ever from one son of be easy. I want to almost almost say, in sure no, no quiet on the day, they ever found our cotton for no. It is your baby now qua.
4: I think that in this crisis moment, we just need to be more united as a group of people and try and offer support or a helping hand to another. The normal Nyamaya and partisanship, you know, at this point should not be the case. This is why I want to call on the president's flood task force, no. Maybe they were anti flood task force.
0: Honorable Jerry Ahmed, there's none like that. Let's concentrate on what the two of you. Let's concentrate on what the two of you can do.
4: But wait, come and see. I'm telling you, you can check with my MC.
0: The pictures are here. YouTube, I've been who just want to say the pictures. But I think that at this point, you know, Fellowship Datilam T MC Wager Bawe and then Jerry Ahmed Sha MP Wager. Pamcho mon collaborating monhe
4: they needed. No, I don't think we have a problem. I think so far we has it hasn't been bad.
0: Yeah, but I'm saying that don't go and bring in the committee for blah blah blah. And no maybe the best say. San yeah.
4: Now yes, we have best first Kenya with Swap Pamcho. Mombodero, those who have vehicles, those who have places that our people can at least go and get a place temporarily. So what they are saying. Those who can also support national security, because this is a national security threat. Bin America, it's a national security situation. I'm betting me about saying no. Say MC had to go to Yaboman, the other side. No,
0: mm-hmm.
4: We also go and interview. Now I'm all come back and forth. No? Some of the things. No, the Nigerian military who come in to come and support and evacuate some of the people. I bear yeah my. And see. If there are people, I know I say in Kofu, I mean, maybe on our your friend is saying store, nothing to mantos, near my shisha or nina, and I say, and see all of yes, baby, maybe come wow, parky, car, mo parky, baby, I say, near my no baby, more than 50 bucks, at least the first one I saw, and see, you can imagine. And people I know, that my assistant say, oh no, she walked out of her house and just took her passport. And these are some of the things that if we are not able to collaborate with national security, government, the police, NADMO, they are under-resourced.
0: Mumpul ECG alongo, because a post be on Zwa, ebe pose as a threat. In the ECG, Mumpul all along, and a Ghana National Fire Service for. Timeda must be because yes. There's a lot of job on hands. Yeah,
4: we'll I'm only as a moon here, Chen Yamana Hewano.
0: Who do that?
4: Who are we
0: fashioning? Yaman
4: over here, when they gave birth, you didn't come with anything.
0: Who do that?
4: So they, please use that platform okay. Because it's also difficult to get people out. I know I say, Papa, be your see on movie. We have to convince him and get my pickup to pick him out of the place before he moves.
0: All right.
4: And there are people who are in their homes, in TFFCM. Why?
0: Yo, fellas, on that, you need to watch you, Anna Jerry, you need to watch the needed strength, support,
4: yes.
0: Financial might, ni Bibiana, Muntu, and more come on. Yeah, that's it. Wager, MC, Wager, MP. Thank you so much.

0: Oh, Kwekudia, Charlie, this one, Makai, too much. Namefa crazy. And Electroland say, Menkoson Kawa, now Chibiano Bosumi Biano, Achedia Sunko, one day, Mano, and Marin Fisher, you are buying your LED smart TV, split air conditions, double door fridges, auto grill, gas cookers, washing machines, mobile phones, and the blenders. The SRE Nana say, Hotel Free, one of accredited agents, Honum, TCL Media, and as a NASCO, and as Samsung. Na what dial it? *928*8888#. Mrs. Subim, *928*8888#. And I say you go to register.electrolandraffles.com. Then you are entering the weekly and monthly draws. Kahunu says it's approved by NLA on the Caritas platform, Electroland Ghana Limited, rewarding your patronage the big way. Now, fish and also say terms and conditions and so. Applicable. When so every Ghana Revenue Authority about the filing of value added tax VAT and communication service tax CSC returns for April 2026. The Ghana Revenue Authority Simen Kyle Unibia will register for VAT. VAT and the communication service tax returns for April 2026 should be submitted on VAT and CST returns forms not later than Friday, Echinada, 29th of May 2026, Shenso, which is the last working day for the month. And to file your VAT and CST returns early to avoid payment of penalties. For VAT, went to me and Shenso, a penalty is 500 Ghana Cedi. And a further penalty of 10 Ghana Cedi for each day the return is not submitted. In 20 minutes, each day beyond after 500, which are 10 Ghana Cedi. For communication service tax, a late filing of returns attracted a penalty of 2,000 Ghana Cedi and a further penalty of 500 Ghana Cedi for each day the return is not submitted. Like I only say, submission day in the year, April 2026 to May 2029. And I'll be called. Nabi Bianco come and from out. Mr. Opus or Tia say ye pa. For numbers we 0800 900 110. 0800 900 110. And that's a WhatsApp near 055-299-0000. And our 020-063-1664. No way to me. Anyone adding it at home. Tell yourself your money is talking for you because you're protected every step of the way. No risk, no worries, no long stories, just that peace of mind. It is the other answer. You are dialing *110#. And as I will download the Telcel Play app now, you are safe, secure transactions. Telcel, the safer choice. Also, on the Sunday, keke, that be a beco, come, Eddie Amao. Yeah, because Eddie, Asante Mampo, Nase Atanase. And I feel by kissing high tension, so at Nasi. Nana?
1: Yeah.
0: Nana?
1: When you say, we are coming out of Fox and Hot.
0: Fox and Hot, you know.
1: When you are there, I'm a moon.
0: There.
1: A hono, Afro, and Makwa Momonka Sam Fanyum.
0: Yeah, yeah.
1: What I say? Do say, oh yeah, LPMs, and what loop, and my instrumentals and a dancing and Adi, and I'm a moon. We say we are say Bushman no better than natural and a chihuahua. And yes, he's one I use your man. Station beer.

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0: Nyanko pomfa ne kra nsie yi. 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Me yeah. sure say busu afona ya arrangements on be din ne first anniversary ne but date ne nya confirmed sa. E ba na hu so odo no nti me ka kire
2: wa. Too much. Yeah.
0: Na ye hwe ni musu so say e chas kojo fusu so no so ne 1 year but that time no. Na omo so so akeka de so omo kana omo celebrate ne kama.
2: Na say de so omo anya ni.
0: Eh na me ken say 1 year ne de e duro omo celebrate ni ye mayen.
2: 1 year
0: no.
1: Efficia nano.
0: Efficia nano.
1: No division.
0: And in July, me vansa kabo so me ne fa. Inti no.
2: This year.
0: Oh, na ye ko dwum by weekend o.
1: Monday.
0: Ye yes amije mfiase ye na na ye ru dwum
1: ano. Monday
0: e first June.
2: Lumba
0: wey Monday e first June. I think 25th or so of July. Yeah.
1: Manso.
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0: Wo ko ho.
1: Ye ye ne free ohiani stubborn proud.
2: Ohiani
1: stubborn proud.
2: Yes.
1: Ye ntoto ye ni monyam ase.
2: Yes, achiri fo de. Ozie no. Ye dance crowd.
1: But
2: ye limited.
1: It's true.
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1: eh adjo eh
0: because they
1: will make back osim bia tro
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0: Yeah.
1: Ena lawyer Samage fi na se na yie ne eba so.
0: Yes.
1: Ya na menya ne tie se ni pe kokuma se ne do so pa nti be kokuma se ado asimu ntem.
0: Okay.
1: Oh ye kwan 7 hours ni 8 hours.
0: 9.
1: Enka nka wo mu se na mo mpe wie mu fa no. Oliver Carlos, yes, traffic will grow. So, what traffic be any cool? Over here, my bones, traffic be any cool.
2: Nasa, now do Kumasia, Ure
0: Kumasi Kru, Kumasi Kru, and Casano.
2: Kofasa was
0: I hear so.
2: Oh,
0: I hear so.
2: Oh, man,
0: I hear
2: as I was airport run a bus walk crack. Enye ayereso
0: ayereso pa
2: sawa ba hono e ho ma e choke
0: mesremo asamo de ntisema odo atifite mbebere no yesremo there were a lot of Muslim friends now I'm surprised up to this time
1: okay
0: men kahwen so so I'm surprised up to this point Hajia Memuna Bawa Hajia Memuna Bawa Alhaji Collins Dauda there were a lot of Muslim friends
1: and then nam nam kuna no dia ka she fridge mu
0: and
1: the first na nyenye sanete and nam bi obekuni bia no also o cheni nyina basra
0: and they
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0: 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Nipa watch and tea any tino, and was he in your bema could roof war, ye was so cha in the corn woman is ye. Nancy, no, my so woo cha a one con. Na woman then, sinua was son of one. We are Muslim, Muntimini, when it is a watch and my Christians, and as one there woman tamo, and Tiana will hear and cheer you to try in yina, or much treno,
1: and then you do so much humanity.
0: I say, Emma Mujanin, free mukoy, and sana one muche, eighty chief imam, one at the hay, eighty the Casa Mafo, a Yabra Arami Yao, Sheikh, and Wakasaya de Ma, chief imama, watch the set
1: to one Cabo.
0: Oh, that's
1: me. I remember you. I'm very happy.
0: That's all you do. And to assist to one come on my mind. And you have some Jaya Buangana and Kankrono. And a year pray at Yama Yenina. Government begins 800-acre reclamation project at Nkrofo. And see, and Sase, you're tuning in. Yeah, Fuma Gudia, you're tuning in. When you swing to no assess, no. Ghana, by Ashaya, Sasayan Tambes, Hangwache. Yeah, but when you're tuning in, asini su nyina ye bedue duanua ne atumi dia sha nan ye ensam ne address mere ni nti na sai ma me fa daily graphic
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2: that's
1: it eh Jordan are you
2: that's
1: it en je se ni World Cup na afi no ba ba pe team ana se ye be pe team ama na nsa ni akwa World Cup
2: na se destroys be be e wire
1: agenda ma menye
0: interesting
1: the interest amna story na kana me mon faso e
2: kuti abodo no enim ni wura e di we na be sire o wuti ni na si wo
1: we say Jordan are you your captain
2: eh
1: eh na yes say say ni team Leicester City ton time o mon ni nya dwuma biem we say basa na di adwendwen break player no oh obo work up nyina na say me nyire me homo na me nkope team to an ra ball cry was o pass no on hwe so pass
2: eh original na yeah yeah interested in your two bubble.
1: I'm saying, when he said, when he said, I'm not going to call it. Now, Felix Afenejan reportedly suffers a burglary in Italy during Ghana duty.
2: Oh.
1: And also, Umpe.
2: Eh?
1: I feel it. Mm-hmm. 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
0: all right mami father

0: All right, so that's it. 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
1: Anyway, who's an outro there? Now outro is there.
0: I may you.
1: Someday.
0: Yeah,
1: I may you.
0: And I'm going to meet you. See, I'm going to say, and then someday, sir. And but I can say, I'm going
2: to be a Yeah, Jay,
0: my goodness, what a team.

0: ohene beke si so o itle ha jo se we Zaya sounds se satan v103
1: yeah ohene beke si owo
0: yeah v103 ne eye Zaya ana hey where if you Skyhawks yeah Skyhawks yeah
1: woman ohene kwa mnasante
0: ana Dev Jam yeah but you're more proper person where that
2: okay nasa young koi where we
0: we here no podium and podium, Foxtrap, Anna Kira V.
2: Kira V.
1: Anna, African child, so so Ebijan and Asuka Craft. And Sana, actually, in a cafe, Maserati, no more.
0: Baba, it's the last piece for
1: last minute. Time out, okay, time out.
0: Hey, Nasi,
1: yeah.
0: Papa, you more three, you know, you call time out. Got time out the whole now go take check it do.
1: We come bubbles now kind of.
2: Eh shatarako opposite
1: for. Eh bubbles.
0: Ah shatarako away.
1: Shatarako.
0: Oh, shatarako.
2: Shatarako.
1: Is any more different channel be kuruma nya se
0: kwa. Na. I go see high tension you see much when shatarako you like. Well, Munchy chocolate chip cookies na that's what town into me so another how I can cancel. Did they not say came in once man pay me go for another day by wa boom see from say Munchy chocolate chip and come to crack and go gamma is good for the family, perfect for sharing. And I tell you, you will enjoy the Munchy chocolate chips cookies. Bribia also oh wega crab good ma or be bobra. And that's it. Number counts. So say if you're into the agri business, or you are into retailing, or you are into mining, hospitality, manufacturing, APSA said this is one unique opportunity for you. Be part of them. No mon trailshim, no mon church up, digital banking, no mon support to net design, and your mind specifically your business with me, I am successful. And the APSA say, talk to them because your story matters. High tension.
2: Yeah.
0: Paper been out.
2: Me and you been a midday so na MSC Auditor General's Foundings B Aba. Eka Safa Zoom Lion Company Limited.
0: Yes, one Majuma. Mount Zoom Lion the craft.
2: Omu ye yefa 13th All African Games. No, na Zoom Lion 4 day immediate release Aba. Say a reporter who do a Auditor General's Foundings ni Eka no enya no kure. Na what ye reporting ma one etcher say Auditor General's Founding no. Was it Zoom Lion management no a Juma ya task a dema one Mr All African Games are ne ekoso o man gane omu hwema hu ne die nkoso no o man hu ne sa anti duplication of labor charges bi akoso si aye 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
2: Alright, almighty birthday wishes, see, mammy fan to us so.
0: Was
2: a blessed birthday wishes to Mrs. Ya and Emo Foriata from your husband, or double double sweetheart, DM Foriata, at Mebuaqua State Secretary, and Ewoma Amma, Papa Akoto, and Kwekudia. We say, may the good Lord bless you for being there for us. We could not have a better wife and mother than you. We love you. Live long and in prosperity. Baku e chat to us say happy birthday to Madam Dana Efe Apia of Agona Swedro. Age gracefully in good health, in strength from your sister, Mrs. Baba Akosa Addison and her family.
0: Well, high tension, Medasi. Even share weekend. High tension, no. Uni Shatara could be no year 12. MTF Father Roma, I'm the easy Mabasa and son of DBS Industries. One of my chance in Papa Del Abo Danso and Franco Trading phone Papa Pafi. Numbers are between the Franco Trading 0246 422338 and 0555 939311 and 0302225651. And as I would download the new Franco Trading app, Franco. On Google Play Store or Ubetimako, your website www.francotrading.com. Make out still a your phone, Papa Pafi. A bomb to say, Caro, no matter say. Good. Let me add on be able to call me. Medasi P. Medasi Papa.
3: Prince and Super Fatami.
0: Sa Pepe Pimipi Biamo.
3: Aye.
0: So what's trending?
3: Say Enramica, say first bash. Of Ghanaians, there was South Africa. They remember Bedu and Ra. And when I mean, I don't be do ye.
0: Yeah.
3: Now, share the way our families are reunited with our families are now a war hall. But I could be cross say, and they obey different for name coin. Obeshim coin means almost I be do now. Now, share a beam where you or my body need beatings or almost any idea. A very sad.
0: Okay.
3: Then I mean, I say, yeah, the first batch now be do. You share names or more my canon so. Baba be do. Na Keto Kreku so trendy.
0: Ket, what's happening?
3: Or say unfortunate full blooded Ghanaians, you know. And person represent your countries.
0: Hey. Ghana for Ankasa me so represent.
3: Say footballers na omo wo ho no. Say he was speaking because of Kobe Mino. I'm say why he say omo be kwa friend aba but o say o ma. O say you're very unfortunate. Na my main kind comment ni bi e ma o. Obi say Kobe Mino should never make the mistake of representing Ghana.
0: Okay.
3: As patriotic as some of us may be, until the management of GFA is changed or removed, no right-thinking Ghanaian who has the option to play for a foreign country should ever switch to play for Ghana. Nkofo for Kobe Mino decision.
0: Charlie.
3: Eso.
0: Hey Ghana. Aye.
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0: yeah but Ghana what of us omo obo mo nkai o so obo mo nkai e edipa ni aso odin assembly susu omo nya omo dwuma ye because baby any kwansi o si dance na o
3: that is the issue
0: and that's how far we've come. 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
3: ba ko kasa on sympathize
0: yes to sympathize
3: yeah I saw mo mutu galam say na se o trap ya yes ye mbe you
0: yeah o trap wa o si ni
3: mi wa woni mi say dey awuye ye rog ye si jai. Now trap here now so fresh e me you.
0: Hey, you don't tell you that's work close to there. Wow. What's up again?
3: Last one I'm the trim domahini at 60.
0: Yeah, domahini at 60.
3: Yes.
0: You careful because me call car
3: and you be no boogie down.
0: Who was that part? Boogie down.
3: Oh, so be see toilet roll factory.
0: Oh, so okay. Oh, Doma. Okay.
3: And so, the ni sika obenye free birthday celebration in the best support in ni nko fo ni nyana.
0: Doma, we show love.
3: Sabi. 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
0: Yeah,

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11: Charlie, you know you. 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
12: Hey, Allah, mochi.
11: Now send it, Charlie. You ain't free.
12: Oh, we need a troubase.
11: Momo day.
13: Hey, what funny?
11: Anu, magic a crowd yam in your maybe. 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
13: Hey,
11: say ho.
12: Ah, minya, wutia busiane de.
11: Anu, send your beya. A prepare obi be here sikano. 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
12: Asiminya, mejibio.
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20: Oye hard bar. What do you say? The senior Ubetra. I don't make a money show easy. And then I show that I call top 3, top 5 you more. Who said adopon ye hye hye so say ya na ye hye hye we nko ha we nko ha we nko ha no zi ya oba ya fe de so anopa ah me me wonopa me nkro fo yi say ah na do me fe me say ye de eh say miracles wo ko e say na na ko mi akọ e say ko jo pon kro ma e say samie wo kro me ah na me say san need names ya obi de nka e be kwa ko sia obi dwom adum tv ya de ko si say o si o de bi o ma hia ba do me fe na me say eh it is here the Hanuba Umia Beba. That's a messy. Baumia Casabe Banas of Nisi. We never try Hanadi. Let's just say Baumia Banas of Nisi. We are hard. We're not to be 1 week to start the face of a show on an entire radio station. We are tough. We are tough.
21: Well, Yasaba, Edamu in Amasi, yeah, 12 common so I don't remember the last time I cast about your constraints you. What about Zuma? Bibia Boko,
22: you go so.
21: Who could sell an abba?
22: Mount Mianco.
21: Bow,
22: Mount Mianco.
21: Niamako,
22: eh?
21: Is it easy? Eh,
22: I
21: want
22: you to go, Guan, no Mako. My penny been a catch him say, eh? Papa and your friend, a jaw tree. No. Do you catch them? No, but
21: I watch a jaw tree.
22: Aha. No, Guan, no, yes, now, or you will be a litigant.
21: Okay,
22: be another
21: 2 months, sir.
22: Aha, and did that one court and watch your crack attached him the just other the wounded in my court. Yes, I watch one cool Guan.
21: It wouldn't hold it, but
22: no pamper. Oh, yeah, no pamper.
21: Oh, wow.
22: Hey, idea, maybe a tea, dear. You're funny, my being Diago.
21: Okay.
22: Na bo na na kwa me ochire ona ye me aspiring consultancy chairman sisi ona ye treasurer
21: okay
22: in fact ona kwa na so far as we in name for the chairman we ona ya na ntiasie ye dwuma pa anti enye ye ko consultancy elections ya na ta ye consensus ye building aye inti ona na so far chairman na normal no abain president aye no dc no honorable garba Muhammad.
21: Okay
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21: Okay.
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21: Akwantuo no.
22: Oh yes, e wo medin.
21: Okay.
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21: Okay.
22: 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District and then Kremo for more may mention Spencer. Yami Adam Ochina, Mekwako Hanover,

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2: le kwara santi one of the things they even said almost be ndc ni kura
0: yes and to me kura say my ma just say be free ha me den be ko party office who went ndc ni who my office who man na who man me yede also we
2: it tells you how ridiculous some of the people are and yeah man binum my politics ni yet tire to the extent to say because of politics it be bias ni tin bi otumika omo I be omo ka say e kuro mo ye ni me no na obi akwara san tu ni me no oyɛ ndc ni kura de wo de ne kɔ contest e wusuru
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1: oh, maybe forgive them. Send it.
2: Oh yeah, yeah, yeah, yeah. Anyway, but in some more, who as a story be out, it's been in the media space. I'm a person that can watch some
1: kakra.
2: A cocoa board. A mrafo fra umso umo sheshe. 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Ubi obe smuggle cocoa. They are called my foofro so no. You have an interfere say and feed you. 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Edi kan cocoa board adwuma na ewo no. 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Ye wa crash for mo adwuma mo ye ne se omo ye hwehwe mu. Ti omo cocoa research institute. Our majuman is almost every shim. It is a cost to cocoa board. Answer na ibe kwako dua cocoa no crano. In Tutima, ya de comequia forno, a cocoa board, your seed production division, or majuma, so my yes, a jumano, cocoa board in it to your moka. Answer the queen in the fias yes class would be an efuno, cocoa board by extension staff, it to your moka, sa extension staff no, a cost to cocoa board. Where we are the cocoa, and we are here, Bemo said the ocean of Funia Dinan. These extension staff, cocoa board, in the tree or moka, in the cocoa board, a bomoka. Nansen crowd here by ye yare can see be a TC cocoa foam, a fennel cocoa swollen shoot viral disease. A ya buying another cocoa board and a bomoka. Saka cocoa board, boy, it's a cost to cocoa board. It's so bear way in our baby. Na fi onuano beka se kuku na wate no or de kwa mafufro so no akwa koton no no afesika no without cocoa board benefit na it's unfair to the board se bibi sa abekoso in se cocoa board de mrebi ba se 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DEFG it talks about in fact section 2 talks about the objectives of the board and I think H talks about se cocoa board and asudi se ono no hwe e to cocoa I produce organa ase udim se untumi cocoa 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

0: 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very very unfair to these farmers yes I know say you will be at the border
1: so you encourage smuggling is that what you're saying
0: no
1: You disagree with Omunshi
0: I said that government must ensure se koko no obeto and obeto ni brimu. Se wa what the two mean no e de ye adwuma emra ne so de ohye eto so se se kwani ni de koko ba.
1: Ese otimi to.
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0: 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conversation
1: okay
2: amen Menu if you buy from Shed Anka, I say Bibia a young woman. Because what admit is on sorry. What admit is on support to and I say on endorse so smuggling.
1: Smuggling.
2: And only chance a minion at ya. Cause I dear no a act of smuggling. So we'll be fa o cook free her, no atra. A bramra, while we shall see no chronicle. A buying investment or ye from nipa no e do odua kopem timer e be ba be ye kuku sa 1984 mra na e ba ye no e ye sa swallow shoe disease man e musu at 1983 84 ho baby
0: no no and then sam emra ne de e ba ye at the time
2: and you are buying investment ah or yeah yeah drama kuku be ka o man mu ha
0: kuku marketing company first ye kuku marketing board and it's Sambay Ghana Cocoa Board. In Tisam Rano Nessano from Cucuma.
2: Yes, because I'm buying Behun, sir. Rollins are buying Sabre no Cucu, be cow, my muha, nay, and Facucu, and Facucu, and Yahri. Nay, you try a month for Chacucu, a big crab Chacucu, good yabes. President Rollins at Aroma. Sanya, my name, and you know, oh, yeah, your mom, Chicucu, call me, yeah, bra, beating my book, who by my buying so I took Cucu near dear, a book, who bra, I work here for. Sisi a meno ka sey asem dai wo na sey emfa ho sey ye challenge ni ye encounter ye some few months ago or let's say 6 7 8 months atwem
0: enko
2: ye
0: honorable
2: enko kra me jina na me ka sey kokra me consultancy cocoa farmers wo ho enti me nim de etie ti me jina na me ka sey kokra na sese me hu de me ye de me nye ni pa me ye ni papa me enti me ka sey kokra but abaya ye sey papa bi also ye bia sisi a wo nim sey empo no So what the to you in animal one? Avrukus for any idea and I'm say, see ya. And you'll be any more person than cook be free gana avrukus akoton. Rather, a de opposite. Avorance, Ghana for cockotoku could free hot mum de bahas or mobeton. Just a challenge about all cocoa producing countries. 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
2: 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In fact, it will be a third of beer and general emotions. Emotional, maybe I need
1: a honorable.
2: Oh, yeah, you know, 300 Ghanaians are no more able to Ghana. In fact, it will be a third of beer and general. Yeah, emotions are setting in.
0: Oh, yeah, emotional. Where's Zuma? We are emotional.
2: And maybe I'm more for Fifi.
1: Maybe you know. Or the Hootie has 34 Casabao.
2: Hootie. I'm about to say my super.
1: Yeah, I'm just
2: one. Shemani would have Shemani. Just uncle for no. No more shoes. Fansenka, what is a way or more? Say what to coin say wo kwa kope bibi aba what na man we bi a nema wo me kope bibi a ye adwuma akwa ko du ho enye boni bi na waye e sore da kropa ye se ko kru enhiam ha o man obi man so na ebi kire 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South Africa member of Mabaso and will be a wa contribute. In fact, or more mobile and Ankasa and some more candidate dance, they say, O many agent your man penny or my Ghana. I had the Amaum. No, mine, there's a South African so ye. 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Because ye nim APSA. Ye nim other banks. There are about two. MTN kwade MTN na so modia ma Stanbic any APSA MTN kwade MTN so modia ma France and you be Shoprite a good face yeah e wo area ho yi
0: takwa
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2: 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only be better but no worse as I make up the aban e was all ya na aban yes no me me am kan ya nka say so ti nipa no
0: yeah after resetting yeah nyan resetting wey we so say after resetting
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2: I can't move and you have a drum pen pen swing the gum. 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I teach him pa. 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
1: omo fawre mi shine and from am obo na pa pa pa
0: na yo mi shine na my
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0: obo pepe no me de brofo to aso oh ya hwe so won nam from dia wo problem ni bi ba wo hu ni ye na emom so ofa wiom hye na de nam wiom di problem wo ha we wa se se dia ban papa ba
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0: 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thought for a deputy chief of staff the rank is a deputy minister and you had him chairing a committee that had the minister for friend is a works and housing as a member but that's by the side and you are by now and so by here now yes I had the new year governor Sante I have been combing through the internet say me who one single act apart from so I'm the the fire so we be see from no as our 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you questioning o
1: say I don't know say what Accra hunt when who say Accra greater Accra regional minister no
0: enye on the occasion
1: of occasion of base streets like no
0: occasion
1: of
0: base streets like
1: who say Linda Okru greater Accra regional minister who say wakoye side congestion wakobu bubu dine
0: I don't show the fire
1: na say enye da crope
0: I don't show the fire na zuma enye won ti wan kama menka
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1: na wa 8 years mu ye de 8 years na bedi mu ye de
0: they establish a tax force and that tax force only used helicopter not the bomb from her obe park here the echoes no we need action yehia kasabio because we are gradually accepting it to say we are normal afi bi ebesi afi bi ensu be fire se ya ensu ade no anka wodan a wo se kwan netne e bi a ba bi a wo wote no ensu to a e ma ho so you might assume say all is well but all is not well because e bi 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
2: apa ke ensu refuel na utwem
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2: you don't feel it
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0: 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One of the challenges we have in our country is unemployment. 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
2: Oh, you faster.
1: Inusawe.
2: And when I was recommending him no. Friends like, hey, obi a wono ye pe, ebi kura wani ncha o kakra. Yes, obi a wani ncha o kakra.
0: When
2: in a snack classroom, any die ni de wa ni ma bi wo ha. But the man, the guy,
1: down,
2: very
1: down,
2: professional.
1: Down,
2: very
1: down.
2: Professional.
0: That's good.
2: Onim ne boundaries. One in the boundaries. Yanante, so far you try 1 year.
1: Oh, yes.
2: And 2 months.
1: Great guy.
0: Because the fact is, Onimo, and now on the west side, pen in Tino. I'm far only baby and Yankopon, a penny panago. Or
1: who
0: said,
1: oh,
0: yeah,
1: yeah,
0: yeah,
1: yeah,
0: yeah,
1: yeah, yeah, yeah, yeah, yeah,
0: yeah, yeah, yeah, yeah, yeah, yeah, yeah, yeah, yeah, yeah, yeah, yeah, yeah, yeah, yeah, yeah, or the year and the boss, no. And same thing, if you are coming to me, can refugee.
1: Inusa.
0: Oh, yeah.
1: Inusa.
2: So, my brother, Basso, why we had the age? Why we had some men in the cool school? Why we say that?
1: It's better.
2: So far. Oh, it's better.
1: Minim da. I don't tell you this.
0: Happy birthday.
1: It's better. Can you tell me? Can you tell me? Abbas, what do you have? PDM, I'm going to tell you what you do. You've been in the police service for 17 years. Wow! Inusa!
2: Yes, sir.
1: Happy birthday! Yes, sir. Yes, sir. Yes, sir. Yes, sir. Yes, sir. Yes, sir. Yes, sir. Yes, sir. Yes, sir. Yes, sir. Yes, sir. Yes,
2: sir.
1: Yes, sir. Yes, sir. Yes, sir.
2: Yes, sir.
1: Yes,
2: sir.
1: Yes, sir. Yes, sir. Yes, sir. Yes, sir. Yes,
2: sir.
0: Yes,
2: sir. Yes, sir. Atuma sa ya no.
1: Inu se me da se. On your birthday bis betua. Metua. Eh, we come now a calm guy. Very calm. Expect him one.
2: Oh. Be giant no crowd the person where you no me no no.
1: Okay. Na, what worry? I want a problem now.
0: Asem wo.
1: Asem wo. Di bo fu nim no mutse ona okan wasem.
3: Abi bajo, your friend me Inu se Salifu.
1: Inu se Salifu.
3: Bajo.
1: O wo yin fa?
3: Me wo Parliament House.
1: Parliament House. Okay. Eh, baby be ko. It's me kwa kuhu yo honu. Na wa hon brasi edi hawe di beti maya.
2: Ah, yes, sure.
1: Na 18 cross ne da wane edi adenu. And it's only mtuotu pa.
3: Jami adi.
1: Ma posi no fras adi esa anu. Inu say calm pa o.
0: As I was like, also to say me, calm, sir.
1: Happy birthday, happy birthday, happy birthday, happy birthday, happy birthday.
2: Oma, yume so minyaka.
1: So that's Inusa, Inspector Inusa. Happy birthday, Nanya. Actually, it's now Odin Aoda. Onyamisha, nonti, nemi chebe. The man he ne kwa mna santi nyami adema. Ebe.

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8: 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Greater Accra Regional Hospital. 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Ede bremu.
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A man in Mema. 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Fun quiz. Sacre. Sesame Bray. A Teddy Abbey Diaco if you want to miss. Afi Hotel and Uni. 4 p.m. Ayaja Grand Finale. Asna versus PSG. Yes, sure. Jan Screen Shop. Na live commentary. Ya swa to my family as and perfect. 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Not so much in a bonnery. Ya the most swabber preparation. No, Nasa Nasabonin Kumasasi. Solo cool. It's a date in this one. 30th May. 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

0: Ampona, one in the baby's uncle mona. I didn't ban it to one as a oh any won't come mamma ho, won't cry a ho. Bema be so no ne moon yum a ye say your best friend of Bemma. It's no sir, I dear way no mamma memma be bre losing respect or my wayum and ma money or moti crown or say. The boo any me bianca wasn't called Baby Manono. Just because of your restart dysfunction, the Bemma any do my ye known to be any who can ye and not ye me. I just said, well, Lucy's our respect. I said, ne, ye can, as you say, and in that form, Emma Bemme Bia will go through some problem. Now, I am a baby, I'm on a cafe. Say, ye, and Tretre will radio, so I yet see Nipa would mean a day. Nipa would mean Yariano would mean the proper by, would mean a one of them. Funny Panona, say, or so Yaria, because we mean the Adiba, would name Quaya, a first war, Ebba, into the Soma would draw. Let us say, we need a group crown with the amount. Okay, erection crown, or so there may be an erection. A quite bad crown erection, a first of all. You didn't say, there may be a no nothing come near my womb, and I say, near my study, a walk in the surrounding, we call one idiot or Baden and Sakano. And now, so we call all some fears or drinking, and near man of one. Nothing or not when you be a friend, I say, arousal. Did you be kind of a arousal? 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chese. If you enquire, you know, Bema, Ebia, Sikasam, enquire, Bema, Argentine, damn so stress, pressure, baby, damn it, no. Yan and Pimpy, almost half is a problem. Rent out the function. You know, the Dino Socrano, after yet, physical condition. If you are genuine more, and you want to move down a bobber so Bema, you know, if you be a Nakoma, it's the new Momu Jam, baby, you know, and after a walk, Momu Yaria, to set pressure, hypertension, or do not cholesterol. It's the same thing, you know. It's me, mum, the dinner so crown or upper yet physical condition. If you are drinking more, and you want to move down a bobber so bare minimum. If you be a Nakoma, it's the new mum with them between, you know, and after a walk, memory area to set pressure, hypertension, or do not cholesterol. It's the same thing, you know. It's me, mum, with them, the bare mummun minimum. If you are not, I want to be a crown, and yet be a friend, say, atherosclerosis. Fana I want to be a crano, and yet be a friend say atherosclerosis. Atherosclerosis may say in no I yet been being to me as and they and a moja to me about them. And you may know will be a hormone. Mamma you didn't say hormones, your friend is testosterone. Emma hormone with a crown on the
1: doctor, where do you how the pre mean crano ma me musao a semina. Yeah, yeah, bear my idea. A blue high API, a coke chrome, yet a 10 year.
0: Ah, yeah.
1: Madame Fubacos, so airport police station, on a susan and say, I'm a commander, Drunubi. Oh, you see, was so a fine pa. A drum, maybe, and your ma, yeah, and wasn't here, but more a doctor for her. Nanka momo buyeno. Yen timimba precope, yana, yen namfufo, namfi, a keka. 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
1: 0244 86 7 0 6 8 0 2 4 4 8 6 7 0 6 8 and 0 2 7 4 2 3 4 3 2 1
0: Doctor, as I can see,
1: Dr. Kelvin Quatin. Dr. Kelvin Quatin of Endpoint Homeopathy Clinic. And I will turn in Kano. Now, yeah, Papa no more, I no pay. Minu ya no mema, I etim in ka. Now, it's work and happiness. And Shannon, so say, Endpoint Guso. A ye free scan in the ama obibi and the prostate on check it da kidney on check it da or bass so wa woman sem a be cry won check it up a patch of modern say would you any bitch you wet me a boa was our quinus.

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1: me te didi she to me te enjoy homemade taste of shito always with didi shito made with carefully selected ingredients no preservatives no colorants preservative just herbs and spices that's how we taste spicy we eat Digital, if you do need. This advert is FDA approved.
2: 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And by your ass now. 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

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Oba, Mosome call a fichiko muhao, a moonsem, a year fever, and I say kidney failure. 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Now, Fe, Yahuri, I didn't know the solution, no Akaho. 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Computer, Juma, Abbey, said your boys, and they cash out. 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
1: So,
0: I'm part of the team.
1: I'm part of the team.
0: Good. Now, currently Germany and our war. 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

0: Ducom, Debrich University College. 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
1: Yo, Debrich University College of Mission. Aye Ducom, Yaba Africa, and as Ghana, say Yaba versus San and Yama Debris, our Ghana. Well, I never quite who say our Ghana and say, yes, yeah, dear free, any of Yaba, you need. But who brought for a Germany, ha, almost yeah, dear free, Omani, Nomia Komachi. And the Europe system, no, any idea about Ghana, because you say unemployment, unemployment at Dawson, our Ghana and Africa, mine, so. And the idea whom I had any idea about Ghana. Any Africa, including in Asu. And he, what time in Anti, you have unemployment, if free, a Ghana in Africa. And he target and say, oh, you put here, who near Jumaya, so you have a France, so you're Penny, so you go school, so you're university, so you're nursing, and after that, we are Juma government office, BMO. I was all the who shame was that and bring I do come up by Ghana and I'm African. Our Ghana in Africa. Now, but I mean, the problem is here. So, I could see and say, Yen was remembering your Sian de Free, any of your by name, and I brought on the one of Sian de Free, or my name at the committee. If you had some method in our Germany, any of the bar, Africa, and Ghana, near the other Chadia. Now, I did training in our practical. The Bia over the Sian, I would do come university, Biana, the Bia, who Sian and Audi, make it to Canas, Udi, Yetica, at the same time, no, who you hear to swap. Obetimani adwuma aye prekope enya so na akotena fie no ahwehwe adwuma enti aye unemployment adwuma anata target enu ti na aye du come eba aye Ghana any Africa including na
0: okay obebusa se aye programs ahodo obe ne koso e wo du come a obi pese obabi ne bababi e bia owo yire kra tifie wo obabi a what are some of the courses
1: yo madam yeah do come your name and be a say apart from the unemployment target, you know, your BBA, your fellow, your web development, your better Uncle Uncle web development, your better Uncle Uncle app development, and your mobile application, your phones, who don't have Boswa, now who tear, I do mess, and that's Boswa, now who say YouTube, your better out, I DNO, I will hear the Ocosian coding, your better out, send me a young, now 20 my DDA, I'm making the car, the internet. You bet your air content creation. You bet your how you're publishing articles. I bet your articles. You bet your video editing, graphic design. And finally, you bet your and preparation. You get AI tools. Any AI engineer. You bet your in AI prompting. You do bet prompting one kind. Now, when you come to Brazil, you see AI by almost here, especially in Africa. And when China do come to Japan, in AI, you have to be your friend tokens. And this will be saying the problem with the AI organic will be look at what is tokens on TRC. But a lot of people through the word tokens, what not the AI, not the what media make it. Oh, Juma, if you have to be out here, Juma company, we invest into my phone, no Mumbra school. Do come about there or about the sound effects of Ghana and including Africa. Not any pain, you may almost mean you, Juma. And almost one year, Juma, it may prove on Juma and your salary because. Yesterday, I was saying there was only piano who giving out about four streaming channels of income. But Ghana only have about 4 to 8 months back for me and Nessie and Nessie Jumanoy. Or go ahead, Jumor, government of the Penoy. But to Barbara, you know, you have four different kinds of businesses, Noya. And here it's a system, you know, about Ghana, any African, you know. If you do come, you're back there, you're the Nyama, Abrafuni Yawa, and the Africa, including Ghana, any year's happening, you know.
0: Okay, now it's Africans. Yeah, yeah, take as them there. What church and your man who?
1: Yeah, yeah, well, I have to be a friend 4D. 4D, you know. 4D, you know. Your friend will be 4D. If you do come, you know,
0: 4D system.
1: Be a friend 4D. I don't know where school, no more. I will activate it. And I still register school now. Now the 4D, you know. Hey, yeah, you know, and it through the 4D. The 4D simple means do come digital dollar drive. Ducom digital dollar drive. That's the meaning of 4D. Ducom is a system. Now, when you pay out, you have to be a Ducom na inventing sa idea. No, if you are sa idea, no, every child student in the two years school, no mana, who go school now, who make it sicker? If you need a
0: idea, baku amesha.
1: If this is the first time in the history of Africa, and as a gun,
0: idea baku amesha.
1: Who go school now make it sicker?
0: eye me fe pa na meni agye pa ba kon ye app development no se eka courses no ba kon eka courses no na ene meka se Ghana fo obi a bo hu ne se ko app store ko Google Play store download we ye wo nioma hudu obi a betim de apps aye inti se obi pese obesua bia e be taking how long no wetimi ehun sa de no wetimi practice no anya schedule
1: Why, of course, why you need to see and everything is based on one man. One man to be who's hiding in here.
0: Wow.
1: You better develop an app. You better show how you design mobile app. You better show how you hear. You better show how you to Google store. You better show how you publish. And I'm here, I'm going to lecture you. Yeah, I'll be lecturing. Apart from other lectures, I'll be lecturing. And I will mentor you into the right channel. Who we are and who we make it.
0: Okay. Say say obi beka say asem aye kan nyina emu odededo, maye convince. Ekwan ben metimi afa so na wo matimi enroll yen, ye pese ye ba bia. Ekwan ben so na ye befa.
1: Yo, obi a pese o baby no first of all ye conference e wo UPSC. Eye this next month e ba e 4th July. And it try say obi register conference. Anybody be register it down. And you call eye www.dukomword.info. 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And our word in here WORLD. 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Info near INFO. If you go out, go with a form, Google form, the Banua register. Now that's so free a telephone to the CIA, I'm no cafe. Telephone number, I'm a fresh one to see here. 054-092-99-06. You can be 054-092-99-06. Who first our telephone number is here? Oh, yeah, you might phone, but you are the student to be the first to see or pick you or no better. Now, the DR, I'm waiting at journey conference near Basel, UPSC, or no, and register about a student. Hey, do come watch me. I make it online. And if I say Uber register to see, I'm not say our telephone number. I have 054-092-9906 for telephone number. So Uber so WhatsApp me. I'm not say Uber so WhatsApp me. Dia Uber fast our telephone number. I have 00486675044 80. You can be 0048-6674-75-0440. I don't know what's up number. And but my little friend, and also the call website. I hear DukomWord.info. No register. Registration is free. So I told register. Now, some way, you unemployment programs that that kind of unemployment. We are nursing, we are kitchening, we are police officer. A human beer, we are young point two, and I say young position for uncle station. Somebody will be tonight, a human do come within the next 1 month. At that with him, will be too much at change. You might make it on the internet. They can't take a four years to see Omu Nano, Omu good internet, and so. See, for a while, we have got 10 billionaires in the world and for 4 years to go internet. And no beer will be a shop, and that's a beer. Oh, that's why I'm not going to be on the internet. So, me, Juma. The traitor also obey out before a free and echo amino cafe. A Dukom, your background, Dukom, your background, TBG, unemployment, a free Ghana hall. Traitor, the register, I will DukomWord.info. Telephone number, I'm going to be 054-092-9903. Press our telephone number, and I say, send SMS call our telephone number. I say WhatsApp with our telephone number 054-092-9906. OPD,
0: Ya better as papa pa na ye the West Sea, na crow crumb dear now the S also na fee yem for NC.
1: Yo, Miyama can you answer yet me da OPD me da was in Adum Tim Nyan producers in California and do be as a term. Mahosi and every year, and I said, none of my different countries. So, you know, there will be at the end of the house, and ambassadors do come for ambassadors of what Ghana, ni Nigeria, ni all other African countries in Nigeria will be at it. So, we Juma, Srunkun, I'm put to all students together for Dukom University, our Ghana, and across Africa. It will be at it. And I'm the president in the Penifu, Ghana, so I'm a primary Dukom, about Ghana. or may come to my register near Tavish or Ghana. You have edited my pawn ever Ghana. Mida Ominasi. And you'll be
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106.3 FM. That's what I said. Brewa Suguswa Wotia and Kawutia Naka Krebini Breno and Yaya Benafe Soreso. World Cup experience at Basu Nyankoponya Duma Bomodin said you may do bit me to Washimo. FIFA official agent. FIFA official sales agent. We a match hospitality. Said da unimono no this year. Unim say World Cup no a happen every 4 years. But your men share that and share game, say we game like experience it. And don't just think of VIP stadium settings. And I say exclusive lounge, Papa Bino wet me and ya dining. And I say priority access, Papa Bino and Penny for a 2 hour more share matching, no more experience. We air no stress, no hassles, just pure football luxury. Nay. Per ticket up on what is over friend penny for number here 055-155-1119 055-155-1119 and I said visiting match experience hospitality.com and I said we'll be to me a boy room or any APSA bank branch BR official banking partner for more information any payment will be to me a boy room no what to me about to ya match experience hospitality. Pastor Kessie, Enko Emphama Air Glyco, also Air Official Travel Insurance Partner. 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That I can say, come up, Penny, Quancher for Tetabana for the friendly OPD, OPBD, my crowd.

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2: Lack of information from Ghana Water in terms of the dam spillage. I will commend Ghana Water for a good work done. Because we've had close collaboration with them. The dam operational maximum capacity is 47 feet. And so as at 45 feet, they started spilling from 12 feet and then 6 feet. And with all these villages, we were informing the communities along the banks or along the stretch of the river. So all the communities are aware that the dam will be spilling. And so at 47, which is the maximum operation level, they have to start spilling to protect the structural integrity of the dam. And so all the communities along the stretch were informed about evacuation processes. And then we were able to organize safe havens where we could easily evacuate them. So
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2: Aduma 06.3, and you know, Sampa 94.7, Insha 104.5. 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
3: Several flat pond communities within the region have been identified for close monitoring. These areas include Kaneshin, Alajo, Odona, Tregu, Weja, Tetegu, Ashalaja, Dansoma, Adabraka, Ashiaman, Tema Community 1 and 2, Madina, Adenta, Lakeside, Boteman, Pantan, and Kwabinya. Emergency response teams at both the region and district levels have been activated and are working closely with the Ghana National Fire Service, Ghana Police Service, Ghana Armed Forces, and National Ambulance Service to ensure rapid response during emergencies. Relief items including food supplies, mattresses, blankets, first aid kits, and life jackets have also been pre-positioned at strategic locations across the region. The RCC and NADMU are also collaborating closely with the Ghana Meteorological Agency to monitor rainfall patterns and provide timely early warning information to the public and relevant stakeholders.
2: And can propum so for no Linda will clue in a tree and some now worries and profuni another year poopum and kitchen kitchen near the Abaya can cast them when in another NSA and Wabuana Yogusua, 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
3: All unauthorized lorry stations and transport terminals located along roads and within unauthorized public spaces that obstruct the free flow of vehicular and pedestrian traffic are to be removed immediately in the interest of public safety and effective city management. Additionally, safe havens and temporary shelters, centers, including schools, selected schools, community centers, assembly halls, religious institutions, and government facilities located on safer ground have been identified to support evacuation efforts where necessary.
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4: 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It's what this is same way in our two journal. What say must say the Abema the Ama or money a break parkra and say and so ya a toto ye a ye aquala be a no when ya in finishia a watch and so no it's me fan on the sense and one could hear say sa and you say ahodua mobu bosuning in ano or mode ever to aquemu and yeah no quantity see a one a ye man sino as what no matter
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7: what's an embed
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7: Ayana, ye, dee, a woman, and no come home. 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I yet took a jumano. 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That is our dream. 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Because yet, if it's my performance, soon, among real few, my year would be one more how, because so called struggle, a breath, a ma will bring a quack. Baby, where you padu, baby, just all you want to crack, a car, or the yen round, oh, repa. They say, ye call Pamon, Mount Bassin, or Bayer. This will be too fee. Yen, you know, soon say fee any fee. Baby, anywhere to say fee. A set, ye do or do. A genuine ma, ye come to me.
0: Abusiani ya Dr. Christopher Ampedu, sociologist and watene nkano. 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
3: 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Kata, you can wait to that thing. Some very well, it starts out in 2022. I'm not making a hay. Now, South Africa, I'm a Pataya, 1994. I'll be put in 1990. Look, you put 2000. That's it. 2022. 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No, 1990. That's a 1990 woman that died. We met her. 2022. I'm a 94 and 2022. I'm a 1990 and 1996 and 2000 and now. Now, what you money at Nancy. There's a summer. We are I feel like we are not well welcomed at the pattern. Why you must say? You are so young, and not.
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5: 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Mitia, ne free ho sharp.
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5: Ah, minia, what you have seen today?
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9: Herbal and Alternative Medical Hospital Benna Black History and the War America China Africa ne Ghana mpeni fo abona baso se o say are mo man for tia popa
10: eh Amin Scientific Hospital I had a sabia o won fidie mu aso o ye woda so a fidie ne kire o yade na no asan so sa o yade
9: Amin eh expert o kwan kroya re ho won ran wen nam na wa doctor fo ne nurse fo so o wotima
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1: Afi,
0: Ayaja, Obanis or Song Concro. An open 9K. And the good Yahoo Droni at Tedia Pines as
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1: a free hotel and only
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0: Asna versus PSG.
1: Yeah, sure, Giants Green Sono.
0: Let life come into Yasuatum FM, yes, and Bethan.
1: Swine, Winnie.
0: That's a match in a bonnery.

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Asa Perfume UCL Fun Day. 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

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Pomodin Sober, social media platforms, so Facebook and YouTube. 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
0: Aha, but ye afina.
1: O do sorry ane be ra Ashaman.
0: Yes, because Papa Ashaman for a support me.
1: Yeah.
0: Feeling collaborating. It is time to go and say thank you to them.
1: Wow.
0: Oh, baby anya me nam
1: drop the number na fe me ne so for and to aso.
0: All right. But your me number obetimi afre ana obe WhatsApp me. Eye
1: 0559 475 1315 Prophet Erade Israel, New Generation Power Ministries of Benin, Achimota Petroleum, Eho, and Anasori. So from Pacho, Yeshia Yache, Nete say,
0: Pacho, Adum Tia, who ye pa?
1: Ye da Yesu Christo Asi, Adum Nanson, ye Juma Osono.
0: Amen.
1: A brandy called me, Pesam, a foul breno, a bima kaho, Ferradia Sembre, ye na ye cra, a main.
0: Erade Israel will be here and then so.
1: Amen.
0: I adum not the young queen, I chay, now I may eat tea and ask him. A deba quaminim, I debia make a chenny pan, say, on young coupon, and a boy in a not the ambassador, as you so for a certain purpose. And it's a one young who will purpose, I saw your purpose. The reason why you were born a human being, the reason why you were born in Ghana, the reason why you came from the particular family God chose for you, you have to search. For it, none years said, what to me and what to me, I am Israel Yankopon. And then so I, when Yankopon first said, Odia and Acha, and Odia, young Papa and I also, a radi, and the Moyam Kaudin. And let me know by Kasafa, a dear Matuni, this is spiritual slavery. Spiritual slavery. Up till today, you were Nippa Bebrewa soon sumu, and as one quasum. Up till today, and nipa bebre wa sun sumu and aso she and kwasum. 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punished. Okay, Exodus. Okay, Leviticus. I'm reading Leviticus 25, rather. Okay. Yanshe from verse number 44. I think say. Let me read it from Exodus, rather. Okay. What kind of scripture do I say? Your male and your female slaves are to come from the nations around you. Your male and female slaves are to come from the nations around you. From them you may buy slaves. From them you may buy slaves. You may also buy some of the temporary residents living among you and the members of your clans born in your country. And they will become your property. You can bequeath them to your children as inherited property and can make them slaves for life. But you must not rule over your fellow Israelites ruthlessly. Now, see, your male and female slaves are to come from the nations around you. From them, you may buy slaves. Say, you can say, you may buy slaves. You may also buy some of the temporary residential living among you and remember their clans born in your country and they will become your property. Ni pa bi abadan ni obi property. E fi se wato no. Sa wo wo property wo ho a ade wo pe na odi property ni ye. Minim obi a wato asase di asase de si dan. E fi se o person di si dan. Obi an fo na go court is and then I would wasase a document. Eya wo di ade si dan. Minim obi odi onu so na asase aye astrotef. Se an confirm bo board oso. Obi an fo na go court is and then I would wasase aye astrotef. Say yɛ bɔbɔ wɔ so mini bɔ bi ɔno so de na saase ɔde ama nkurɔfoɔ tu abura wɔ so obi amfa na nkɔ court so obi tɔ car na sɛ yɛ car yɛ obi private car na ɔso ɔde bɛtwa ndwan wura obi mfa ne nkɔ court saa 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scripture that I can't know baby I make a yeah me I will power and say I say you can be quit then to your children as inherited property and can make them slave for life but you must not rule over your fellow Israelite rudely

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1: 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Regional Hospital, Sehiri Oso Government Hospital, na Cape Coast nso bɛkɔ Cape Coast Metropolitan Hospital. 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Thursday 28th May, Friday 29th May, Monday 1st June, Tuesday 2nd June, Thursday 4th June, ɛne Friday 5th June, ɛwɔ Ga East Municipal Hospital. 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
2: Over 1,900 matches brought us to the football finals month. But history doesn't care about the journey. It only remembers how it ends. The Premier League, Betway Prem, UEFA Champions League, Serie A, La Liga and more. 8 trophies, 1 month of mayhem to decide them all. 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

0: 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A simple from UCL Funding.
1: Afi,
0: Ayaja, or Banis or Son Concro. Anopa 9K.
1: Yetia Kudia Hodronia, Teddy Pines, Asia.
0: Five facade football competition.
1: Penalty shooter challenge, a man in Mema.
0: Flip the bottle challenge.
1: Fun quiz, sacre,
0: sesame break.
1: A Teddy a big deco if you want to miss.
0: Afi, your tell and uni.
1: 4 p.m.
0: Aya the grand finale.
1: Asna versus PSG.
0: Yes, sure, Jan Screen Soap.
1: No live commentary.
0: Yes, what to my family as I'm perfect.
1: Twine and Weenie.
0: That's a match in a panaria.
1: Let him off for the preparation.
0: Nasa Nasabonin Kumasasi.
1: Solo cool.
0: It is a date in this
1: one. 30th May.
0: Our Tia Vana Tema Community 9.
1: That's a perfect UCL Funday.
0: You're free.
1: It's my issue.
0: Yeah, we're here. And we just
1: say a powered bar to my fam.
0: And you're doing TV.
1: We'll pinch the movie.
0: Press 0242-376-445.
1: Mekuasia
0: Nasco.
1: Soccer Bet.
0: The Digital
1: Kiss Condom.
0: Tia Vana Park and Restaurant.
1: DSTV.
0: Jaga 4 Bites.
1: Laughing Mouthwash.
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0: A Semper from UCL Fun Day. 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

right, check your time now. Just about 24 minutes to 4. I am Doom 106.3 FM. And then, hey, I coming to work today, felt like, you know, Monday. I said there Oba Ejuma Ejordan. Because and a holiday, no. Ha dream be break. A holiday we day. Okay, PM Friday be sana on the MJ. 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Yes, as soon as we get into June, not just say we are in the middle of the year. Nyame, why ye too much? 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What did I say? 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And this has been a cycle. 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Still, situation no. 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The American name Canada. 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There so kenny na wa Canada. Ti afi di on kase ni afi di onye din ni enti de ese se e kan bia yaka akase mpani fo de be ye adwuma ti e menye kasa tintin bia. Let's go ahead and you know deliver
the friends assignment of the day no na che say yen ko yenim

now there's this promotion Absa Bank at the Abba Watunidi Absa Island Escape Card Promo. 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

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Ma or engine performing to the max. 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And unti abra guswa e trika idea. 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Gwell Super XP. 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

0: Nyame adom nso a eye Sunday we enwumre no nsia na eye MTN FA Cup finals no e ba so Dreams FC alongside Nations FC wine the bell lifted trophy no the patch kick off here 6 p.m. this Sunday at the University of Ghana Sports Stadium. It's here in Shia, and I'm interested in BC Aquafa. MTN FA, or see you be a new beer. To be a Timifa trophy, no. What I say. Now, just imagine, say, when you walk with him, 50 and above. Ubu okro be 60 something ba wo hia na obon age che okro anya dia obegye di because o looki fresh and healthy wo ze nimpom den so ye kama pa ma me sure secret na na wi ye e ye value man anase value woman enei Pharma Trust Limited abo wuram e wo UK akofa Valuevite UK Limited for new pay bi e dia be som ye o man mu Austria Life Platinum Plus, making sure say your hair, nails, and skin. Ebe kama Beauty Plus, Omega 3, Fish Oil, Immune Life, Arthroflex Plus, and a menu care. 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types. Nina, if you have been with me, so I can't ever inside all. A drawback quick cool moon, Nashua, one say, including in Kusium, one to a good yamina, a trousel 400. We a broad spectrum family, the wearman. Ya pay for born no bush and all by. When you now to untimini di ye. Tina say, I lose you to be a near man, co ye be near the idea. Young can for bioglobin shop amount. The capsules can home. It provided iron, vitamin B12, and a few folic acid. Yeah, and also boapa may reduce your anemia. We know once a day, no abo conveniently you call baby. And more Friday, any baby vite syrup. Yeah, and the drops that can home. And my friend is unique from the DEA come on. It says all the essential vitamins and minerals. 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When you claim the name, they are made real. Timbiensia Saturday. Yeah, we are one church and the idea in an old brat, Tia Bana, when you pop be a hunter, Chibi Abishiano. Now, Mari United, come on. You know what I'm saying? Da-da-da-da. So the other day, Nami Cassim B said, the ensue no. Air to touch tunnel. Cream so they wear 1 pound so. Would you say, and so top? Yaches and so, and make us say, and nay you cry no. Gunner water for crab their basset, a wager down your hay. And so not do, ne level, ne acceptable level, no. I say, do sa level na yan spilling so ni bia ma fi dam no mua. E beti mi a collapse dam no. E ti omu be bie dam no. Na ye bie sa. Hey, a man found to be chum. We just side what they bad the coffee yi. Pambros wa de bow to johodi a dia dien na. E so everywhere. E ye friend say. Oh, baby I'm off a fee. We grab ho grand book red deep book grand put the say. Ah. 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If got this if got this ni na kura no I say ya my adan tell man su no bu kura che se bu wana akopie gatem ne ko. Udi e peprom ba bi na say if got this new ah. Udi o me pe bi nche o mo ana ya connect bibia to the pipe na. On your reconnection, be na ensure be far pipe no more. Naka on connected to o tank ni mumau. Di ensure no trust a neba no wa harvesting ensure no. Oh, na a water story tank ni mu. Di ano be ni ensure. Dani den na di do juma udi. Ewa bra on fa Ghana water for on yeri because on wanga san fa on yeri. You know what I'm saying? Iti yani ne say ya. But it all starts with a quality water story tank. And also there, who signed Syntex tank one in ye ye? It's an say, ya three boys are building ye, say Ben last the party amount. No, it's not about trying Yaku could draw my 7 year warranty was Ubi and Yanisa. What I say, you're all different sizes, different colors, you just have to pick your choice. When we keep payments now, call baby. Agents be brave, yeah, bit me out all the F.U. Munchain. And yes, I'll phrase 0244-335-168. And I'll bit me so I shop it online. www.syntexgh.com na on saka on Syntex tank. Syntex tank. O say strong and you're tough. If I cho dear yeah drew swing, mama me fa we son to ɛyɛ anger for anim pepa cho anger sɛ mu tie me a mo de ade ba sɛ mo de runum sɛ afidie su program yi so de wo ka sɛ kwa kire papa papa papa nti obi 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And no one say ode the Ungalicious promo packs ne beba. Ubenya 20 Unga powder promo sachet. And a fee 20 Unga shrimp tablet promo wrappers. Now they are called any Unga Redemption Center a Ben War. And I see one more for some of your moon. Ti Unga for Munyana Mumfa some of the list beba. Nian share redemption centers ne baby amount for bit miliako. What the copper? You be my scratch card. On second, no scratchy. It be you code be aba. Now I tested the call star one, star 713 star 27 hash, star 713 star 27 hash. Ube now I check any instantly. Say cash price if you come and mude kwa copy 200,000 Ghana cedis. It bet me I order. Now check the be deep freezer, smart TVs, kitchen appliances, be brave and the bubble. E ran out to the 15th of July 2026. It is so bomb of the answer don't ever show me. Terms and conditions can crowd home. Tia no one shall so FD. I said, ready in crowd to move shimu. Now I jar to say, yep. Now, ready in crowd to buy quiet, also FD for I am mushimu heavy pa. And I'm a day too anymore. And no a Milo all in one. Na Milo all in one year can one semi. Obia, you say. Ede, and what that rich, milky, chocolatey taste. But there's so much goodness in every pack. And Timpacho Utopia, aya wash a label no. Na king kind, and you see for yourself, say yes, important nutrients probably combined with malt that supports energy release. Afe cocoa for that rich taste, and milk. For calcium, yes, supporting mofrano as they grow. It is also betrusu Milo all in one. Now, what the ama mofrano, not just for that special taste, but also for the nourishing goodness. Yeah, what they eba. Milo, energy to go further. And also, any credit to achieve. Abusia, ube senior master say, said the way they are, you grow senior master, be a bell, one year, 7 1. And I want to hear. And your money, yes, I walk a crown away dance is a pound since when between two okoe. It is an anti me and dry ye not be good as an asset, and your man move on kakra. Minim said, Yamin can wash and swan, who see your man and shut down, whoop up an okoe. A guana sent a dean move on. But secret back what makes me their mom for especially what time here we are in shut down mono. Mount Sanka comfort. Say, I'm the new one be a bar. Oh, my goodness. You're trying a unique formula beer. A ma on tardy and our besino. A smelly fresh all the time. Now, some ma on tardy and a looky brand new. Because a nan one day and out trust me can wash a tardy bear 4 years. You know what I'm saying? So just look out for the new comfort. na we no wasi niamma wie na ohuru mu no na o de no asam fro mu kama enti bo se wi niamma wie sa emu enwenwenwam wo to atade na slemu enwenwenwam atade ne chio na 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and now monthly draws no emu na utie yi a wache de ndie untimi nsoa this is on the Caritas lottery platform of the NLA Electroland Ghana Limited also rewarding your patronage the big way. Right, so baby I do know yebema bishop akwaba na ye rim na fi ye timi edi nkomo ene ewie yi enso bishop
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1: god yes
0: you talk a crabia
1: ye very
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1: on say
0: now from one region a road that links two regions central region and greater Accra region now utimi ba na kwan three lanes unlimited to one na aka no so kran so enye na mu na mu for so ka oh
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0: yeah,
1: they are buying you too, hon. Or he not extra as a fuache as a fuache for he could actually so I am for a quad of Munkum or Mufi as a fuache for he nature were coffee
0: and the quick crab will crew him.
1: But the essence so to a good genano, a fairy
0: home.
1: Tin Hona Bebepo, tin soon to an S was sent a
0: cheer. I give a brain.
1: A very serious got house swap bomb must say cheap.
0: Yeah,
1: if he
0: Bishop. And that me won't come up you are my pessy eddie. Pessy a share a dear bina. Your title pa said the will of God. This is the will of God. Na will of God, ne de. Anke ye. Yeah, no, say, Yamisi say, you know, see no person, because he ain't seen a see no person, why, yeah. San, why, na de. It is God's will. But ye buy a sitting in one. Human will so ever ho.
1: Yeah.
0: And then me pursue room na ye share human will. Ye can wa DNA patch there. Ne hun common so to say.
1: So yamin sha na wet ye for no asha for. Send your can say you win yame pe. And you win ni pape.
0: Yeah.
1: And see we shut it mri munwa. Over 2,000 years ago. 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
2: 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So I tell you,
0: yeah,
2: and tea. I rather say, when never, when they're banded, baby. What they wear, mamma, ye. Then you're two of my EMPs. Your penny at the two of my EMP will do so. What pen are the two of my president? A young man, a yamau. And tis a be unquia. Wouldn't the brim, what they call brim, or rather, for brim, nippano, I don't pay you, no, man, be do so. And two pebble to mamma when you are. Who bet who pay bet mam what bre rest of your life?
0: Ain't he? So for not just a oh, shapa, dear, because me kaise trono and me tia say a brana as I say a pet or in a fofo. Na nyamesuma ni defo,
2: yeah,
0: say Uncle Sra or Pavufo Babby or Hino,
2: Uncle Sra David. Na tano so ate akonya so
0: David di so no ye nanka ne ho men ahinie bia sa ba bi oni namu yi ne afre we
2: Eliab
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2: o da ma no ko ko chusu yi o hwe
0: e na mi ken
2: nice guys
0: o si da bi we nu na da bi ara desin yo no a
2: emfa
0: sa until say David be pie mu o so e yo no en to na on sra no en wo no na te se sa time ne de e ye God's will, no.
2: Yes, when you may na yet,
0: and nay, Edgeman.
2: Sapper,
0: name of my lady, and you missed what the air power,
2: and high young control.
0: Yeah, young control.
2: It has as you know, President Timika said da. And then your man said that,
0: Debbie.
2: President, may do soon to be catcher, say, and you may cause so a way be a shanty, and you may cause you be a
0: lost man to say, COVID in tea, when I locked down. Ut me,
2: Yaman, I'm here.
0: And tea, you pan a year, no. Young check, how powerful this. Human will no said the tear.
2: Power a beyond human imagination. Tien ye as a man of God. A we answer me fre rather said but I bet you be answer wa joe.
0: Dem so for one chim ye kaka say yeah, e be kwa ye kwa ye be a ye break you be to me be do so be near there in the name of God, come on yeah. Say
2: use. What you must say?
0: Yeah.
2: A sudden name you used to the dinner to me.
0: Okay.
2: But what I say?
0: Yeah.
2: What say?
0: Yeah.
2: My mamma would to me, Tin you, what the word am I? What's my mamma to me say? Moon titty a war, and yan yan today,
0: yeah.
2: What town for now, what thing? Won't me yam way. It was what the 2 minute day.
0: Am I?
2: It is Sir Oman Penny, Mahama Tia Kunyasi. Where you counselor, a war, US, Abia Virginia, Abia Maryland, Abia New York. And was so my ambassador. 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
3: so fo
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2: good. Now, mommy, question. Sense to be.
3: Yeah, say, the human will, no, every, you know, spiritual basic needs.
2: Okay.
3: Edema, unipa de seni.
2: Wonderful.
3: Because you might have the will now, bit me, dear, but say, spiritually, no, say, and you may be uncool years, so they are there.
2: Yes.
3: And also to me, a hindrance.
2: Once a porker, say, was he? Yet, you are so, hunanfum. By a son and cassan, you to the hum.
3: Yeah.
2: Efficiency is 13. Paul says, "I have nothing any animal. Any money when I'm no more generating. Name mum. Money we are my tune for, summa tune for, and cabbage for. I have money I was so hard no more moon for money in home. What's in the sanity? Paul, me dear foot away, mum. Moon saying I'm copan cotadie. Chidi and catabo. Soon some crante. And pie when yammy assam. Moon for moon yam and also a bribia. When yam copon bet me as a shell fine. By any public meeting, the buyer to me to 2 hours per person in a 2 ago. Now, couple bet me a creative, very nice way. By now, so a bus I see soon in the pair by Trentino. Nipper bet me in a world at dismantle Sadian in a. And when you ask, would nipper be a whole pop brand? You need spiritual enforcement. You will be a while on quasary. By 2 me a tenachino. Baby, on only did it, so be sign a romance and cross and say, we are so new as again. Now, romance running baby, Oshe. A romance and a quayan a consultant or spiritual side here. Yes, so Baba Boamani. Science with secrets or power. Into number one, will be Pilla Wopo Brow Perse Utimiku in him. No, to me, Jano, now, so channel. You need spiritual embankment. We are whom a better witchy. Never bochidom. I made up the IAMIT radio, Sunny TV, so I make us say. Was Sikani any time or the compile? But what you mean?
3: Yeah.
2: Sikani any time or the compile? And you may be about a habbo, a be what chess, the time, Nisha. Nemo Sikani was when you could have found a one pireman. MP any time or the compile, but by us, MP will be about one pireman. President in your time was what you could generate, you know, bomb pire, the time near limited, but was when you will be about one pireman. wo hini ni time ne bre ni swa ba yeso nyi obi obebo mpaman 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
1: 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And 0557-935260. This is the last one. 0557-93-93-52-52-60-60. Yeah, I'm going to go to the house. I'm going to go to the driver in Bishop Bonigas Junction. I'm going to go to the house. What's the driver's in Bishop Bonigas? Who the wound track one? We see where baby agent and sending funnels. Yes, see flag baby or chananopa, yet the abisa. When I say the empire, empire Cassie, and a Sunday, my Sunday way, your programmer, your friend, over speed is allowed.
2: Okay.
1: Aha. Tama Elijah, catch your inner hub, was in Anna. For the past 3 years, in soon told her by me tea, I smell water. Was in me tea, Swunka, into Nana CC, only turn over from Ponkos and a coffee. Na Bible so ahene tena na from ponko so sim so okofi enso bu no kwa so ro na enso ne bu no na so eh me a mete ponko so mpo ne so abu mi sei na odi for larger de obede ahene kodu fi a odi for tifi edidi no so ah na wo anfa ponko wo na mfo me yede na odru fi na cha se over speed is allowed
2: sure
1: enye nya me de nse ne onam fom obetwa na ote ponko so wo kwa ne larger tifi edidi. And crophobia was on my more quiet to an amount of more program, more question. Over speed is allowed. When your normal number from but when you meet one bit or the speed be bad, two or so. I'm a near my tenant. I'm a manager, you don't pay it. Into a channel pay a visa. Monday, and a Tuesday, Wednesday, and Pablo. Kwasieda near their prophetic service. To when you mean shall, Mr. Jerry, when you pay for. Say, and come my yedi, a bieni padrim, a bieni passu. To when you mean shall be pia. Na a domadier, and cause why not dom.
2: Amen. Amen. Yamisha also, Bishop. I'm sure Yamon Rem Nafe, Yan Trasso, and Koyen, and Imu. Usuti 106.3 Adom FM. 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And to download, and if I do, you my name, connections, say, and so to me pay attention to details. 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It's the Pan African Bank. And Team Penny Phone Casa, Nafi, Yanko, Yen, and him.
3: 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Fellow Ghanaians, brothers and sisters, this is Hassan Ayerga. Keep listening, Ayergated Sports. It's real sports. Do best for you, good for you.
2: Best for you, good for you. And you will see
3: me. Well. Please, I have get a sports. A perfect program.
2: Yeah.
3: Perfect engagement. And perfect unrespected. I have get a sports. A papa. So listen to I have get a stop. You grow old and you die old. Thank you.
2: Thank you too. Sofo.
4: My name is Prophet Kumchacha. I'm listening Alligators Sport on Adom FM 106.3 FM. So you listen, Prophet Kumchacha. I'm listening and I'm here. God bless you.
2: Bless you too. Langabel.
5: Ladies and gentlemen, my name is Joseph Langabel, King of the Jews, the chief general for the national team. I alligated soap Adom

0: and the whole Ghana. 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
0: Observers are worried, mm-hmm. Believers are enjoy. I allocated sports.
1: Yeah.
0: No sympathy for the cripple. Yeah. After the criminal war, take it to the dancers. Over war.
1: Oh, oh. Yeah, so we. Gangnam. Sisi.
2: But for me, didn't this Sisi chum? Na debia miti irrigated sports. There's no day a minti irrigated because miti a manage na mi stressa.
3: Mercy, come on, come up,
4: Alex, Kobna Stone.
5: Okuman kra bakwa maka.
4: En soja.
5: Edura enyono.
4: Numero uno.
5: She.
4: Bibia boko de.
5: Bibia e fine aun so e.
4: Adum ntimi ho ye pa.
5: She dey come 2 days pro na e kwotema.
4: Oh yeah, we chop the chatto. And as e twantem.
5: Yeah. Is it the one you saw ba be drum? Yeah.
4: O dey o. O. We are about. Ba me akwa ba.
6: Ka kume jo so.
4: Say o we.
6: Dey na dum. Tim ko ni dey asian yeu.
5: Ama bo nuru.
4: Yeah.
5: E do ya.
4: Yeah. O sa bo. O adri o. Wait. Oh, dey.
6: And what pussy?
4: Yeah, hey, on any share. You're on any share.
6: On
4: yeah.
6: Any share, yeah, right?
4: Mm-hmm.
6: And our pussy, I watch your write up Kakrabi account.
5: Mm.
6: Now, Kwaku, yes, I'm going to cross the sea. I'm going to say, or Jay Arashe, our Sabia. Yeah, to see in the bush of form from which I'm going to write up away. I'm going to buy a yard. Say, yes, Sabia, be, but own to me. Unto be honest, and yeah, or grievy. And see, oh, why Sabia to see our Jay Arashe. Now, Kwaku. Uma bidi asem bia to dwa.
5: Efe 9% ka o kan ne write up na o kan.
6: Prior dia no won. O ne to fa bom wa ne se
5: o kan na ze undi me
4: kan. I have seen it. Yeah, I've seen it.
6: For pepper fun na tie no dia be bidi ba.
4: I've seen it.
6: Ka ku to fa bom na ma ba ma ama so. So oba ne se o heaven o di baby no. O heaven unzo o we o di control se. E bia ne nyame so pe. Se sa ne baby we do ne be di. To o to sa friend no ti ho ne kwa dia. Na sister ya sama wo kan na etwema dwin si asem bi so. Definitely, like you are a movie producer. Our name Beverly, you will be brave. Because lady, you are a 23
4: year old. Yeah, yeah.
6: Now, Obey, you know, you say, or solicited for fans, Kakra. I'm a Beverly, I will Facebook. Now, at the point,
4: Mekai.
6: Ghana for a channel. And then some of Kafa Obey win.
4: Yeah.
6: Was Anna, Mama said, the same Ghanaians now.
4: Yeah.
6: A poor heart of any old dog Obey.
4: Not in anyone.
6: I remember.
4: React to it, you know.
6: Obi
4: beka se wa kwa wide. No, but it is because yes, because make kai sa issue no pa. E wo de hwe ma wasem bi mra sesia on a negative side kakra na yehwa dem. Na a court tragic moment bi said the onbe ya se angels. Obi beka se enye the same person we na ye so pa na ye nze. It's the same thing.
6: Na one funny thing is that one little post in the basin ne. It's the same people now be who the old
4: yes,
6: school.
4: Yes, yes.
6: I say, you can know your idea, but up to date.
4: Yeah.
6: On delete here. You know, there could be stone and then the trouble on one.
4: Yeah.
6: Could be stone and then
4: the years were based.
6: Or you need power.
4: Crying more than they believed. Yes.
6: Because you see where be say, was say haters masquerading themselves as fans.
4: Yes.
5: Yes, sir.
6: But for what you're
5: saying? Haters. Haters.
4: Oh, that general council, haters.
5: Masquerading.
6: Was it just a town for one of the general was a buffer? Ah, one, yes, I do.
4: Oh, yeah, human nature, but yeah, met trust.
6: Yeah,
4: we didn't say, ade ba kwa ma hu pa wo abrofo enye omu nyina but e binum ho
6: yeah
4: especially some well known ones binum
6: yeah.
4: Obi timi take stand bi
6: yeah.
4: E bi a bibi asi what share na dwon ebia obia kra praise oni kwa but ono betimi aka so no you know they feel that person and we after all this thing no what share ni stand one one say saying it and part the person will stick to that
6: yeah.
4: Or China BBC or some man John that go anywhere with it. Or once on him so on pro nipa na assembling or by yen ya hey there.
6: As omo mudwa America no man.
4: Yeah.
6: No matter the way biara odi
4: odi. But once yen ya hey there. Onipa no beg shed that katakata na nia say opewa sem bia ma. Meanwhile. At your back.
6: Ah, hypocrisy.
4: Oh my goodness.
6: That's the definition.
4: Yeah, no man ko bada bia.
6: But you tell me hypocrisy.
4: They will pretend as if they love you.
6: Yeah, sycophants.
4: That's all on the warma. But so you want someone?
6: Kwaku, Susan is sycophants. Yeah, bro, no.
5: They will all cut it out. Oh, catch you, go. Is it okay, bro? For choco, sycophants.
4: Yeah. Crown can he?
6: Sycophants. Yeah. A couple of
5: them are can he? I'm out. But
4: when we have a couple of fire, he's out. Yeah,
6: sycophants.
5: Sycophants.
6: Hypocrites.
5: Opening.
6: Natural dumb.
5: It's a work up, man. For prepare. Where am I?
6: Player. Player, man.
5: Jerry, where am I?
4: Me.
5: Oh, somebody, sir. Now we have it.
4: Now, baby, I will. Say, say, man, you. Now, baby, I do. I will say.
5: Where am I?
4: Me,
6: I will. Me, you.
4: Why you player?
5: No,
4: I didn't.
6: Oh,
4: I'm going to choose that. Cat!
5: It's who we're going
4: to get.
6: I found a man was saying a man.
5: Oh, Penny, no, no.
4: Cat!
6: I'm just a landing room. Come on,
5: ah, says you're more UK. I'm more prepared for.
6: Cat, I could just a
5: Wales game, no.
6: What cup will
5: I do? It's work up, haircut, I don't know.
7: There's a
5: canning
6: command at THM. Cat, okay, cool.
5: Why you need to come up, Cat? But I'm Fatano.
6: I,
5: where is Sako?
6: Sako, I would see you quite.
5: Sako, do you know? We know what you call. Oh, Bounty, sir. And some half hours,
4: eh? Met your nana. My ye be na, I mean, say, we some ye, me should disclaim a power. Or so on camp of Bia Maminka say, eh, yeda. Oh, yes, I'll not just say, only me,
6: open my casico fans.
4: There will say, what's a sico fans?
6: Namina,
4: and I'm saying, and yes, I near can pronounce ye. The word, the actual word, open saw the S source of crana, the TDA must come. Who's a sico fans?
6: There'll
4: be, I don't know, sico fans. There'll be that, but it's not sico fans. I just say, oh, and now, oh, we are ready. Is that how you, yes.
5: I
4: am draw attention. I
5: was
4: Ah, Jerry Justice is far there. It won't say that word when you say it, can't say it. And she said, and Andrew said, no, no, mommy, I'm going to say it. No, I say hope for to already.
5: Then you go up any go fast. Why do you? I just go go my teen in here.
4: Why do
5: you? No, I say, why do you? My person, my way, yeah, yeah. It's your own, yeah. What do you say, go up any go fast? It's not your car, yeah. Me do original one.
4: I'm going to go to the house. And come here, come near, eh? Ebo Baba, who say? As you for the start here, say, and who's a mechan be who I say? Sir, Trump effect, no?
6: Yeah.
4: Ebe ya, me be cost one, I will get to a time one. Obia be castle, Obianco, to be crew, Obianco, and agree. What are the Cambodia phones, right?
6: Yes, Ghana phone.
4: And you're Ghana phone, Kwa.
5: Yes,
4: yes.
6: Because
4: Cambodia, Cambodia, Kwame, I know you, eh? Omodiano, would you say, Yakasi or Shimua, and come the Equan Russian Puchain? As if for the Equan
6: deadline,
4: on one deadline, and not say, after the deadline, they will begin to search, and if they find you, they will arrest you, prosecute you, jail you 2 years. Now after that, what's it to you? $8,000 before I bet me any akwanya ko okrom. Unye we na udi.
6: I don't know where the Obi Aba, Cambodia, Libya, the back by Ochina no pano Obi Aba.
4: Because he is serious, oh.
7: The Omidi atu so no.
4: He is serious.
7: Anya ntemu amra.
4: Yes.
6: Kwaku.
4: He is serious, oh.
6: On pesa best.
7: Why is na bobo ho nyi Obi Aba fie?
4: I mean, him how they are going to do BS near there. But actually,
6: Kwaku, you can't say you are illegal immigrants.
4: Normally,
6: when they say this, illegal immigrants are coming here. Obi, I want Krata, no, I want a body, I mean, for say, on Kahu. So Trump, oh, yeah, you know, Obi, I can't open my
4: shay, you better.
6: I saw what you
4: know, Obi, say,
6: I saw what you are winning Krata. Even though, no. On Chrome number some yenesa, Bakwaku, the mu a weam yam shame in a set, school for call of a pon school, and not African for a woman, and for a trauma social form. We do you are.
4: I've seen it.
6: Or Thomas is an order from
7: Uncle Chrome.
4: I've seen it.
6: Media footu, a mamma, a mumra. Yea, ye why ye moo you? Cock your woo your way. Ye moo ye. Minim dear, umunya, what dear. But be any worse, can I say, at a paddy be any worse, a somber son, unqua. Those people will kill you, Kwaku. Maybe no more come and say anymore.
4: Oh, yeah.
6: Because they said they need real data. I was Nippon, I was South Africa. I'm a boy. See, as a Ghana, I will data vividly. Say, there's no Bria, Warfare, Telfram, or Pretoria, where we are. There's no data like that. To be a crown, I'm a son, a boy. I couldn't call my enemy. I call out everyone who are also at the prison since December.
7: Charlie.
6: Or the prison since December.
7: South Africa, here.
6: Oh, no, no, no, no, no, no, no, no, no, no, no, no, no, no, no, no, no, no, no,
7: so much more than that.
4: Hey, ba kwano a positive pao. Also, ba media de om de ami bia no. Media chom.
6: Miss
4: ma on bia om.
6: Charlie.
4: Oh yeah.
6: Ah,
4: we hear you say. Bro, a hard guy. Oh no.
7: Also, mama TV ahia.
4: Who is a quite hard guy?
6: It's sad. But your chrome one won. Adwuma ni ha. Send the bia kan wa ba ze mpani fono mu waye. Adwuma ni akwaku. Adwuma ni ya. Ya ti kura
4: and one na e problem you.
6: And no so to obije mu to pia water. I just can't mean your dream of a year. We could look one rubber. Because I'm a corner swore. Now, what was I know what here?
4: Oh, yeah, they are very busy.
6: Any more?
4: Ready, Omni, Nanjini, Nanjaji, Huna. And let's say traffic, you are more cost just because of Nanjini.
6: Hey, Kwame Paso, Salana, I'll go to Lagu.
4: Ninchen, na onim se na there here
6: only Genesis you know matter with Genesis
7: na wa hu asha
4: kan kan
7: bi ana nya oba ona
6: because Genesis you know bi kwada here say
7: a when you
6: can 12
7: eh odi odi no kan say kan kan me tie
4: o dey come no kan there
8: na okọ ne nchen wo kwan no ho ho ka se mesrewo mame nko wo nchen efise onim se oye ne asebia ene
4: se ho na min timi ngano
7: o se asiba I want the equipment twia na
8: and them say we ni
6: equipment o se wakata otwi mu de kita o
4: na so
8: na ba no so bisa no se
4: wo be ma me
8: den na wo be ma
4: na na one me ada
8: na wo ba me
4: He went over to her.
6: Now according chain
4: at the side of the road.
6: I was crying.
4: And let us go for chat to you crying chain you know.
7: I think I said the longest professional you can say
4: grow. So he went over to her at the side of the road and said,
6: "Chain was crying home. What can say?
4: All right.
6: Okay.
4: How much do you charge?" He did not know that she was his daughter-in-law. She said, "What will you give me?" He answered, "We do 17, you know. I will send you a young goat for my flock." Mameno enko dai. Yes. Mameno enko dai. Enso na onim se nasia. Aha, enso na onim se nasia.
7: Na
4: nasia.
7: Oba
4: no eye ne ba.
8: Nasia. Nti nasiba.
7: Nti oshia na yesa oshia na okwan ho. Okwan ho. Na mi se se nya shaoni.
4: Dabi tio, dabi.
7: Once oba so di mandi bibi.
4: Oba no so di mandi bibi de che se. We ja kapo ne ba no ho.
6: Ana mon kan kwa so kan kwa so ne hwe so. Ya na
7: bo ya. Ah, mo ka kwa de hodo mi hwe.
4: Ana je se me kobro fu.
7: Nti ka kwa de hodo.
4: Nti wo de se hwe 17 no.
8: O ni de bi.
4: O say I will send you a young goat from my flock.
6: Okay.
4: She answered, "All right, if you will give me something to keep as a pledge until you send the goat." Not just nobody can do it.
7: Yes.
4: Uh-huh.
7: It's not
4: just say we're not no, quarrel. No. And I say, "What shall I give you as a pledge?" What will I give you? Oh no, in your shall. What shall I give you as a pledge?
6: Again, he asked.
4: She answered, "Your seal with its cord and the stick you are carrying." And the honor baby obey me I did the dance you.
7: Yes.
4: But see, also the man was he gave them to her. Then they had intercourse. Ah,
8: I don't know. Not realizing that she was his daughter-in-law, he went over to her by the roadside and said, "Come now, let me sleep with you." She asked, "What will you give me to sleep with me?"
4: To aswe,
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7: ko ba sa no papa na ni mu
4: ba opani anye ni ye kra o yi na ire yan ko na me no ko dai sa de
6: papa in reality so bi e sida obi ko o ko lie o ko na ne baba awo university e jina mu
4: Radio so no ane baba
6: to o ko ye no ma me bi na ye gangari ano to ko ano ko se den na ma na yi bi aba to twere sika bi e ko yi ba na ne baba ano
4: Se akusua na hey. Papa na onso na hey.
6: Oh
4: no mo ye da.
6: Ni e fe ni brutal no what you judge me bro from that.
9: Yeah.
6: Brutal.
9: Min ti bi da.
6: Onto da. Who the buffer there so naade.
7: Oh na so onto da anje se onto brutal da.
6: Anje se. 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
4: Eh ma uno amane wa o. Oh David.
10: Oba na danfo. 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
7: Bi na papa.
10: Ko na je se ne papa. Mi wa so obo ne papa bona bona.
4: Opani says can you.
10: Na sho fi opani aya o de ba na.
4: Se kuntai.
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4: Oh. Di o o.
6: O ka te se kwa me. 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
10: So o me tre tre.
6: O si na me no da me hu me se.
10: Na ka o tia hu me.
6: De o te ti.
10: Ego
6: so
10: me
6: there.
10: Ayana.
6: Ego nya hu me no. Baby, we should say yeah for chit. Ozo kwa me, give me just a dey we. Na
7: say
6: yeah na jara for that. Me no ka me twen, I dey say, I dey na hu me sir. Oh, na me hu me sir.
10: Papa, me for opinion be left na.
6: Papa, you just go feel me hu me.
10: Yeah, free her no here you bra na. Obeni bu ni kom.
4: Say it right.
10: Na if dey be also work. Let me see. Hey, anyway there.
4: Oya, na we go do the
10: nayo
4: eh baba akwa yede de
10: de no what say speakers ni bi ate so ninyo
4: you play nyo to your crowd akwa bunkomu a chese
6: headphone I commit my postpone because ban sa pen na be je onkwa
10: on tv
6: and me pay movie bi a action
10: o dem na say plane mo mo
6: small I get no there and cover was on you be round but
7: there dey me was small but the bank is here
10: osun kwen so
6: it be me no me beat me bua me ti sad there na me cause because bishop no say am da say me airport na me when I say me slow slow na
10: what is egun
6: I cry anya be
9: be me je wine no more na me ti me da
6: na wine over ma
4: mo na mo ye extra extra no
9: I want to sleep. Can you give me one more? Oh, that's okay. I managed to over here come up. Well, okay, go fibrosis here.
4: Because I make sure movies, na me tear no more, and you just say as if from Kung Kung.
10: Hey,
6: na me kwabi
10: ti pre
4: 9 hours ni akra me timi
6: koma 45 gram me timi da mu 20
4: oh there me na of flight me da
10: I am sure na
4: Me na da. Me kwadwo so ba na masan beto movie so.
9: That's right. Ba ba tete grab pa o.
6: Oya ni ma ko de onya wa pa o. Ana se ampofoje na ekusu enya ko wa na se tefo. Kwaku.
10: Ezi ubo mi din za na de na
6: ya. Na pesa ma fo unya ubo ade a. E do so ne wa ha. 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
10: So wa any esene.
9: Open ba na me ka se mi fa Jerome Boateng. Jerome Frimpong.
6: Yeah.
9: They are also Jeremy from the was snowball.
4: Dean, okay, come from France. Busy.
9: Holland for.
10: Oh, then
9: the I have a hoop out. Who's a Holland for an
10: amphanaka? There's a pressure. I want to say Ghana, no matter
6: the first word in our country. He's not the first player in the country.
7: Memphis Depay, Bekobiana. No, sure, he's a fantastic player. Or dressing room or team control. Bibia, this is all come home. Nibaja pa.
6: Never replace no. Oh, but.
10: That's a defy oko.
7: Oko.
9: That's all
10: right.
9: I'm not sure.
10: 3-4 matches ground to us.
4: Ni na betimi aye part of the factors.
10: Say Eddie, ya omo omo pira kra na fe no mu omo kru.
4: Yes, so omo de omo kwa.
6: Ya de yen koya.
7: Omo say produce na
6: ne ho atoro se. Now why you going to take that risk? Say ya na ho beto na.
9: Are the players
6: there? Are the players na son obi
10: ha no say. Na de na kasa say ya no.
6: Eh, na bi and there.
10: Ni kwa. Eh, say de say nkani nkede Andre kwa nkeye.
9: Ah, go ye kra.
10: I am going to say.
4: I'm not sure. Not as compared to winner at the same.
9: As a winning chair, oh, yes,
7: yeah, because
9: hey.
10: I'm so old. Yeah, was we?
6: Come awesome.
10: I don't know. Bani di opoto ama na fie no.
4: Ochi so di bom.
10: Ade ya pa so opoto na o di bom ni aso onse ji se e man fa bom.
9: Me me who dey je friend reverse yon so wan wan kura ba mu.
10: What you say?
9: Say na ka
10: say say say say dey oyi ayi kobi ya bu a che say agwesi e won animu. Me me feel say sisi aye ka say. Ene ene ene ayi benyan asare so won animu chen atizigi.
7: And so I think
10: the where because me ba o wo show mu mienu qualifies a boy number of goals are ziggy ziggy
4: yeah
10: ejigu ne ho ne de openi be ji ya na se nka openi abo na
9: bo openi we Jerry Shadi o Benjamin Asare 19 games 14 clean sheets 7 goals conceded Solomon Agbesi 12 games 9 clean sheets 5 goals conceded
7: Benjamin
9: Asare
4: 19
9: 12
7: that means oh yeah ratio that is Agbesi no was wrong
9: and Atizigi 37 games
4: oh dear and dey missi we mu mienu na fama me
9: 45 goals conceded 45
4: eh all dey yenim dada
9: Joseph Anan 18 games 6 clean sheets 16 goals conceded
7: is on your account cra
9: Ena Riverson 16 games 2 clean sheets 32 into Riverson ene at the beginning dey just say
4: okay I don't know mon drop from me no yan yef
9: simple numbers
10: as in himself mo benya a place me no on benya hu sika dey no pom coach
7: St Patrick's
6: coach no so kwa no be
7: ko me matter say CJ dey no drop you so
9: as your goalkeeper
4: Dem na go are go na di person in one of them. Dem dey go go person in one of them.
7: On person
10: we know what you mean there.
7: We
10: go na na. I got to dey
6: go go.
7: Oh.
9: Ba say e
4: ti dia.
7: Eh.
9: Oh yeah, yeah, sitting in the home today.
4: There be 80 days.
7: No draw. Google abo hu no.
4: Me just say how many keepers now up here?
7: There be one person must
4: have. Oh my best go am I yenye bi.
10: Oh, but I said
6: you must say enim go say. Oh, nka sa akasa.
4: Eh.
6: We say onim so no number 1. But ya for now kwa enha no.
4: Oh yeah, yenye bi anka say fane ko.
6: Yeah, I say I am number 1, but I won't complain if I am dropped.
4: Obianka say be be no.
9: Obianka.
6: Yes, I
9: tell you. Unje. Ah,
4: I don't want to say yeah.
10: Na na pedu bo nyu say opani e ofie no. Ebia na wo wiram. O ye opani. Ya reti tre ne. Enioma yen kan tren koda. Te be o mo be mu mu die. Eno anu gusu a wo ye. So ni nuan mu kuma na wo.
6: Are born in the age. Na da place no mu bia age ana.
10: O na say ayi o ni 30s.
6: Mana SM
10: eh on the 30s
6: what are the quarter 30s
10: oh on oh, no 30 no 32 is 33
6: and I saw you trust story
4: na me ba o Ghana high pesa de no dodo players here you can crab 30 work crab players eh but
10: obi an ka say wanyi me ka say omo no omo de ni nuanu nkuma eno nche say wanyi bro so say na ayi ayi
7: ga on friend jidi no dru
6: ba
4: o so me say yela ah
9: o so you can fly if you can get me
4: you give me nuanu free for
10: over
4: there
10: oh
4: there
10: eh na what you got about what tell you city
9: there
10: na ma ku bi se mo si mi be se mo ro me na me ya de che no adena
9: o be there 33 years
6: right
10: but na sorry oh there say ai kwame che ne be 15 years
9: old unu ekuma Benjamin Asare
4: exactly 15
9: unu ekuma
6: na say na ko mi so boy from the boy
10: eh ka we there
6: amam yusu
10: age eh na me hwe video bi sisi eh say Leicester City
6: yeah
10: uso mo every
7: championship
10: ko championship ko league 1
4: mm
10: nessen ka Ghana nessen division 2 no
4: yeah
10: no mu dru ho na no e no mche open say ni o si form
6: coach no
10: your captain
6: eh Jordan
10: eh Jordan
9: ayen
10: o ma yi Jordan si form say
7: on
10: coffee
7: so
10: video bi na me hwe sisi akola bi a young otse junior Leicester fan young one na otse ye you opinion so na ni adi odi ko to ye
7: are
10: ya kola ya se go ni ko to get e bose
9: da be sa video no bi na atwa ase so me ma hwe bi
4: me
9: sima bi
4: che se
9: sa e you know mo edit the show
6: but I am pass this for
10: you ko bi me ba me be kura de enya kola ni de no kura na me le emphasis de me kan
4: se say dey you opinion si for
10: opinion ɛsi dwo so saa no abra yɛ kɔ work up yi na sɛ obɛni ɛwɔ sound mind a ɔbɛtumi abɔbɔɔ no anaa because sɛ mekɔbɔ apɛ adwuma
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11: Security omo mo apply
6: ah ni aka wa
11: omo say you know
6: medical we no amfa to nkola na ni esufini nyina agu ho
9: company say omo opening as yes yentanye dead news
6: no
9: the news
6: no update no
9: nyabo update about mama body na ne was attached
6: me we check the update
11: me tie back
9: aha who you carry for aha who you
6: say carry for an update
11: o te tie back as
9: tie back na dem okay ah, but oh fuck, I'm a star.
6: I'm not going to be there. Medical e yun kakra so dia update aba na beta to
11: background
6: wa mi chama mo ano
10: o
6: wa de
10: o ti ku ka se e book of a story
6: o everyone him and e come and be
10: abi o
6: ni ma se ya lo ni ma de la
9: ya na na first mind ya na yes ano
11: e ku ku na me mpanyi na me kan se sa 6000 and now mo apply for sa security on so mo fit schools
9: yeah
11: do be our train for 1 year 2 years
6: SS for now
11: na just a problem where
9: yeah there's a problem yeah
6: so only green row
9: they are involved in bone yeah
11: do na honey obako yeah the back so BBC
6: indoctrination
11: so adjust because any call secondary school yeah who boys are not say so tabeshen botum na jot to
9: share
11: na na bi e wo lives wo ntino schools no e dan no mo ya
6: I'm not sure.
11: In Colano, young men and women do one only few na your margin say beko soja beko police o be brain na ya say e bia university na amfa
9: timini ba bia fa
11: timin fa nko fa that bia san na teaching your only a percentage few be on make say e there ya pese e ko
6: yeah o school na o cadet o bwa bwa na ko
11: that said I'm saying say the education ministry Ghana education service any
6: infrastructure
11: for how yeah, be share a manager sis and a man who was secondary schools. And a JHS and Colacra at him.
6: And some credit to
9: when did you
6: supper?
9: When did
6: you go crassy and Colacra green
11: supper? You cry chocolate.
6: Aye.
11: You call if you call any breakdown with a class one and a class one. Omunium, Boba, Bemando, Banner's old bunny.
6: Class one.
11: Single room.
4: ana adwa o ma eye yi kakra na ono so e hwa mo hwe bia
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4: bi ya no me wo die ya wo kan de also wo de ho kwhwe
6: se ba te
4: sa se deliberate wo ku kwa hwe sa den
6: na nya se ma
4: kwa dwim na ka oni gusu na da
6: kwa la ho fine odi ma mi na da nyo hia akwara all feelings at money kakra
11: so I just
6: oh so tell me money kakra money kakra
11: and then say come come see about it
6: eh very
11: na na kotra na eh nti ya kan say mpanyin hwe na omomwa
4: all right
11: I'm say joy day
4: I
11: follow so
4: on from kakra yeah
6: I'm so my jam so operating your own konya sa
11: no ba omo de omo ni o house how ke babo work up we na I find a bag of coffee from.
6: Okay, the attendant said, I bet the performance.
11: Oh, my, Tino Lynch.
6: There'll be a better performance. Uncle Botto Tre, and we'll be able to find.
11: Maybe draw more to Tre.
6: Let me guess, Uncle Botto Tre, but a test case more on one
11: cassette.
6: Say, you come over, come near you.
4: I likely say, after this tournament, Obe Cotin Fufro.
6: That is how you perform. You are not going because you are Jordan.
4: And now, that's it. Sometimes. Enye edini edi
6: scouters,
4: but sometimes name do pay eh so they na opening game
7: scouters abey you're so very much
9: monsieur
7: NSN come me to you na adire na ko tinna na card e na say
9: opening out
7: scouts
4: that one oh you do be a che wa oh you dey
7: no last week
4: oh nyawe
7: yan go two
4: and then yeah oh there yeah
7: scouts
4: we dey serve
6: according to you opening scout for home okay
4: yeah
6: you don't come to car na dey team be a friend
7: but come so
6: don't say say oni oni
7: kwame so so scout say
4: oh so yeah oni pay wa preach say
6: you when never the chrome say so ato
4: oh wait me ako wait me ako
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6: What is one of our test?
4: Reach me, uncle. Reach me, uncle. Yeah, young friends, you know.
11: Oh, yeah,
4: bring up Bobby.
11: I see a pamu did you. Why a pamu did he?
7: I'm going to go to the academy.
6: It was very beautiful.
4: And on Sunday, so now FA Cup, no, so no.
11: Final neighbor, so
4: yeah.
11: League
4: on, yeah.
6: FA Cup,
4: yeah.
11: MTN FA Cup.
7: But see, you put Tia Van and I'm ready. You put Tia Van
4: and Nations, any dreams.
6: And that's
11: Saturday.
4: Where is Sunday? Where is Sunday?
6: That's all about.
11: I kick off your 4 p.m.
4: Yeah.
6: Four.
4: Oh, by saying during the day, and you're not costing to near
7: the area. How much at 6:30?
4: Kick off
11: 4 p.m.
6: 4 PM.
7: I'm Saturday. You know.
11: Oh, I need 7.
4: There ain't FA Cup. There be another 6.
11: 6 PM.
4: I need 6 PM. FA Cup.
7: Make 6 PM. Activities in the Saturday time.
11: 9 AM.
4: 9 AM.
7: Yeah, yeah. Be bawa be draw 10.
6: Yeah, GMA.
7: She be donko no. Ewe ko commercial break. Ewo Jofico.
6: Yeah.
7: Jofico Hotel Committee 3.
11: Then I go so.
4: Yeah, kwa di ahome keke.
9: Eh?
7: Jofico squad na.
4: Small
7: job.
4: Ah, Jofico no. Sir, eh?
6: Friday. Friday.
7: Why? Why? Why? Why? Why?
4: Why? Why? Why?
11: Why? Why?
7: Why?
4: Oso ope
7: na mo to fiko hotel ni ema ni room o
6: ya na ya na ma dia
7: ebe ya ema je mpa kesi ni nyina bia se ya na ma dia
6: nchi o ma me da me da me short
9: ba me da ma
6: dia short wa chepa we has
7: o me da ma dia chi sese
11: I saw no so make Friday or Coca first team for no
9: set up man I say make Friday so the last me here na
4: ah I finish Friday
9: no me feel Sunday
4: kwa me na no
11: I feel a game 7 PM na ya boy we na fe mo so
9: pra. Na je we mo so to ma to be.
7: E je we ye nya tie for ne bae no.
11: Eh. E se ni mo. E se ni mo celebrity
4: PSG. Ya ya draw me. E se
7: mo celebrity.
4: Asna be fe ya. Asna be. PSG. O se PSG. Me ba na me ba na against na me be yo.
7: Asna o. Me wa ma my Asna ta. Dey Asna
13: be. We are the goddess.
4: Me say me. Ba na me ba ni na. Me ba Asna against.
7: Me be na my. Me be na
4: my. Me be na I'm going to use this. 0246-864-798 and I feel so 050-145-4462 Kel Charcoal Toothpaste was a happy smile. 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na waje another cash prize at the account ni padu do na na egusu a e wini even over 100,000 Ghana cedis na man for 18 ti so do ho hwemu a obe timi edibi call ghscratch.com see and register so you can also play and win today. 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on and they utimi el dabibi a uhia bia now you see Mastercard now they tu aka kama sanction ultimate shop locally and internationally what type of card no and now say we insert it and now say all scan it now I make payment on our chrono on your ubi any cash in way bia so leave cash in the past go to your bank and switch to Mastercard today to be on your way to something truly priceless. If you saw near the as they do on Emma Ozone's chemist, Ozone's chemist for an so or aqua fast speed up spray at their bam. Say pain bia a wuni pediana qua bia unia kakra edi spray off for and one on a Achille pains nina na on wadro. Come on, say gel and I'll take a crowd the fawa and one on na a quenchy pino at the amount. On Ukraya Sama and Mefa tablet, yet a kutia malaria. We know an ordinate, and tis a unknown bia. Simaka crabbing terminal, a raw with one who's a chassis, a digiman, say, if you fear see if you can crack, when you bounce on na a year malaria, na a tetiono, a pampamono, a killing malaria parasites in an away free. 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And they are trying to dynamic shine design and baby smooth finish. It is on Saka phone be a offer class no instantly. Ne born da form and they cry the obit me class no instantly. Ne born da form and they cry the obit me Sunday live Wadum 106.3 FM. Now, guest our basho no so Prophet Joseph Asare Boateng on air founder Edema the 10th of Yahweh. Sponsors no Joy Industries, a Wimbora Spicy Kebab, and Pokskele. On Sujinum be the days are Pokuya. 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And Tian Washena, Washen Sosa, Edia Mai. 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

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Happy birthday enko ema Abba Lynn ama debi. 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Anna Lyndon said Lyndon. Oh, Lyndon Fashion. London Bridge. Michelle Camp. A beautiful woman with a beautiful heart. May your smiles never fade. From your friends at the multimedia group. 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Na, happy birthday. Enko ema Reverend Moses Bano Ansa Ankara Esquire, Director of Budget Judicial Service, Director of Budget Judicial Service of Ghana, and Resident Pastor Edema Prayer House Chapel International Headquarters, from the family Martha, Caleb, and Dromo, on they were sure well. And also a happy 50th birthday going out to Dachehine Anson of Abosokai, from your wife, Mrs. Joyce, as she do, and their children, Abigail, Jessica, and Laurentia Anson. They're wishing you long life and prosperity. They pray that this golden milestone be filled with endless joy, abundant love, and countless blessings. God bless you. Or they are to actually come out. Afi, yanko, eye, yuka bruchimemu. Or say, please wish my brother-in-law, Elder Henry Amaglo of Living Faith Assembly of the Church of Pentecost, Bubuashi District, a happy, glorious birthday for me. May God Almighty continue to shower his blessings upon you and be a blessing to your family in Jesus' name. From Deacon Frederick Nana Asante of Mount Zion Assembly of the Church of Pentecost in Northampton, England. And on also the way if he you can brooch him more a buyer now if free and also Peggy Ama Donko and so say a happy birthday going out to Pastor Francis Mobila of Mancraso District of the Church of Pentecost, and then a happy birthday also going out to Asafo Mami Victoria

0: Kumi Wood of Bema Camp Worship Center. Bema Camp Worship Center. Afi happy birthday yankoma Patrick Onina of PIWC Sakomono and La Bianca from Peggy Ama Donko. Nyame onhyira mu nyinaa ɛwɔ Yesu din mu. Na ne kra kra mu no nso no, we say good evening, Jay. Please, today is the birthday of the Women Fellowship Leader of Ebenezer World Faith Ministry International Church. Her name is Leticia Edu Paris. I pray for God's blessings, greatness, joy, and happiness to locate her as she celebrates another year. And this one came in from Susan Ash from Spinktus. And now also Ediwe Ebae. And then special greetings, Enko Emma Miami Kwajo, Mr. Anson of Aquatap Water Purification. Openi at the same. Why ni na na Sir Scott Ek can be biache many idea to me say ya. Why are there? Inti unkwaso. 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Empty and say and can't show say ne ope se or switch it to easy my own yan so by a swear. Ye wo phone also. Downloading my MTN app no called Seamless Today. 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I'm so try and by a bar. The Echo Bank Music Sweep Nafi, yeah, sorry, Jumedino, Eso. 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
3: Charlie, you know you. 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
5: Hey, what funny?
4: Anu, magic card ya minio maybe. 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
4: say ho.
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3: Minya, meji bio.
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Narrow. 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

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To data, to airtime. And do so much more.

Christmas here says, please wish my little girl a happy birthday for me. Her name is Femi Aram Domeda. She is the daughter of Mr. and Mrs. Philip Domeda. Dumeda. Mr. and Mrs. Dumeda. Of Full Gospel Church International as Sherman Central. She's 11 years old today. May God bless her and grant her wisdom and knowledge. From Deacon Foster Kuma, a.k.a. 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
1: But what we are asking is that government agencies and then also the regional minister and the MMDAs enforce the bylaws. Nobody should be allowed to build in the waterway. If it's wrong, it's wrong. We have to get to it. Demolitions are painful, and I give sympathies to that. But we would have to enforce it, because this will continue to cause loss of lives, and this is something we cannot control, because it's Mother Nature, you know, in its expense. So today, what I have for this press is that government agencies, MM chiefs, chiefs who are selling lands, you know, are flood-prone areas, and I mean sites where must be kept as green areas, must really be held accountable for some of these things. And it's important today that our bylaws are enforced to the fullest level.
0: Eti gamanche ni taki teko churu autos mienu no no na ankramante musuafo mame lenda obene wa akwele uklu ene kache nadmu aturenche mu abuafu uko ni se oma wanchile chile no mkwetri sansisi se di esisi eno anuoshi.
2: I think you have to build the public, I mean the communities. Honorable Dennis, you have to let the community know what you just gave the media, and so that I mean they will agree to the evacuation, because it looks as if evacuating them is also a kind of problem we are facing. So let's sensitize the community so that at least they can help evacuate them. And I don't know whether you've gotten some safer.
3: Yes, we have some safe havens that we've identified already. NADMO, we know these places are part of our major flood prone area, so we've already done our preparedness. So we have the safe havens. Yeah. Yesterday, all those we evacuated, we've sent them there.
0: All right. 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
5: 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support them and we are praying with corporate Ghana any the government of Ghana say sir and anti tax flat anti flat tax force na yet here no omo sheda mba ha and say my ekoso no omo ba ha omo betimi 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
4: Na shaba jani di ma omanfo a wonmo weja gbawe. 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
12: The administration of criminal justice in Ghana has over the years relied significantly on custodial sentences as a primary form of punishment for convicted persons. This approach has contributed to persistent overcrowding in prison facilities, placing considerable strain on the Ghana Prison Service and imposing a growing financial burden on government in respect of inmate maintenance, healthcare, feeding, and infrastructure. In response to these challenges, the Ministry of the Interior proposes to prioritize non-custodial sentencing within the broader criminal justice reforms. The objective is to provide appropriate alternatives to custodial sentences for minor and specified offenses, thereby advancing rehabilitation, mitigating recidivism, and facilitating the effective reintegration of offenders into society.
0: Eti wenin sama onumunyamfo James Agaga di tuja na edom kumano enso so ekyerem sai we nkwa de otakwadwa no yire mirika mra papa wonum nyina ehwe ata ekyere.
13: I do not know if they have quantified the overcrowding that this overcrowding of the prisons that this bill seeks to kill. So to me there will be a lot of savings by the government physically, financially, and other things.
14: The reason for which you have caused an offense or committed an offense may be as a result of anger. You didn't have food to eat, or somebody just triggered you and you misbehaved in a certain manner. But when you have this communal support, you become a change.

0: so samene be gya tun na ababe ye dwuma.
1: If you check our current prison population, the overcrowding is over 37%. We have a current population of about 13,000, over 13,000 prisoners that are in our prisons. And Mr. Speaker, like many contributors rightly mentioned, today the cost of maintaining them, in fact, feeding them alone, requires 10 million a quarter. And so annually, we have to feed them with 40 million. Mr. Speaker, even the 40 million, hopefully inadequate, we want to thank His Excellency the President and the Finance Ministry for reviewing the what we call ration fee, which was one city, 80 pesos, to now 5 cities. Even without 5 cities, Mr. Speaker, we believe that is woefully inadequate to feed an adult. Well, if you take into consideration school feeding, caterers are giving, I think, about, 4 cities, 50 pesos for a meal for children in busy school. Now we give 5 cities for adults for 3 meals. I don't know who created 3 and say it is square. Because they say 3 square. How can 3 be square? For 3 meals. So you can see the situation, and it's exasperated, Mr. Speaker.
0: Eti wei eye muntaka mubarak na yenko memra se biafie yenu abem ohina ponsa ho ohine kakabo ye mwadwo
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0: Ah, na LGBTQ plus, a home run, so yes, and that's once my people.
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3: first show how to write the alphabet, how to write cursive and the story and the drawing.
4: Well, thank you for such an opportunity. I want to tell them that they should keep on doing for future generations and other things for other people. It helped me to be able to express myself to my colleagues and parents and teachers with my big pen.
5: So I learned that in writing you're supposed to take your time and be confident in how you write. And also you don't need to rush in your writing. You have to take your time to be able to achieve whatever you are. And if your handwriting is legible, it can give you so many advantages.
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7: 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If between one papa it be some what you try, not as some no aqua as a femsem. 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
6: African. 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
10: Africa interest a woman I tell be adio
6: eh be your sports why
11: hello oba
12: tell me what library I don't know for me sir
11: mpese me bisa wa sem kakra robe na ye Burkina Faso capital
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11: ye MTN swipe win promo na me dey me wan shemu me to me the 1000 cedis e be here
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0: From long tennis to javelin, swimming, edeko wrestling. 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The way a Messi is dribbling, Cristiano Ronaldo is scoring. The way a Olilaji Olympics aboswa onoso is diving. Adom Sports, Moody and ETA, we're doing the listening.
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2: Yeah.
0: Me pacho kasafri him fa.
2: Me kasafri Atim Swedro.
0: Wow.
2: It's been reading.
0: Wow. 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Wow. Tell me ni yeshia uti avana. Me mene na.
2: Bankra. Mistim Ochano for 222.
0: That's right.
2: Na, at 10 a.m. Na me do.
0: Hey! Oh, you're too much.
2: Na me say no pa, Saturday no pa no. Me do as no do.
0: Bra bra bra bra bra na me hum. 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
2: Numero 1.
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0: 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Usu dini de say.
1: Yao Ochre.
0: Yao Ochre. Aha. Oh Thomas infa community say.
1: Community two.
0: Nessa o crowd obey community na wa.
1: Men are talking about the warm up in the bar. They bought this
0: Against why?
1: Manchester United fan, I mean, because of what you asked,
0: they were against.
1: They were against.
0: All right, let us say.

Justice Amoa, the Bet King. 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Bato, ayasempe FM UCL Fun Day.

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0: 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And then mi says, oh boss. Na two teams ebo United in kaho. Say what the United no echo PSG achi no dia ko bag say omo
1: a na unse five aside no so no o ye goalkeeper cum striker
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0: ma me welcome na za boss madwe
2: Kobe, at the same.
0: A radio don't patch on me hoya now, so eh?
2: Yes, I don't me hoya, pal.
0: Mete on catch, and I mean who wants to watch it. In fact, on Candia Mete and I say, Crow interview our grantee or as in perfume, but me who not, eh, me boss.
2: And you be out with me.
0: What can I do? Me, na me, but Temao, Temano, me, anam pesa meda. It in Kameda Friday. 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
2: okay yo ko biso ma min fa wo fi de so nche wo tie fo gina nyumbre na min ka se mi wo a simple position when it comes to the black star team
3: Jim FM
2: yo only one black star to be a mi ka se the number one sporting brand of Ghana, the Black Stars of Ghana. The FIFA moon, the Kikakika moon in Adia, and no Yamfanyasem, but Black Stars no, in him, Sabi Egbini, Inua Santini, Nenim Pini, Tansu Nenim, NDC, MPP, and RCPP, in him, Sabi Muslim, Nenim Christian. Brand the beer mining in any time beer almost ya kind of Ghana Nina Kuma in a DHR. It may be banner said, Winya Kunya now be the FNSWA. Or thereby, course, Homer when you come here, pa is the Black Stars of Ghana. Now, may war a very simple position when it comes to the Black Stars. Main criticizing the Black Stars. When they are in competition, in Kasentia, I support them. In Chiremagin, when they are in competition, the Befa Black Star coach, before the Befa Domi, I dream beer, in your fan, you say, we are, I support the coach. Nipa say, Kobisto, no Befa, and now, I support him. Say, Kumwa, near Befa, no, I support him. In your fan, we inquire. Mini mini mini ma de adventure reason ni se I've been there before. I chaired the Black Stars Management Committee for some time, you know, and then also having served as a vice president of the Federation. The Black Star Nikodruye. In this, I think that the only time I can criticize is when you take the decision, you are not the competition. To say, overwatch me. Time before I come to Wado. Me control me Facebook. Me say boss, why now? Me trouble. Me say boss, why now? Because to me, I think that time in all the Pamuotu was wrong because the writings were there, the signs were clear, but still you fail to hire. You hire Utuado when everybody says that, even including your own. A criteria was setting in a umiti. You still ignored everything and went for Utuado. In the midst of the study, I'm catching on. Unya ye we say pa. Me supporto. Unya di ajumana manu kwa di. Me criticize Utuado da. So I supported it. Ube kaya. Tamwa. Oko Afcon. Anye ye. One qualifier for Afcon. And I was say. Utimi pamu nukura. He didn't do it. Because at that time. So Pamon within that time now, Ghana need a kabia yekutia. Compensation be anyone and go see yekutia because Sabi. Which is now a higher omuni na ano. Yes, certain milestones. Timika chose also you see. I think that and which I know, which I said it, and so they say they have a coalition contract. If he fail to qualify us to the AFCON, we have every right to sack him. But we didn't. We didn't sack him. I try man of the ball qualify CBC in our qualifier war for the World Cup. Then I was sacking him. Which Ghana, if it went to acquire $1 million, and I've said that. In the middle, a blaster and say, BBM, my BBNC, yeah, Machina Madrid. But some more competition, if you say you're my radio, more quality, the whole squad will be big Kakraninka.
0: Okay.
2: The reason is that. Samri no nyame ni suggestion
0: ene be sisa bibi ya
2: sey ye na nka mi wo to mi se me chema dwen na timi asisa bibi ya I will do it. She say the coach afred ni pa 28 and I say 29 I be okoy 3 free mama na ka 26 me imagine chere bia en sisa bibi ya di eno ni mi position squad no of course because omunyina ya Ghana for mo qualify to play for the nation. As to whether they all merit is another thing. Obi ti se wo eni wa bigger for mu wo ho kwa bia se mu papa mu ka dia mu pe bia ba obi ti se me I am restricted che se me ya chichire me sa me ti ka bia enye ye at this point
0: and
2: me sure say
0: fetch
2: me I never ko pe na quad no me me dwen ho a ni ma dwen sia but like I said when you announce an idea.
0: But I know you're dying, you share with us.
2: Joseph Pencil, that is not part of the squad.
0: Joseph Pencil, no?
2: Yes. Reason here very simple. We are Kobobo in America. In football, there's what we call acclimatization. Boy, yeah, boy. We are Kobobo in America. Reason in it, the weather condition in America at a certain period. Different from the weather conditions at where each of these players are coming from.
0: Mm-hmm.
2: You have a player who is already there playing football year in, year out. He's not just playing for any ordinary team, the biggest team in America, the biggest MLS team. And what are his numbers? He's performing very, very, very, very well. So was it footballing reasons? I don't know. I know that. Any margin, bro, me margin so, but said the TBA no. Yes, so we just have to deal with it.
0: Okay, but Osha, a kwanya and saying yeah, handle Blasters announcement to craft, for instance, I am from Afufurobi na Airbo, and Afu said this is the way. Nanka si a yeno nebia ni yenyenisa and ni yenyenisa because. You see, Ukraine, you name Obehana, yɛde akɔhyɛ camping na team no campo coach and defend said their previous coaches na come squad ne ba na yɛ press conference no wa kire wo me fra simesi we ni we ntina me fra ekɔ yɛ fa so this time no ɛno nso te sɛn
2: Kobe Jones Kobe Stone Friday
3: Jim FM
2: the time I the pamu coach after time I far coach there was a single window of opportunity there was a window of opportunity for the coach and for the Black Stars which is a certain friendly against Mexico has been fixed even though that date you know and yeah FIFA free date you know it's a data na leagues ni be bring no the players ni be bring no so e available some of them were available to compete on that day me imagine it was an opportunity for the coach to see certain players and only two show a friend of all back we didn't take it now I read something on the FA president Facebook handle of one of his handles, the social media handles, saying, say, it was opportunity for under 23 players. Because one, about 15 of those players, they are more than 23. So what was the purpose of that match? That match, it was for what? If we did not take advantage for the coach to see certain players, for the coach to have access to some of the players on your Tushua. Match, so much, near for the game. Well, we'll be back as you say, the Ebe Bono Monday, yeah, another opportunity for. But because, say, when it comes to the national team, you don't have the luxury of number of more days to bring the team together. You don't have it. It's not like a club football players at your disposal. Now, the another disadvantage is that the coach had come at a very short period.
0: Mm-hmm.
2: Into every exercise count. Oh, dear Mitchell.
0: Yeah.
2: And near money be a year, no? As the matamakwe with.
0: As a neck and head dinner. As a neck and head dinner.
2: Yeah, now I'm on for full say. Sebi. Who criticize it because we are in the opposition leader.
0: Opposition, and I say, unya position, Ukraine, open.
2: But the truth is that when it comes to the Black Stars, they said they're making, I'm the number one supporter of Ketukruku because I want Ghana to perform well.
0: Yeah.
2: What do you say?
0: Yeah.
2: In the Nino media, me penny say, me nya. Nanka before na me can wash up. You might be green, and yet you see, but football there, it's about planning.
0: Okay.
2: So the question you have to ask me, tabi DNA assessor, a DNA aba, a common announcing the names of Black Stars and so, and also I say,
0: intimate
2: announcement. Countries are doing it so nicely and so,
0: Players, nibu wa okra, players nibu wa okra na ye bo mu di no mu ti TV wa ye bo ni di ni ye cha na masa, I mean
2: maybe onu no lidi, this is the style he wants to choose.
0: Sure, sure, sure, sure, sure.

0: de aka ne de minim
1: eti wo hwa ye besha panama
0: no ye besha panama
1: no mo aka ne
0: me you very optimistic
1: no mo aka ne germany ai england ne croatia no
0: ne besi etimi esa hye ba ko ana ye bo draw ba ko from but for panama I can stick my neck out for it.
1: Hey, sticking your neck out
0: me support to say won him say me ko tro go me Facebook say this is the best under 17
1: under 17 yeah we gave the crowd out say from
0: I'm not voicing on TV that, but Cobblestone, that's the fact. This is the first time in 7 years I got and get me a under 17 do baby do ye.
1: But 9 consecutive times in Swayen team qualifying for World Cup.
0: And what did you mean to me, Kachel? This is the first time in 7 years and the work to require do baby do ye.
1: Okay. Tina say progress. Yakuya nim kacha.
0: Yakuya nim no. So you see, I'm a minchiro. Me, I'll build on it.
1: Okay.
0: Jamaica, what man?
1: Because
0: your football, your foundation is the youth football. So when you are under 17 year, 20 in the year, 23 in the year, Blasters in the year, in the 10 year, the focus should be the under 17.
1: Okay.
0: But in 7 years, what is that? 6 coaches for under 17?
1: Mm.
0: What are you building?
1: Mm.
0: We'll see. Who see multimedia dying? Na who the missing backwaba? No, I be lay block. No, I pamu. No, I fuck. Another missing. No, I be see. No, I pamu. No, the diamond I will see.
1: Ah, Uncle George, ma men found si na said I will cano. May I sure say tournament in Ankasa Shasia na ye queer anima. Ye be cost one word in Comontino. Be answer where chira. Ebe bana ye no atoa so minim se wansu obi bi abeka e de eja gana fonso a aha dom 106.3 fm my intio
0: ye beka ni se yinyina mfa ye ye sunsun ye bibia ye mompa ye for the national team as for the Black Stars is the soul of the nation the media me support me ko America ko support to the Black Stars en ninya obia them funny soon soon in empire entire team nechi say Black Stars ni ye ye ne kone ni mwa is good for our football intermedia. I support them and I think that everybody should support the team.
1: May I say any other jira when you're there, mommy? By your show, Tiavana, what are my Saturday? Your show, Tiavana,
0: I should say,
1: I
0: two nights in the you are covered.
1: Ah, Vedase, Radin Shira also. Eti Urajo Jeffrey Enna Yatinin can go my uncle na Yebrena son ti Temanidia Temanidia I said
2: Temanidia set Bibiadi I got 2 days pe
1: aye,
2: and any watchina.
1: In fact a china penny trentemu it in a set
2: and so I got 2 days no 2 days trentemu.
1: Na bibi akoyi de ya bibi
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1: e Pauli amso kan waje buso ka boso na duru champions final na wa ma
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1: de me se se ma invite Mr. Philip Dankwa Saint Philip Enterprise na juma e fo ni nyina
2: se
1: tia fana omra eti Saturday you
2: look alive ba bi adu de
1: yeah
2: e se high table first seat one more
1: your reserve man high table your reserve man
2: no members na
1: eti me da se
2: o bi adu chi ne di abranti we chi
1: ne abranti be
2: nema
1: aden wa sepra I want to make a walk up.
2: Now, what you mean, you call now to me, answer.
1: And then, so want to mean, Kobe.
2: And then, walk up, Yaka 14 days.
1: And then, want to mean, Kobe, yeah. And then, one fancy. Then, so could you sound go work up? And I could use back home.
2: And so could you see a money ding. But, name, my dear, 26 man squad.
1: No, come
2: on, name, Nebusia, what your money, my dear.
1: Goma, my fancy, na yenda MTN and Swase, MTN, yada moise. 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

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Asempe from UCL Funding. 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Yes, sure. Giants Chris or not. Na live commentary. 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
6: Yeah, Mac 2. This is Mac 2, baby. This is Mac 2, baby. 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

I was so many door name, fear to do be a dear team in Yaman and Shah, no, your cassette. That's a Sabrina bringing a what to me in Campa now, hope pro so quack with your radio. 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

Amika, o se Nyankopon ye adoma Saturday. 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Adom TV. Adom Online. Yeah, the free tema. And yeah, the Abreu. See Havana. I hope the pan yame Adom Saturday. Before the match, 4 p.m. A lot of activities. And yeah, the best shesha, so the amount. 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Brad Tema Tiavana. I ain't gonna hear much anymore.

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2: Let me also know what 2 minutes you are under the company banner.
0: Ever fine.
2: Oh, it's off.
0: And some would be in Kayo, never be an edgeman or one. But to the Ning Nechino, I found no banner and the Nobekas. 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
7: Martin.
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0: 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Yeah, if you say a bit to me, any bibi. 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Your penny a decor rented dino. Your penny a decor rented dino near Ginemo. 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
1: Mark
0: yeah
1: Joyce
0: Clancy. 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
1: Listen,
0: you know, my mom, gift to Akosua Odia and Swaba. Jifa 50 cities Yanko Point Shell. And after Beatrice Asamoah 21 cities Yanko Point Shell on your cassette. And I say, Radis of Attending in a Mary Quow, 100 Ghana cities, Mamma Mary Yanko Point Shell, Pan on your cassette. Kwame. Kwame Nyankopon Shao. Kwame America Nyankopon Shao on your cassette. Agnes Amwa Nyankopon Shao. 50 cities Nyankopon Shao. Augustine Nyankopon Shao. 50 cities Yamin Shao Pan. Mercy and your name. Nyankopon Shao. 21 Ghana cities. Sylvia Nyankopon Shao Pan. Margaret of say 100 Ghana cities Yamin Shao Akosia Benewa Marcus Yanko Point Shao on your cassette. Then he says, sorry, Yamin Shao Pa. Hello.
1: Good evening.
0: Martin Yamin Shao Pa. I'm in show. David, I'm in show. 100 Ghana cities. Why are they pa? Dave Yamishal Martin Ned Mensa 51 Ghana City Yanko Point Shell Kwaju entry Kwaju 51 cities Yanko Point Shell on your cassette. I feel 51 from Patience, yeah. Kudalo Yanko Point Shell 20 Ghana cities comfort aye Yamishal no Yamunina Cassia Pow. Yamin Shamo Pa, my dear Pa. Yes, dear. The bachelor to say.
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0: Millicent Afo, okay. Yamin Shamo. Right, to me, that's a good one. Where Rose Queen, am I 100 Ghana cities Queen and Yanko Point Shell 50 cities from Rosemond Amankwa Yamin Shell Munina Afi 20 cities from Harriet Ewa and Afi 31 Ghana City Emmanuel Do Yanko Point Shell Munina Mamin Fat Neofri. 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
4: Oh, yeah, I think on that
0: 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Aye, Sansa, when you're Danny Bimpo. 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

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And I feel you for Champions League. I buy Arsenal. And now Paris Saint-Germain. Suggest be a woman in Shelter match in the moment. Jan screen so I would see a van at my community nine. As some pair from UCL funding. Afi. I had ja. Oh, Bunny Sonson Concro. And open 9K. Yet ya good ya hold one ya teddy penis as ya. Five aside football competition. Penalty shooter challenge. A man in Mema. Flip the bottle challenge. Fun quiz. Sack race. Sesame break. A teddy a big dear coof you want to miss. Afi hotel and unique. 4 p.m. I had the grand finale. Arsenal versus PSG. Yes, sure. Giants, Chris, or no? No, live commentary. You are so at my family as I'm perfect. Twine, weenie. That's a match in a panneria. You have to most swab a prep pressure. You know, Nasa Sabonin Kumasasi. Solo cool. It is a date in this one. I had 30th May. I would see a van at my

0: Didi Shito, Kiss Condom, Siavana Park and Restaurant, DSTV, Jaga 4 Peters, Laughing Mouthwash, Aqua Dot Mineral Water, LPG, Asempe FM UCL Fun Day. 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

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Ope say, order now, you deliver my own swag. Obey it. I love it. I ask a Samuka crash, it's environment.

4497. 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Now on farm row. Oh, Nesano Edo. 0534-511-497. 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

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Na yami adma Saturday same day kan kashira wono the UEFA Champions League, you know, yeah, Kotema Tiavana into Jersey, no. Arsenal versus PSG. Who is who? Into Brana. Yeah, you know, I'm from Odomo Odom. They ain't help match, you know.

special one to QT Music. I'm gonna swear to now QT Music for World Cup, no? Abbe Mountain, big screen. Now I'm gonna swear to now what telecast singing in a. Gloria Nate, Yamish.

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Add your message to so. Powerful people. Committed people. Loyal people. Faithful people. 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Trustworthy. Nice one. Nice one. Yeah. Gaga. Wait me and send you a WhatsApp and SMS 02-03-515151. Reverend Kipre and Sani, the Chancellor of Nasem University on Adum FM, together with Promise Dubate, my able producer. Obisi, hi.

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The prefect is in. Mr. Emmanuel Kojo in Shraba Akufu. 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Here. Edam Ponsan Hanover. Germany. 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I was semi best row with Germany. But hey, bless you, Edam Ponsan Hanover. Mama Josephine Mensah. What they say, Yamin Shrav. You see Europe. A hook rap bahopa heat, you know. 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England, ne France. Italy, ne. So many places. Also, it's your topa. Emma Henyan Ajo from Ubiash Edem. We are here wonderful. And it's a debut of Yamidino. You want one was say, who's throwing a mea, who's ready? 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

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Is it Ghana? Ashama, New York, Anna. America, New York. 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Odro. 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

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Nyame Beshira. Apostle, Lady Apostle Donish. Happy birthday to my amazing daughter, Calista Juan Inshra Adams of Divine Province School. Utaten Amasaman. You are brightening my life and I'm so grateful to have you by my side. 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Bless you so much. My Lord is in. My Lord. Lord Owusu. I say greetings to my dearest and Obia Chani dearest. Mema no no where Danny yes aninti obi a chia ni dearest hit ba dia na che se my dwana pie I want to burn in kura ba fie in kura no kwakwa ba fie eti Lord Owusu mia mini pa oya de every day obo afode Mamun pa for the bonus. Yate. Lord those who debi oba for the or say a common dearest Gladys. Inside Tema. Bless you. Where you go. To God be the glory. We thank you, O God, for your mercy, for your grace. We thank you. And we thank you. Once again, we thank you. Have your own way. Take over, Lord, from here. Reverend Gabriel Ansain, Chancellor of Nasem University on Atum FM, together with Promise Dugbate and Nico, bless you. 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

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Mama send a message in Anno. Yamin Shrap, Yamin Shrap, Yamin Shrap. 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God bless you so much. Oh, Papa Ka baby, Yamin Chicho Red. Your bed details in Amma. Gabriel and Sani, Chancellor. The message for tonight. 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What is missing in your life? Who has taken what from your life? What has been stolen from you? Is it your joy? 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Obia wia usika, obia wia wanijia, obia

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And listen carefully. Soon soon ne honam mu. If we say, Bible is super. P. Ewo Proverbs chapter 6, verse 31. Proverbs 6, 31. And listen carefully. Maybe you've lost somebody. You've lost a wife, a husband, a loved one, money, glory, your business. Nenke koso pa. Ojuma koso. Ye vya nusun sumu. Emene, we lose a lot. Listen. You have biblical right. You have prophetic right. You have right in God to reclaim it 7 times. I listen carefully. Kase 7 times. Take it back 7 times. Gabriel and Zani. Proverbs 6, verse 31. Proverbs 6, 31. Bible says, but if the thief is caught, if the thief is caught, he must be made to pay back 7 times what he stole. Even if he has to sell everything in his house to make that restitution. What a Proverbs 6:31. So okronfo bo krono. A wifia fito julo balao. O viao nasi a chini se che. Kronfo anu sun sumu ni wunamu. I was some mu bompai. I was some mu sonimu. I was some mu chini mu moja. Na otriaka and prince son 7 times. Senifie and in the japa dear crown or beton. The new man is a 7 times. This is a spiritual heavyweight message. Ebusia bebre, nipa bebre, nekomu en munyam. Ye via unamu and susumu and sasi adang and munyam business clients customers ubua no customers pa ya ji nanseni pa ma on tears here ya boni kunono esunsumu. I listen carefully. Where are the customers? Where are the clients? Where are the partners? Where are the people who used to buy from you? Where is the money? Where is the glory? Where is the joy in the marriage? What has stolen something from you? Your joy, your blessing. When Unshira, kase Father, in the name of Jesus, I lift up my hand and pray.

firim ho onamu ani sunsumu meje ma de empenson empenson empenson ewo yesu kristo din wote we do betimi abo ho afode e the nanso number na no abo afode ho wote the scriptures usua bible bible say Yes, John 10:10. The thief comes not, but to steal, kill, and destroy. Oboni fwa na okromfon oma. Yesu obewia. Nua kum nua say. But I've come that you might have life and have it more abundantly. The same scripture says, if a thief who has stolen from you is caught. O crown for where we are dear through honor, yet sin one. He has to pay back, or you have to take back from him 7 times. I was so 7 times. If you're in chain, can you make your own Bible? Because the stolen items, my stolen items, I take it back. I take them back 7 times. In Jesus' name. Yeah. Untia said da. This is Gabriel Sanchez was here. Oh, Bobo na Nemubuye. Into a funny physiological. Physiological. Yes, it's called physio. Ni koto dweno. Ni ni kapono. Hey. Yeah, we are. O talent. O talent, yeah, we are. Wake up, be brilliant, me and Kobe. Injuries. Sir, usha football pa. Adia, how mo pa? Unti so be ya friend ya. An anti so be tiani ya. But there be a injury. Ya best Real Madrid. There's more names on the injury list.

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And so nya selection. What me am born be cotoje. Ye via the cotoje. Ye via the nankroma. Ye via the talent. It's a World Cup now, Hunisano, and your big platform for market, and your world market. Who do you want in the Munua Mobi Cra? What's our pitch in Kwanzaa? Yeah, Tim Bia Omenya relegation. Obefau. Are you listening to me, somebody? Me fanye me niya kuro. Madam, sister, listen. A member said, now about life. The end of the year, what the end of the year, what the end of the year, what the end Jubo, ya yao, ya bo kronu osunsun. This is a message. And a memo biaba for the ne message. You know, yeah, my baby, who sees now warfare. Now you come out, and now why you be something which is there. Oh, tears here. Oh, yeah, doctor, sina me, yam, doctor, say, oh, beat me, cry, scanning the cry, you who. Minimum, even in Cotoja, Cocha, S-ray, young who don't pay S-ray. S-ray, the firm Nina, so you're white. Or co different place, a Cocha, or Nisamine, or no quay a child in ya. We're trying to pitch a crown in Samine, but. Yanni Susu and Yanni Cra, Yanni Bones, or Nin

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Menase enemy tiso, mensem enemy koto dwe. 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Ma men nanso number no. We di obi amo afode e kwa ho. 02 45, another 45, 04, another 04. Gabriel, David, Ansa, and Ebeba. Because of the nature of this message, it goes with the only thing it goes with, and it's an affordable sacrifice. I'm telling you, the Viagana Nimunyam. Yanu and see Yipana or South Africa no. Omo Chessy and Fomu in Amai. Any Anansuo, Cambodia. South Africa is the Ghana for Yinano. Yama Omu 2 days. Obiamra, why my achieve $8,000 and I'll bet them. Vinya Shebre. Yam quiet DNA. Yam quiet DNA. You bet me a Yahoo Shebre no anymore. With or to some people, your marriage is stolen. Yeah, we are awarded. OBC number ni biem. 02 45, another 45, 04, another 04, 02 45, another 45, 04, another 04. Uhu Gabriel enua, uhu Ansa enua, uhu David. So Gabriel David Ansa, Gabriel David Ansa. Message niya mi de. The number no kura no. Chese me niya free so. Listen. You see, listen, you better be a check. You are baby, I worry. Otminya Kruda, Otminya Yerida, also Shabre, Babu, sin you be a bet me, I worry. Opua, Yahuya, your marriage is stolen, your life is stolen. Obua Namade Biana, Mwaha, Yahuya, Sesa, Yahuya, if you are bringing your boo. Your life is stolen, your progress is stolen. Obua and Koso, Yahuya. Or trust I'm saying or punch your thesis or were university or the command lecturers and I am Mark Cray. Your life is stolen, your education is stolen, your progress is stolen, your glory, and monyam, baby be dubia your high high. 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

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She say say haban bi o wias bi ayere. 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I confirm it ko. 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Yeah. Say, you say, you're winning now. Gigincho, Nim tree, mini mini ba, mini mini ba. 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Ajubo, you're yao. Football, you're too yao. Promise, Nigeria. Yeah, bet me a yao. And yet, you're winning league in Unites or Nimbo. July yami, July yami. A cronfo womu pa pa pa pa. Soon ni hunem. Referee na fa July. July a cronfo kwa. Say ye pier. Say ye La Liga say ye dem. 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

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Ya via wajuma. Your job, your work. Your enterprise. Your contract. Biana sane. Wako bidia kwenye contract. Yet me via. But thank God. Bible say. You have the power of restoration and the power of restitution in Christ. Restoration and restitution in Christ. To take it back 7 times. Because the Father, in the name of Jesus, whatever.

ɛne wo namu bigyina wasɛm so Proverbs 31 agyima deɛ ɛmprɛnson bibiara yɛtwia ɛwɔ m'abrabom I take it back 7 times mebɔ afɔdeɛ for the 7 times number be a multiply by 7 if I bought for the number near 0245 another 45 04 another 04 Gabriel David Anson 0245 another 45 04 another 04 Gabriel David Anson so nyamehwe Luke chapter 19 verse 8 what a scripture Luke 19:8 Bible say Papa witness you were Jericho by the grace of God I've been there several times Jericho in Israel Papa witness you were Jericho your friend is Zacchaeus Samukaya we wian krofo sika nyina he was a thief we wian krofo sika nyina through tax and other things

agye obi asika wɔ Jericho ni Israel. But one day Jesus went there. And this law I'm talking about, the law of restitution, worked in his house. Onya adwen sa kyerɛ fa Yesu, eno ho sɛ daabi. So bibi bi wɔ me hɔ a, ɔwɔ sɛ me return ni nipa kora deɛ ɛma no. So in the book of Luke and our gospel, according to St. Luke chapter 19, verse 8. Luke 19, 8 and 9. Luke 19, 8 and 9. And Zacchaeus stood up and said to the Lord Jesus, "Behold, Lord, half of my goods I will give to the poor. And if I have taken anything from anybody by foul means, I am going to restore to them fourfold." Rade, Miss Zacchaeus, Massacre. And near my men, you know, I'm a defunct, ever my here for the Obiara. Ah, my bonnet chrono, my channel, Ojo. Biara, mafa kwam boneso agye nadie no mede nadie no bema no fourfold ono dia o se four times at the same principle. Yesu say this day na no see pepe be Yesu say this day and that day salvation is come to your house because you are also the son of Abraham. We Abraham ba Zacchaeus say na dwen say ni obi ni awagye afri obi ho no obe restore four times, you know. You understand it? And yes, who said, and quite your benefit. I listen to me. It will be our world ready. Opiara wo Kristo opiara nyame asem wo mu ewo so we Abraham ba and Abraham ba berman. You have the audacity, you have the authority, you have the entitlement to claim sevenfold, fivefold, fourfold, double. Owo two means a woji and moho moho. A free baby a yaji wadi. You have the entitlement to two to sevenfold returns. Kase Father, in the name of Jesus, my stolen goods shall be returned to me sevenfold. Kase Rade, wo yesu demo. My dear biara, ye wea free me ho. Me ji my dear, and moho nine, and moho son, and moho sia. Me ji my dear seven times. E wo yesu demo. Kase yebusu ya, eja padie, our families stolen goods return.

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Obia, lift up your offering. 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Wherever you are, Abrochire Ghana, baby, lift up your special offering. Lift it up. Lift it up. Because of this message, drop in that by faith, I'm sowing this. Multiply it by 7. Your own maybe multiply by 7. 0 to 45. Another 45. 04. Another 04. 02 45 45 0404. Gabriel David Ansan. Gabriel David Ansan. Listen to revelation. Me be my revelation. 02 45. Another 45 04. Another 04. Gabriel David Ansan. Listen. Satan stole everything from Job. Satan stole everything from Job. Monsam, if we are BBF for Job, look at what God did for Job in the end. Look at what God took for Job in the end. Obunsam GBBF for Job. But we didn't have a Jimano. If we are not, then you have a Jimano. We are now warrior. We are Nema. We are Nahuadin. We are Nipedia. We are Nisika. We are Nenkua. We are Ninuan and Ponko. Ni Yoma. We are the Japadia, the factories, the farms, the everything. The devil took them all. Look at what God did for Job in the

So when your Facebook ad you be nya later, yeah the better so. So don't you worry. Kra. The Chancellor beautifully city. The book of Job 42 verse 12. Job 42 verse 12. Two verses per. Job 42 12 and 13. So the Lord. Yeah, starting from verse 10. Yes, starting from verse 10. Job 42, verse 10. The Lord turned the captivity of Job. Nyami dani niyama ma Job. Nempuchire, nahuchire, and namani hunu. The Lord turned the captivity of Job when he prayed for his friend. And God gave Job twice as much. Nyami ankasa, and my Job twice. Or my Job double. Or no nyami, and my Job double. Yahweh de nyami sa jimano. Se mi nyami. Me mau double. I feel the akana bonsima we are free hono. Me be jamon. Watch it. So God made his brothers and all his sisters and all his friends and acquaintances who did eat with him came and dined with him. One. Na yonku fone busu ya fone na ebe ye party mano. Number two, they bemoaned him and comforted him all over. Wabbe chichire ni wire. Two, three, no. O chichire ni wire. Eshe ni ukurai. Chese ya disika chiche envelope mu. Eni niyama breno. Ure mbe kani nina. Every man also gave him a piece of money. Obiasu manisika. Obia manisika. And everyone gave him gold. Obia ma job, gold. Yana sane, five no. And niyama five no. And so the Lord blessed the latter end of Job more than his beginning. Ninyamishna Job. And yeah. The years in infitias here. For God gave him 14,000 sheep. 14,000. Idea 14, who divided by 2, I say, is 7. 14, who divided by 2, I say, is 7. It's a radimaninya 14,000.

verse 13. My God, my God, my God. Job 42, verse 13. Concerning the children, God gave Job seven sons. Seven sons. Nyame ma Job, seven recovery, seven restoration, seven restitution. You understand? Sika, ejapadie, ebusia, awadie, bibia. Nyame ma ne yire foforo ware ye. Israel for so ware dina. Onya seven sons. Seven sons. Mama, seven. And God added three daughters. Ene nyamede, and mami and sons sa account. Job. Yes. Whatever is stolen from your life will return double to sevenfold. Be pure of bonny for we are from Abrabo. Eba. Eba kase eba. Kase eba. Mami ma another revelation. Kase urade. Wo yesu dimu. Bibiara a every man sem over the years every day and ne upon if one a dear free me ho many dear my what dear my relationship my japa dear my ma busia my kunume yire my sika my sase my gold my nim dear my chedia my talent my gift my future Lord. I demand seven times return. I demand seven times return. I demand seven times return. We demand this seven times return. Oh, yes, we demand. Number near 02 45. Another 45. 04. Another 04. It didn't hear Gabriel David answer. Message here heavy. I take it back seven times. 02 45. Another 45. 04. Another 04. 02 45 45. 0.

ansa ene beba. What a message. What a message. John Alexander, God bless you. As a man kesi, God bless you. Listen to this. Listen to this. Me see, uye nyame baniye wia wadia. You are entitled to 7 times return. Listen to this. 2 Kings chapter 8. Mukai mamina na onya banguna. Osi dama prophet Elisha odini kunu. Na fe Elisha bon pa man onya banu. Listen to the, what happened. Then the prophet Elisha spoke to the woman whose son he had restored to life, saying, arise, you and your household, go into a journey where you can settle, because the Lord has caused a famine in the land, and there's going to be a severe famine upon the land for 7 years. There was recession. A conkasia papa. It is any maybe 81, 82, 83, or Eba Ghana, no. Any other places, no. It the prophet Elisha, Ebe Mama, I mean, word of prophecy. Say, there's going to be a famine. A conkasia beba for 7 years. Muntia 7 years. Etunu Obano, Enu Ukunu, Eni Mabusu Enyinano, Munyane, Enkope Bebintina Burochire. Now, a combeba 7 years. Listen to this. So the woman arose and did after the saying of the man of God. Why you can't be a munyano? Mamini did after the saying of the man of God. Near Nyamiakua ne kayano. Mamini did so. She went with her household. Onini fearful nyina. And they sojourned in the land of the Philistines, even 7 years. Tomu kotene Philistine for us, so 7 years, another 7. It came to pass after the 7 years was over, another 7. The woman returned from the land of the Philistines. 7 years in the chino, a duane by, a sure by, and so my mini signed by Israel. When she came, her land has been stolen. When she came, her land has been stolen. So she went and cried to the king for her house and for her land. Or by, you know, near Rihanna Sassi, 7 years. Your tongue, at is any Ekosu, Accra, honey, Ghana, no. It will Kosuchre, or Hino, see a Rihanna Sassi. And the king spoke with the servant of the man of God and said, tell me all the great things that Elisha has done. So he say, Elisha, crony, why me person who near my way? Near Canin, near my cassia. So he has restored a dead body to life. Wamubia Yanqua, Mamino Ongono, Wamana Wo, a few on a bombire, Emma, a confidence as he so, Emma, and your toy, Emma, near my ye. Then when the king asked the woman, she told him, so the king appointed a certain officer, saying, I have heard about your history and the history of the man of God, the prophet. Therefore, restore all that belongs to the woman, all the fruits of the field, from the day she left this land until now, 7 times. A free dao, free her, equa quantum, ebe pimune, mumfana sasi, senkwa yefuna, and can no bind the fruit of ebe nyinano. Mumfa sasi no, na mumsanfa, e duabani fruits nyina, harvest nyina, mumfa mano. During 7 years of famine, this woman of Elisha lost her land, Sinamakan, upon return. After 7 years, her land was stolen. It was restored. You understand? It was restored to her. Everything was restored. 7 times. Kadimachi, because the Lord, I'm like this woman. I am like this woman. I have lost many things over the years. I need a 7 times return. 2 Kings chapter 8. 2 Kings chapter. This Reverend Kepranza, Bible engineer. Bible engineer. Yes, your Bible. My mini kwa kwantium a community. 7 years. Or by, you know, near Rihanna Sassi. Okoye appeal. H.A. Elisha.
and Elisha de call him any or him any say, Ampa, Mumfama, Minasas in Mano. Assassino, say one plot, Ammonia, the 7 plot. Aya 10 plus, Ammonia, the 70 plus. I face 7 years in Yano, a fuak or drug or Benyano, Mumfama, the 7 times. Now, what to be that? 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Munko de silos, any baby aye store room, any warehouse, ma any munko fa aduane nyina emre ma me no for 7 years and ticker emano. Kase rade enana twi. I'm taking back my stolen blessing 7 times. 7 times. 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Where 7 times? It's okuta for the bubia. Multiply by 7. My 7 miremu. Never. No crack, my boss, 7,000. And every crazy card, you pass 7, for chase card 7,000. Crane, me no, I can help boss 7,000. A buff for the 0245, another 45, 04, another 04. Gabriel David answer. You knew us as well, crack down. With a promise, you knew BBA down. After many years of suffering, the woman received 7 times, 7-fold restoration, restitution, reclamation. Are you listening to me, somebody? We saw so for your Bible. Nyanko pon the spirit say, no home, 7. What is the most powerful number in the Bible? 7. What is the perfect number in the Bible? 7. What is the complete number in the Bible? 7. I'm telling you, Obioni Bible Bia, the biggest and greatest number in the Bible, and you're 12, and you're 7. Nyami, 7 spirits of God. 7 is a perfect number. A complete number. Bibia is 7, 7, 7. Bibia ma the last revelation near upon Gabriel and Zanin. Because a rade for years to demo number 7. Enye juma mami. Enye juma mami. Between now and July, Bibia Siaman. Bibia Siaman, lift up your special offering. 0245. Another 45. 04. Another 04. Gabriel David and Zanin. 0245, another 45, 04, another 04. Gabriel David, answer. After many years of walking with God and suffering, God promised Abraham a 7-fold blessing. Abraham ni nyanko pon nante ye for so many years. Nyami shira Abraham. E shira nyami di ma Abraham. Eye 7. Eye 7. Genesis 12, verse 2 and 3. Genesis 12, 2 and 3. Genesis 12, 2 and 3. Number 1. Eradi say, I will make you a great nation. That is number 1. Number 2. I will bless you. I will bless you. Number 3, I will make your name great. I will make your name great. Number 4, you will be a blessing unto all nations. You will be a blessing. Number 5, I will bless those who bless you. I will bless those who bless you. Number 6, I will curse those who curse you. I will curse those who curse you. Number 7, indeed shall all the families of the earth be blessed. Nyamishra Abraham 7 times. 1, I will make you great nation. Meyo or my kesir. Number 2, I will bless you, Mishra. Number 3, I will make your name great. Memo dia kesi. Number 4, you will be a blessing. Ubeye Mishra. Number 5, I will bless those who bless you. Mishra womo mushra. Number 6, I will curse those who curse you. Met to me, woman, bet to me. Number 7, indeed, shall all the families of the earth be blessed. And Namoso, and the Busuyakuo, we are singing now, Ebenyan Shina, Gabriel Anzani, Nasem University, Adum FM. Utiemi, you have lost many things to the enemy over the years. Can't worry. Don't worry. May you be restored 7 times. What should you name my baby? Upon if one of you are my baby, a fruit of Brabo. Don't worry. But hey, men worry. May you receive financial recovery.
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May you receive a spiritual recovery. May you receive material recovery. May you receive relationship recovery. May you receive political recovery. May you receive marital recovery. Are you listening to me? How many? Seven blessings. Financial recovery, one. Physical recovery, two. Spiritual recovery, three. Material recovery, four. Relationship recovery, five. Political recovery, six. And marital recovery, seven. Kepre and Sene. 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Wini beme bintemnu or beme bintemnu awadi ye. Ye ekono. Nyami manemra. Political recovery. What lusu akunya. Ye defeati. What lusu ya. Eme naune na. Wini akunya biyemu. Nyami mani samra. Politician muti. You are affordable. You have lost your political seat. May God give you a political recovery. Marita. Awadiye. Nyami ma awadiye ne mara. 0245 another 45 0404 Gabriel David answer financially, physically, spiritually, materially, property wise, relationship, and your political recovery. Receive it. Finally, this scripture, the MD, when I'm the chat, finally, Genesis chapter 20. The book of Genesis, chapter 20. You read it. Two verses per. Genesis chapter 20. Two verses. How do you find tonight's message? That's a rade. And anaji. Midawase. So when I'm wakua. Gibran Sanso. Eddie wasem. A mammy. One mammy da suo. Any a rechichre, any a reshim, says a madi bi yra, and yra ye, uber boboni for niyem, emuaji madiama, 7 times, uber boni yem, uber fi wo, 7 times, radi, mamin sanka, 7 times. Bible say one day, ubi wea Abraham yere, eni yamechino, emma Abraham, na bra. 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Genesis chapter 20 verse 70 u read the bible aye abie wani yie u read the bible mankind it is a graphic ya abie wani yie is there Genesis chapter 20 verse 17 yes atikura God told the king Abimelech restore the woman to the husband for he is a prophet. So Abimelech took sheep, oxen, male servant, women servant, gave them to Abraham and restored him his wife. Verse 14. Genesis chapter 20, verse 14. Genesis chapter 20, verse 14. Who the kind man had in mind? Genesis 20, 14. Remember 17. Genesis 20, 14. Abraham took sheep of a young and oxen, then cheer, male servant, a member, a young qua. Me and son, no. Women servant, they are torso four. And Maya and Kwa gave them to Abraham and restored him his wife. Or the Neire Ekahu. I have 5. No. Abimelech said, behold, my land is before you. Stay where it pleases. I feel or the Asasi Esakahu. A year 6. Diana Sani. And unto Sarah, he said, the 7th one, behold, I have given to Abraham, whom you said is your brother, 1,000 pieces of silver. Behold, he is to thee a covering of your eyes, and unto all that is with you, with all other
she was reproved. Masa the 1,000 pieces akahun. So Abraham prayed for Abimelech, and the Lord healed and restored the house of Abimelech. Are you listening to me? Nyamichi ni nyina. Enyama 7. Gold. Servants. Men and women. A land. Sarah herself. Materials and properties. The king stole Abraham's wife. And he restored to Abraham 7 times return. 7 times favor. May your life be restored 7 times. May you have 7-fold return. If you neko, be better you are free honor. A radi and return him out. Yamiacha, Yamiopa, Yamisun Kunkrudim. Amen. Kase radi yesu. And Nana G, we are my radi. And I'm a cra. I jim kwa. O say, O crom for Emma. This will be we are. No kum. No I say. Now the old bye. Senya. Menyan kwa. Menyan a dam or so. A radi and ne. Maminyan a dam or so. A womb. And quantia. And near Japadia. Maminyan a dam or so. 7 times. Perfection. Abundant perfection. A womb. 7 times return. Oh, yes. Amen. Brother, Mama and Sasubon Payama, sister, I pray for you. Receive 7-fold return. Receive the maximum. Receive the perfect number. Receive the complete number. Receive 7-fold return in your life, in your ministry, in your marriage, in your relationship, in your business, and offer your property in Jesus' mighty name. Amen. What I can say, Radi, may bo afford you. May bow for the way. Pidge your affordable. Near uncle. Pidge your near uncle. What a message. What a message. Ubiya. That's a radi. Adishimuja and Kasa Mami. Ye viami near ma. Sunsumunem. Adishimuja. Number near 0245 another 45 04 another 04 Gabriel David Ansane Beba 0245 45 04 04 Gabriel David Ansane 0245 45 Gabriel David Ansane and Beba and I said 0203 515151 0203 515151. Can you tell us and about Queen MTN here 0245 45 04 04 Gabriel David Anson Sister Augustina Kofodia, bless you. I say I miss you, Pa. Where have you been? Lady Apostle Donesh. I see a comma. We listen it does. Edith Dowina. Now show me happy birthday. Long life. From Abigail Adams. Priscilla Ayiko Ogbami. From your daughter Inshira and her mom Abigail. And God bless amazing mom, Agnes Benis, bossman of East Legon. God bless you, mom. What's no prosperity in Adimachum? Yapon. 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And Special birthday blessing. 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

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Amen.

Me patro midin the apostle Cosby AJ. 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Apostle Cosby AJ is live. 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Nyame wakanya hon. Eba chobe ti me ashwe me live on TikTok. 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

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as she be in your Christian, and this age you may be in a 3 days fasting and prayers, and we bury prayer mountains from Wednesday on the 10th of June near through Saturday and up by 4 a.m. near we Saturday 13th June. 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Then you never see our Buri Prayer Mountains. Nia Bompa, Nia Chen Yanko Penim. Na yes sum no ono no say when I was train ready nyankopon nyaho aden foforo come and let's wait on God come and let's renew our strength the Lord will give us new strength as we wait on him in prayer and in fasting at the Buri Prayer Mountains 3 days all believers retreat at the prayer mountains from Wednesday on the 10th of June to the Saturday which is 13th of June Please just call the number. It is for free. Free registration and free accommodation. The number is 0244-965336. 0244-965336. 0244-965336. 0244. 96 53 36 0244 96 53 36 Offer Sana Manisisia. Your bear registration am I free? Yeah, 3 days fasting and prayers. Yeah, we Buri Prayer Mountains. Mamu free Central Region, Western Region, any voter region at Greater Accra. Ofaka bedu Madina. No afo Eburika. No akan so besu Buri Prayer Mountains. But on besu ye junction so. Om suwa junction obitime nante from the junction. Obo senkrofon am kwano so ko campo na ne omoko. Make sure so be ko be babi. Baby bi obi ano. Yeah, 3 days fasting and prayers. 0244-965336. We are live on Facebook. Sorry, TikTok. Meet me, I share me live on TikTok. Once I share me live on YouTube. Hey, Apostle Cosby AJ. Hey, Apostle Cosby AJ. 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Live on YouTube. Okwa nu follow. Wow, wow. All right, you go swing Yanko Pontias when Yanko Pona yes no to me at the end. Obeboy, Rapapapapataya. Minima, this way, Dows, Minima, my near Dows, and as soon as Yanko Pobit me at your friend.

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Pio Bible called the book of Genesis. Genesis. Mekain. 3 chapter 6. Mekain chapter 8. Verse 1. You are Mekain chapter 9, verse 1. Baby Bia Obiano Epacho. Eh? I want you to connect to the grace. Baby Obiano. I want you to connect to the grace. Send your seed. Send your seed. Send your offering. Baby Obiano, you can connect to the grace by sending your seed, sending your offering. Number number send the seed number sono. Hey, 0244 96 53 36. 0244 96 53 36. 0244 96 53 36. Be your Bible called Genesis chapter 6. Nienkain verse 8. If you ever called chapter 8. Nienkain verse 1. If you are not, you called chapter 9. Nienkain verse 1. Let God arise. Genesis chapter 6, verse 8. But Noah found grace in the eyes of the Lord. What a word. May you find grace in the sight of God. Some of the versions say, and Noah found favor in the sight of the Lord. Noah found favor in the sight of the Lord. Okay, in verse 9. These are the genealogy of Noah. Noah was a just man. And perfect in his generation. And Noah walked with God. Noah was a just man. Perfect in his generation. And he walked with God. This is how grace can help you. Grace can make you perfect. Grace can make you a just man. Because we are justified by the blood, by grace. Or see, when Noah found grace in the sight of God, the man was justified. So he was seen as a just man. The man was seen as a perfect man. And the man was able to walk with God. It takes grace to walk with God. It takes grace to be perfect. It takes grace to be just. It takes grace to walk with God. The Bible says, but Noah found grace in the sight of God. We are not about to cut the genealogy of Noah. The moment the Bible no can genealogy, na nengke so starti free ne maso. O can be before Noah who ansana. The Adam no ye mano. The grace made him a just man. Number two, the grace made him a perfect man. And number three, the grace made him a man otimi. He was able to walk with God. It takes grace to walk with God, brother. I'm telling you. Yankopon, neni chiribone. And kaminu mi nkuwa si endida. Oso nam yankopon nusufya boni ya unemu. But still, he sees you as a just man. He sees you as a perfect man. Nobody in this world is perfect. But Noah was seen as a perfect man. When God wanted to destroy the whole world, no se nieme, no se nipenina. A painful a we. Virgins died. And kolomodi 2 years, 3 years, aumu boneda, they all died. Baby or die funumu. Baby, I'll die funumu. I yen yang no mani me yasi me what sin is. They were all destroyed. But a man like Noah. Noah, according to the Bible, God said he's a just man, he's a perfect man, and he walked with God. Me ba cho what the making? Me nim say entia, me nim media entia sie nim mame. Sa kola o da ye funu kra was not seen as just.
akola oda ye fuma ye nya ngo na bi nya 9 months me yeso se na oba bi nya 9 months awo me yeso kra se akola bi ye wo no to nye ansene su yiri neba. They were all destroyed because none of them found grace in the sight of God, and none of them was seen as just, and none of them was seen as perfect. Do you know why? Because they lacked what we call grace. When grace falls on you, you are seen as a perfect man. When grace falls on you, God sees you as a just man. When grace falls on you, you will be able to walk with God. Mass destruction. Yes, say nipenina. But Noah found grace. I declare. So tikemuna kani kunya akwenshia. May you find grace in the sight of God. Siesi eja to market ho. Ne jane shia. May you find grace. O shop no. Yamemo dumbi en toso. Yes, you are not perfect. Yes, but God, by the grace of God, you are seen as a perfect man. Place your hand on your head. Kase, oh God, let grace fall on me. Shout, oh God, let me find favor in your sight. Shout, oh God, let favor fall on me. Shout, oh God, let grace fall on me. Let favor fall on me. May you find grace in the sight of Elohim. Missing Yamima or Dumbi and Tosso. Yamima and Shirebi and Tosso. Send your seed, send your offering. I want you to connect to the Yabaya direction be and the Yabaya country. Pe handkerchief, all your neck a crack drop, a good handkerchief name. Ubia, be send a seed be a yes, our direction be. Ubia. Send your seed 0244 965336. Number na edi year registration for the all believers retreat no. San number na edi G O O seed. Send a seed of 37 Ghana cedis. Obi otimia, you are a prophetic seed of 37 Ghana cedis. 37. The number 3 is a spiritual number, and the number 7 is also a spiritual number. That is God's number. Are sending a seed of 37 Ghana cedis. 0244. Number no. Medina was a Cosby. Nana Kwame AJ. Cosby. AJ. Cosby. Unya hun Cosby nipe. That's a number ne dem. 0244. 965336. 0244. 965336. 0244 96 53 36. Yami Adama, on the 10th, Wednesday, 10th of June. 10th June, your mountains. Wednesday, you could dawa in every free of Saturday and Opa. All believers, a jiffo in Ampibo, a Piaubia, a Fahusem, who said June Nassi, a chebo summum, a filmum, you know. We are, we've entered into the 6 month. It was a BBC or Brabom. I'm telling you, the first half of the year, every year, something must happen in your life. Yanko be poso, yanko bompae, yami biti ye. Iti number now, they send the seed now. Fresan number no simi person me come mountains nibi. Ni yen register, be true with this year. 0244 965336. 0244 965336. Yeah, Parusha Tire. Bible said, but Noah found favor in the eyes of the Lord. But Noah found grace in the sight of the Lord. Na Noah nyanko po ni muadom. 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
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It is grace that can save you. Grace can preserve your life. Grace can keep you. We are kept by grace. We are kept by the power of God. But Noah found grace. Ebra titiro ni nipa nyina ewu no. Noah de onyanyame anom adom, and that same grace preserved him. Adom no ne born Noah ho ban. Adom no kept Noah. Look at a farmer. Noah was a farmer, but he was able to build an ark. Or build a shema, build a boat kesie a eji one ne mani ni fie enkwa. Tiwe, it took grace for a farmer to build an ark that survived the flood. I believe there were experts. There were good carpenters. Omo mu ye shema. Omo ye bebre. Ne binim was Satan ne nkrofo kopo, ne nkrofo ko nsoso. Noah was not the first person to build the ark. There were other arks, but none of those arks survived the flood. But Noah or ye farmer. Farmer nso akakra no akutwa kakra. Obi otime bo no da ho. 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Emma in su yirimanko fishermen, seamen, divers, omo minimus jarring na died. A farmer was able to build an ark to save his family. Let's save him wadom. It takes grace. Be a source of building and tokuro di da boat no. Shemano nen tokuro di daho. The ark. But Adum silly san tokuro ni na. He wasn't an expert when it comes to building an ark. But grace. Sadum bao swa. 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He was able to build an ark. He was able to. He wasn't a carpenter. Wonim senior so hamam. Wonim senior so a chenya. But the man was able to build an ark that survived the flood. While our other arks, any uncrofo a drigui. But Noah adumunti sadumbo bisua adibio din sabe sombiana yeyi sadumbo bisua dodin sabe sombiana yeyi ene nyame ma sadum ni bin toso na djuma na opese o start na yeyi nyame ma odum ni bin toso na school na o start nyame ma enye kese nyame ma odum bin toso na sori na washas nyame ma enyini nyame ma sadum ni bin toso. Receive that same grace. Receive that same grace. Receive that favor in the name of Jesus Christ. Now, when you talk about favor, it is from the word favorite. When God favors you, you become his favorite. In your family, may you become God's favorite. Are you sure you are here? Are you sure you are listening? May say, when God favors you, you become God's favorite. Not just that, you become Adam and Crawford's favorite. May you become your boss's favorite. Even in your office, you become the favorite. When people walk into the office, you become the favorite. Now, do you know, say out of the word favorite, any other word favoritism? So favor is favoritism. Who says I wear don't confront time on? Oh, well, favoritism. Oh, favor will be. San and Yami and Juma. It would be short painful. So, who be who? Painful. Name Sue Yirafano. What me shock on that 2 years? I own him she. No woman Sue Yirafano. A do no aso. Obu to me rinse a bono daho. No daho naked. Bible said, oh, a baby on no man, some boyard daho naked. Emma ne babetoso.
sa papa numpo nyamia favor no. You see favoritism, when grace falls on you, you become God's favorite. And when you become God's favorite, on show on phone so on show mistakes, even in your mistakes he sees you as a just man, even in your faults he sees you as a perfect man, and you'll be able to walk with him because you are now God's favorite. I pray for you as you sow your seed and as you place your hand on your head. May you become God's favorite. My name is Apostle Cosby AJ. By God's grace, I'm the head of Family House Chapel. Family House Chapel, my church in OEB. We do OEB station now with Family House Chapel. We are Ofa Oyibi car El Madina and Afa Oyibi car was Simon. Who see Oyibi station? Wa police station kese bi station. Ofa police station enim. Now boy enim ka krebia just 5 minutes walk. Ube sa sorry dynasty will write on Sunday fast. Your friend the Mercy Seat Cathedral. And I do do Oyibi station akase oko Family House tapo. Obi abechiro. Family House Chapel. A beautiful church with beautiful people. A beautiful church with very beautiful people. Family House Chapel. So for penny na menor kasano. Nyame adom so nyame na me swa build the Eburi Prayer Mountains. A retreat center ke sie power gana hanom. So for penny for ke sie bibi ba ho be with him. Churches bibi ba ho be a convention. Churches ke sie ba ho be program. Bibi be jo be make say churches be afraying. Omo ba be jo nyina. Sa week no be ba ho ye njo. You see, so you can come there for your personal retreat, you can come there for your group retreat. Say your own kwan, say your own group neighbor. It is a very good place for you. You are dying, akesia kesie, your dormitories, your executive rooms, nibiokra air condition, papa power, your queen size bed, king size bed, your single beds, your forest, your garden, prayer forest, your church building, your conference halls, your restaurant. 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I call you waiting now for any chair, Buri Prayer Mountains. Yankopon Namesu Apostle Cosby AJ. So, and what built that place? And a Reverend Gibraltar and Cosmi family into the main Cosby Prayer Camp. Report to send your seed. Obi be out team, you send your seed this year. Oh, send this 37 Ghana cedis. 37 Ghana cedis. Please send it now. Now, back to the scripture. I may know can about Noah, how Noah found grace in the sight of God. And he was seen as a just man. He was seen as a senyame unye nyame anima adum aon. But ni bia wa ye bia nyame onkai. I'm telling you. So dum no to soa. God sees you as a just man. When grace falls on you, God sees you as a perfect man. When grace falls on you, you will be able to walk with God. Noah found grace in the sight of God. Then when you find grace, there's some anima bishua esi. When Noah found grace in the sight of God, I told you, sir, he was seen as a just man, he was seen as a perfect man, and he was also seen as someone who walked with God. Genesis chapter 8, verse 1. Make us make in three scriptures. Genesis chapter 8, verse 1. And God remembered Noah. And God remembered Noah. And every living thing. And God remembered Noah. When you find grace with God, God remembers you. So when you nyami anima domwa, nyami wakayo. Me sing, when you find grace with God, God remembers you. Noah found grace with God, and God remembered him. The Bible stated categorically that God remembered Noah. May God remember you. Because nyame dumbi also, and because of that grace, may you be remembered. I said, because of that grace, may you be remembered. Yami on Kyle, I pray for you that the Lord will remember you. I pray that may Elohim remember you.
I pray that may Jehovah remember you. Everybody in Yankopon won't tie. Shout, oh God, remember me. Tell me how far my neighbor will be able to send me with a few. And Yamini Rain, few or more, what do mama? Those who are favored by God, there's no way God will ever forget about them. And God remembered Noah. Noah was kept in an ark. In Suyiraba, Nipenine, Wuhu, in Suafasa Singina. In Suafasa Singina. 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Brother, Nyamin kai wate. Messi uko tray exams nyame on kyle uko jivisa upe visa to kwain. May the Lord remember you. Baby a wodun be ma bia ba no adwane agya won wodun penifie so ese oware me ma no bi e ma on nyame on kyle se nyame kyle wa obuao se nyame kyle wa o me si wiye se nyame kyle wa o ye wiye se nyame kyle wa o jio se nyame kyle wa o ma dum do soma o se nyankopon on kyle because of the grace may God remember you. I said, may the Lord remember you. Nyame on kyle. 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Nyankupo on kyle. May the Lord remember you. Prophet Brian, God bless you. Nyame shiro bibia, or share me on TikTok. Which I share me live on TikTok. Apostle Cosby Edge.

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Or kind the book of Numbers chapter 10. 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Or see, when you go to war against the enemy who oppresses you in your own land. When you go to war in your own land against the enemy who oppresses you. Or see, then you shall sound the alarm. And the Lord will remember you and save you from the hands of your enemies. Anytime God remembers you, he saves you. Senyame kaiwa obejo. 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Senyame kaiwa yadi e kum other people saya di ni timin kum. O da yadi en pasu, may the Lord remember you. Dr. Ford wa tu e dro biso, may the Lord remember you. Senyame kaiwa obejo fri saya di ni mo na dro nuka enye o numbio. May the Lord remember you. Shout, oh God, remember me. Then the last scripture, I quoted three scriptures. My Genesis chapter 6, verse 8 and 9. And I'm my Genesis chapter 8, verse 1. And I'm saying, guys, I'm saying, Genesis chapter 9, verse 1. Genesis chapter 9, verse 1. Tiaseme o. And God blessed Noah. And God blessed Noah. And God blessed Noah. First one, I say, and Noah found grace with God in the eyes of God. Second one, I say, and God remembered Noah. When you say, and God blessed Noah. When you find grace with God, God remembers you. And anytime God remembers you, he blesses you. When God remembers you, he blesses you. I pray for you in the name of Jesus that may the Lord bless you. I said, may the Lord bless you. Yami on shirao. Yami on pejao. Yankopon onye okesie. Yankopon omensuye. When you find favor with God, he will remember you. And when he remembers you, he also blesses you. And God blessed Noah and his sons. Sister, God remembered Noah and God blessed Noah. Senyamishrawa, no me nyejuma. 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Neboao. Midin the Apostle Cosby AJ. I pray that the Lord will bless you. And then mami and sanam debai. Number one, find grace with God. Number two, let God remember you. And number three, let God bless you. But Noah found grace with God, and he was seen as a just man, he was seen as a perfect man, and he walked with God. And God remembered Noah because Noah walked with God. So God remembered him. Brother, for so many years, I

in our program, Pastor's Retreat, a young man came to share a very powerful testimony. A young man came to share a very powerful testimony. He was in prison, not Timo Koforidua prison. So these are his words. Also, Timo Koforidua prison. But didn't know some men in him be a guniem. Can see a bomb, a bomb, pay a son or start his office. Tiebu gonna catch and go say Rade. Nampa pay so na mammy found ye. Ya remanded for 4 years, ye need nasemo. But that remand could fold ya 4 years. Two teams son of say Rade. Nampa pay so na Jimmy. Tia bomb pay and said the red no so or say one was status off. Ophia. Say a dear chin or dahonum. A dear chin. Na CID no se why o se ade che no on be yin say na e court o se ko duom ko du court 3 o'clock na court upon o mu du ha na se nkan say obi abey ye be obi abey sensan bi bia ma ye wonya obi ntiko Friday o tie me Thursday no

Nam papa is na Jimmy. You bomb pie no fee. A dear chin Friday. He released Zeno from prison. He came to the mountain to share and a Sunday cross out by Master Ron to come and share that testimony. It in Yamina Yasum to me a ding nine. Senyame Kai wa Jew free in Pochrim. Senyame Kai wa Jew free prison.

se nie yi no kase se wo kwa kai me so ko do ahia ni ma kai me che wo do won kai se nipa nsa on but de fiase ache that man never remembered until God remembered Joseph. 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When God remembers you, he blesses you. I pray that you experience the blessings of God. 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Ofaka baby of baby do OEB station o do OEB station na busa family house chapola obi abekere o do OEB station ye billboard ke se pass with AC station wa o di ofa o police station enim OEB police station ofa police station then album kaka busa so dan si right we are on the Google map obo family house chapo OEB pedo beba o street ene nyame adome anso na me da eye Eburi Prayer Mountains. Eburi Prayer Mountains a retreat center for all believers. Non-denominational. A bebia. Nyamena me so a builder for the body of Christ. A Christopher, a sophomore, baho be bompai. Intimeton safro, baby bi ubiano. Ope bebia ko bompai. Say yo unkwa se one group. Umbiti me admoni achre Eburi Prayer Mountains. Na mwa babe train nyanko po enimo honom. And it is a place you would really love. Eno na nyami adma eye 10th of June. 10th June. It turns out for 10th June, yeah. 10th June, Wednesday, Thursday, Friday, Saturday, and up at 4 a.m. near Frio. 3 days fasting and prayers for all believers. When your church be a program, we Oba Mountains are bombay. We suffer catches and commandments, Kobompai, then the minimums of Okoye. Mountains do be a Kobompai. It impacts you in a Koburi prayer mountains near Kobompai. A tune shadi afro, join the team near Concochina meaning. From on the 10th, Wednesday near Frio, Saturday, and up at 13th of June. Fray your number and then register your free registration. Number near 0244-965336. 0244-965336. 0244-965336. 0244-965336. Make out, sir. Obey to me, I send you seed this year on phone. And you are going to say, pray this prayer with me. Say, oh God, number one, favor me. Number two, remember me. Number three, bless me. Empire hold on me and send the able to see. Say, Maminya, when you are dumb me. Ti adom e bia obi dida ba bible say o di adom abo adom so ti timi di adom ba adom so o adom dida me betimi asama wa adom ni bia ka ho it minim say wa adom but you need more grace any obi efa greater grace apostle okuba o be ba ma greek we no a church oni nyinam but the makers ye di adom ba adom so it nyame ma wa adom bia obi yankopon ma adom ni bi nka ho se adom bi eda os binya me ma adom ni bi 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Now, everybody listening, please send your seed. Send the 30, just 37 Ghana cedis. Send the 37 naf afi foul handkerchief via Bible bomb pie. Foul hank, you know. Nafa oye kakra pete, so uni oye la fa insu kakra pete handkerchief no so. Uwo insu so abiti mi afa. Ye bomb pie, me bomb pie gunso insu so ama. Uya memo shie insu ndigu ankasa oso. Soon foul when in foul trim. Nakase would have the mouth doom and brameso. The Bible says there was a pool at Beseda. Sadum tun soon say, Pim! Bible says, so be Yarenoko tun soon manu and Yaresa. Because the angel will come and stir the water. A grace. Your dom, say Yamima, Yamitima, dom ton Yamaso. Good man, a car, a dom to Edaso.
Obo ma na sori adum da so. Obo asebe ni nwanne ne mponch kra adum da so. So see, God bless Noah and his sons. Okay, in chapter 8, verse 1, see, God remembered Noah and the cattle of Mwadma or Kai Omunina. Remember, Adum ne was being can't be a yaw de bia. So, Dumba also it be to me, Kaoma. So, please send the seed. Oh, send it 37 Ghana cedis. Now, if I ensue, now for our handkerchief. For handkerchief, the good is maybe bomb pay a mouse. See, I'm not good to ensue. No, that's when you handkerchief now, but the yes, you see, and say, send the seed. Now, pinch you say, sashi water, say, bottled water. Take it. May bomb pay a mouse. Send the seed, no 37 Ghana cedis. Number near 0244 96 53 36 0244 96 53 36 0244 96 53 36 0244 96 53 36 96 53 36 Edinie Cosby Nana Kwame Ejay.

Sukabaya. I declare grace. 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May the Lord remember. May God come true for you. The Lord come true for you. The Lord come true for you. I declare by the Spirit of God. Alunde Sabanya. Mima Odumun Toso. Odume Yini Pefrim Pochrim. Odume Yini Pefri Fiasi. 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Odumwa. A pigeon nipper. I pray for you. May the grace of God, may the favor of God, parasitaya, may the Lord remember you. Nyame on kayo. May the Lord remember. Nyame on kayo. May God remember your sacrifice. May God remember your sacrifice, all the souls you have won for him. The work you've done in his church. Your contribution to the body of Christ. May the Lord remember your offerings, your tithe. May the Lord remember your service in the house of God. May the Lord remember. Yamin Kyle. Only doctor appointment be yes, you do cost a theater. Yeah, be your surgery be. Yamin Kyle. The Lord remember.

Shataya. 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May the Lord remember you. Marasaba, no evil will ever come close to your dwelling. No evil will ever come close to your dwelling. May the Lord remember. I declare, may the Lord remember. I said, may the Lord remember. And God remembered Noah. Just as the Lord remembered Noah, may the Lord remember you. Oba the theater, Oba the hospital,

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You will lead by grace. You will be saved by grace. Ni penyine wuye eka noa. Insu fe ni penyina noa insu anfano. What destroyed others? 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The sign crofon would be better life. Would be better to a donko. In Sune, you fan crofon, you know. No one, not a den soon any. None acne den soon any. Because of the grace, grace will carry you. I said, grace will see you through. Then crofon baby, they were boat, they were ship, they were ark. Ningina in Sune destroyed Ningina. What destroyed others can never destroy you because of the grace. I prophesy. Obibe tu obi edure kono. Oye tu edure enyanu da. Because of Adomo. Obibe bo obi dia mene nyano. Ba ye bo dia enyanu da.

show on TikTok, I'm about to say Apostle Cosby AJ. Cosby near C-O-S-B-Y, AJ near A-J-Y-E-I.

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I pray, let grace speak, let mercy speak. Ewo Jesus Christ, dime radin yankopon na men suinzu for jie ni fa hundi emao. 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Grace will speak for you. Favor will speak for you. 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Father, we thank you. 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

0: 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You know, Bree Prayer Mountains is a very big area. A so form penifo bibrinia a D for a baobe waiting. Send me can churches bibri baobe waiting. 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And we want to extend it to the other parts of the land. It's a very big place and we need more street lights. And we've had a few people are more airboa. Abia also bit me a boy street light is about 500 Ghana cedis. About 500 Ghana cedis. But Abia bit me a tobacco dia main. You know, there's no way you can give us light and live in darkness. When you give pastors, men and women of God, the body of Christ, when you give us light, there's no way your business will be in darkness. God said, let there be light, and there was light. When you give us light, you will see light wherever you go. The Bible says, for you are the light of the world, a city that is set on a hill that can never be hidden. Now, I want to give you the opportunity to take part in these blessings. It is a blessing. It's an opportunity. You can give us one light, street light, 500 Ghana cedis. You can give us Abia 200. You can give us 100. Maybe I have a personal number. Go fresh that number now. Mepacho, obe send seed number, sa number no so. O send ba so we are freme. Na me point no afresh sa line no. Na me no wakasa. Baby bi obi ano. You can just do that. O send ba sa me number no so. Na we are no afresh sa number na. Me no bekasa. Me din the apostle Cosby AJ. Baby bi obi ano. I want to give you the opportunity. You want to help. You want to support. Eburi Prayer Mountains. Prophet Kpega Tamaklu, God bless you so much. Prophet Tamaklu, God bless you. God bless you. And the baby Obiano, also bit me a support. You want to help with the street lights. Bit me a support. So, person send 100, person send 200, person send 500. And now the audio no sebia a dear chia meet me a sende. Family number no. It's my personal number. Offres is here, my student meet me no nkasa. Tidi kan send the seed no. Mi wie pe no a frame na me no akasa. And now the o send the CD we are test within to the same number. Test your name. Say my name is here. No actually so you sent your seed and now you sent your contribution. Me am a fro. I'll call you. Me am a fro. Why? And the open source send up a number 0249 97 22 33 0249 97 22 33 0249 97 22 33 0249 97 22 33 0249 97 22 33 0249 97 22 33 0249 97 22 33 Nyankopon shira no nyokeshie na oma insuye ewo enepa a woye it wa obe send bia no we are send the WhatsApp hey no send a text message to that same number with your name and I will call you back. 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

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Any free accommodation. Se de be your baby duho ni yesisi o dine na ubi bi aye kama. Iti mpacho fa number no. Number ni ye 0244. I know the year registration for the retreat. Number near the year registration for the All Believers Retreat. No. 0244-965336. 0244-965336. 0244-965336.